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1: KSSK, Jimmy the Geek here on your Aloha Sunday, which should get wetter as the day goes on, as well as into tomorrow as well. Some weather we'll be keeping an eye on. And we should get the latest update on Lowell coming up here in a few minutes. We'll let you know about that right here on KSSK. I do the same.

0: 92.3 KSSK Radio. Jim and the Geek here on your Aloha Sunday. And we did get the latest 2 p.m. update here on Hurricane Lowell from the Central Pacific Hurricane Center. And the latest, the good news is it hasn't shifted any east yet. It is going straight up north still yet from the last update and sits at 163.7 west. That's what we're watching, that number there. We don't want it to get lower. We want that number to go higher, right? It does continue north at 6 miles per hour. Again, Kauai County under a tropical storm warning. Conditions there of the tropical storm nature expected by late tomorrow. So we will keep you updated on everything right here on KSSK. Keep it locked in.
1: From the KSSK News Center, I'm Roger Mari. Major Hurricane Lowell is in the middle of its sharp turn toward the north on track that should take it just west of Kauai and Niihau, which are now under a tropical storm warning. At 11 a.m., Lowell's maximum sustained winds decreased to 120 miles per hour. It remains a Category 3 hurricane. It was about 565 miles southwest of Honolulu and was moving to the north at 6 miles per hour. A flood watch will be in effect for all Hawaiian Islands from Sunday evening through Tuesday afternoon. A high surf advisory has been extended until 6 a.m. Tuesday for south and east facing shores of all Hawaiian Islands. The advisory is expected to be upgraded to a warning for affected south and west facing shores Sunday night into Monday. 5 people are dead and 3 critically injured after an Amazon cargo plane overran a runway at Miami International Airport today. Officials say the Boeing 767 landed around 2 p.m. before leaving the runway and coming to rest near a roadway. The plane was flying from San Juan, Puerto Rico. From the KSSK News Center, I'm Roger Mari.
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13: 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It's going to be a great hang. I can't wait for you all to see it. Fanta.

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92.3 Kansas K with Miley Cyrus, who is Dolly Parton's goddaughter. And I'm sure she'll be celebrating September 25th when California does Dolly Parton Day. Get it? 925.

0: Mars, Risk It All on 92.3 KSSK. It's Jim the Geek with you, and Bruno has performed at our iHeartRadio Music Festival in the past. He's not going to be at this year's one, but you've heard the lineup, right? BTS, Benson Boone, Goo Goo Dolls, and tons more. This is going to be a good one. It's coming up on the 18th and the 19th. And if you've never been to one, well, there are limited tickets available. So go to AXS.com, get them if you haven't gotten them yet. And especially if you're going to be up in Vegas already, try to score some tickets to this event, especially on the BTS night. It's going to be nuts.
1: From the KSSK News Center, I'm Roger Mari. Major Hurricane Lowell is in the middle of its sharp turn toward the north on track that should take it just west of Kauai and Niihau, which are now under a tropical storm warning. At 11 a.m., Lowell's maximum sustained winds decreased to 120 miles per hour. It remains a Category 3 hurricane. It was about 565 miles southwest of Honolulu and was moving to the north at 6 miles per hour. A flood watch will be in effect for all Hawaiian Islands from Sunday evening through Tuesday afternoon. A high surf advisory has been extended until 6 a.m. Tuesday for south and east facing shores of all Hawaiian Islands. The advisory is expected to be upgraded to a warning for affected south and west facing shores Sunday night into Monday. 5 people are dead and 3 critically injured after an Amazon cargo plane overran a runway at Miami International Airport today. Officials say the Boeing 767 landed around 2 p.m. before leaving the runway and coming to rest near a roadway. The plane was flying from San Juan, Puerto Rico. From the KSSK News Center, I'm Roger Mari.
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And here is Huntrix with Golden. Now, I mentioned earlier Kelly Clarkson singing this live. This is a hard song to sing live. You've got to watch her version of this because she hits all the notes live.

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0: Louis Capaldi on 92.3 KSSK. Jimmy the Geek here on your Aloha Sunday. And yes, we are keeping an eye on Hurricane Lowell, and we will keep you updated. Obviously, the effects are supposed to come in fully tomorrow and into tomorrow night. So we will keep you updated here on KSSK. In fact, let's go to the KSSK News Center right now and get the latest.
1: From the KSSK News Center, I'm Roger Mari. Major Hurricane Lowell is in the middle of its sharp turn toward the north on track that should take it just west of Kauai and Niihau, which are now under a tropical storm warning. At 11 a.m., Lowell's maximum sustained winds decreased to 120 miles per hour. It remains a Category 3 hurricane. It was about 565 miles southwest of Honolulu and was moving to the north at 6 miles per hour. A flood watch will be in effect for all Hawaiian Islands from Sunday evening through Tuesday afternoon. A high surf advisory has been extended until 6 a.m. Tuesday for south and east facing shores of all Hawaiian Islands. The advisory is expected to be upgraded to a warning for affected south and west facing shores Sunday night into Monday. Five people are dead and three critically injured after an Amazon cargo plane overran a runway at Miami International Airport today. Officials say the Boeing 767 landed around 2 p.m. before leaving the runway and coming to rest near a roadway. The plane was flying from San Juan, Puerto Rico. From the KSSK News Center, I'm Roger Mari.
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92.3 KSSK with Jim and the Geek. And hard to believe our 20th annual Kapi'olani Radiothon for Kids is coming up. That'll be September 17th and 18th right here on the radio. Of course, we'll be broadcasting live from Kapi'olani Medical Center for Women and Children. And you'll hear all the inspiring stories right here on the radio. Again, that's September 17th and 18th right here on KSSK.

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It's 92.3 KSSK, keeping an eye out on all our friends here in the Hawaiian Islands, especially to our Ohana over on Kauai. We are hoping for the best, and we'll keep you updated on everything right here on KSSK. 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

0: That's Kehlani with Folded on 92.3 Kansas K. Jimmy the Geek here with you on your Aloha Sunday, getting ready to head out. Got to go get my beauty sleep. Now, it is Labor Day tomorrow. Normally, Perry and the Posse would be off. If the situation warrants, though, we will be here tomorrow morning to keep you updated with everything that's going on with Hurricane Lowell. So just stay tuned to KSSK and stay safe and be prepared.
1: From the KSSK News Center, I'm Roger Mari. Major Hurricane Lowell is in the middle of its sharp turn toward the north on track that should take it just west of Kauai and Niihau, which are now under a tropical storm warning. At 11 a.m., Lowell's maximum sustained winds decreased to 120 miles per hour. It remains a Category 3 hurricane. It was about 565 miles southwest of Honolulu and was moving to the north at 6 miles per hour. A flood watch will be in effect for all Hawaiian islands from Sunday evening through Tuesday afternoon. A high surf advisory has been extended until 6 a.m. Tuesday for south and east facing shores of all Hawaiian islands. The advisory is expected to be upgraded to a warning for affected south and west facing shores Sunday night into Monday. 5 people are dead and 3 critically injured after an Amazon cargo plane overran a runway at Miami International Airport today. Officials say the Boeing 767 landed around 2 p.m. before leaving the runway and coming to rest near a roadway. The plane was flying from San Juan, Puerto Rico. From the KSSK News Center, I'm Roger Mari.
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Eyes on Lowell. We'll watch it. 92.3 KSSK, Hawaii's feel-good favorites from yesterday and today. Judd Matthews in for the rest of Sunday. And get the latest from Roger Murray in the News Center about Lowell and more coming up.

0: Looking for the man she needs. It's Olivia Dean on 92.3 KSSK, Hawaii's feel-good favorites from yesterday and today. Jad Matthews in for Sunday afternoon, and been a full almost a week kind of sitting on edge watching Hurricane Lowell, and it continues right now. Roger Mari is going to stand by in the news center for the rest of the afternoon into the night tonight as we track Lowell for you. Here's Roger with the latest.
1: From the KSSK News Center, I'm Roger Mari. Major Hurricane Lowell is in the middle of its sharp turn toward the north on track that should take it just west of Kauai and Niihau, which are now under a tropical storm warning. At 11 a.m., Lowell's maximum sustained winds decreased to 120 miles per hour. It remains a Category 3 hurricane. It was about 565 miles southwest of Honolulu and was moving to the north at 6 miles per hour. A flood watch will be in effect for all Hawaiian islands from Sunday evening through Tuesday afternoon. A high surf advisory has been extended until 6 a.m. Tuesday for south and east facing shores of all Hawaiian islands. The advisory is expected to be upgraded to a warning for affected south and west facing shores Sunday night into Monday. Five people are dead and three critically injured after an Amazon cargo plane overran a runway at Miami International Airport today. Officials say the Boeing 767 landed around 2 p.m. before leaving the runway and coming to rest near a roadway. The plane was flying from San Juan, Puerto Rico. From the KSSK News Center, I'm Roger Mari.
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0: Fate of Ophelia, that's Taylor on 92.3 KSSK, Hawaii's feel-good favorites from yesterday and today. And Chad Matthews hanging out with you here on Sunday afternoon, all eyes on Hurricane Lowell, about to get the latest from the National Hurricane Center and the Central Pacific Hurricane Center at the top of the hour. In fact, that report might be out now. I'll go check. I know Roger's going to have it for you as soon as it comes out. Here's what he has right now, though.
1: From the KSSK News Center, I'm Roger Mari. Major Hurricane Lowell is in the middle of its turn toward the north on a track that should take it just west of Kauai and Niihau, which are now under a tropical storm warning. At 11 a.m., Lowell's maximum sustained winds decreased to 120 miles per hour. It remains a Category 3 hurricane. It was about 565 miles southwest of Honolulu and was moving to the north at 6 miles per hour. A flood watch will be in effect for all Hawaiian Islands from Sunday evening through Tuesday afternoon. A high surf advisory has been extended until 6 a.m. Tuesday for south and east facing shores of all Hawaiian Islands. The advisory is expected to be upgraded to a warning for affected south and west facing shores Sunday night into Monday. A second person has died at the Burning Man Festival in Nevada. The Burning Man Project said 60-year-old Craig Mann was found dead in his camp on Saturday afternoon. The cause of death remains unknown. This comes after a man in his mid-50s died after experiencing a medical emergency at the festival. From the KSSK News Center, I'm Roger Mari.
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In a loving mood with Selena and Justin Bieber and so many more feel-good favorites from yesterday and today. Thanks for having us on all weekend on your holiday. 92.3 KSSK. I'm Jed Matthews. A little after 5 o'clock, and Justin Bieber is here right now.

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0: Weekend of blinding lights on 92.3 KSSK, Hawaii's feel-good favorites from yesterday and today. And Judd Matthews here. It's another night with Journey tonight at the Blaisdell. It's going on. And yeah, I mean, if you wanted to do this last second, if you're just listening now, you're visiting from somewhere else, you haven't heard us talk about Journey, well, ever since it was announced a few months back, it's time, it's go time right now. And tonight's show, well, hop on Ticketmaster.com, see what's left. There's a few single seats here and there. There's a couple of pairs I see right now. Hey, you can still go. Showtime isn't for a couple of hours for right now. It's your final chance to see Journey in Hawaii ever, because they're hanging it up after this. So it's a time to go watch a band that's been such a big part of entertaining us the past 52 years. Journey tonight at the Blaisdell. Don't let the weather or potential weather stop you.
1: From the KSSK News Center, I'm Roger Mari. Major Hurricane Lowell is in the middle of its sharp turn toward the north on track that should take it just west of Kauai and Niihau, which are now under a tropical storm warning. At 11 a.m., Lowell's maximum sustained winds decreased to 120 miles per hour. It remains a Category 3 hurricane. It was about 565 miles southwest of Honolulu and was moving to the north at 6 miles per hour. A flood watch will be in effect for all Hawaiian islands from Sunday evening through Tuesday afternoon. A high surf advisory has been extended until 6 a.m. Tuesday for south and east facing shores of all Hawaiian islands. The advisory is expected to be upgraded to a warning for affected south and west facing shores Sunday night into Monday. Five people are dead and three critically injured after an Amazon cargo plane overran a runway at Miami International Airport today. Officials say the Boeing 767 landed around 2 p.m. before leaving the runway and coming to rest near a roadway. The plane was flying from San Juan, Puerto Rico. From the KSSK News Center, I'm Roger Mari.
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Hawaii's feel good favorites from yesterday and today. 92.3 KSSK Foodie Friday. Big success on this past Friday. We're going to keep on going this coming Friday with Jimmy and Mandy and your chance to go to the Chart House. Oh, yummy. Get on Instagram. 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

Hawaii's feel-good favorites from yesterday and today, and always your concert connection, too. 92.3 KSSK, Judd Matthews in studio, and Journey tonight at the Blaisdell. Last time I was in the Blaisdell was to see these guys just a few months back. Here's Earth, Wind & Fire.

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0: Jenny and Tame Impala teaming up on Dracula, 92.3 KSSK, Hawaii's feel-good favorites from yesterday and today. Judd Matthews here, heading towards 6 o'clock in the evening time and the night beyond that, and we continue to watch Hurricane Lowell as we've been doing for the past, seems like forever, but really just like the past week or so, ever since we knew it was going to be in the neighborhood. Roger Maris, the 5 o'clock report came out. Roger's broken it down. He's got the latest right now.
1: From the KSSK News Center, I'm Roger Mari. Hurricane Lowell is in the middle of its turn toward the north on a track that should take it just west of Kauai and Niihau, which are now under both a hurricane watch and a tropical storm warning. At 5 p.m., Lowell had maximum sustained winds of 120 miles per hour. It remains a Category 3 hurricane. It was about 525 miles southwest of Honolulu. A hurricane warning has also been issued for the Papahanaumokuakea Marine National Monument. Periods of heavy rainfall will increase in coverage over the state tonight and continue through Wednesday. This could produce significant flash flooding and mudslides. Large waves are expected to produce life-threatening surf and rip current conditions across portions of the Hawaiian Islands. Kauai County, in partnership with the American Red Cross, will open refuge areas at 5 p.m. Anyone going to a refuge area should bring their own disaster supply go kit. Pets are welcome at all facilities. On Oahu, police have shut down Kamehameha Highway between Waiahole Homestead Road and Waiahole Road and Haupoa Street due to flooding from heavy rainfall. From the KSSK News Center, I'm Roger Mari.
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Having fun with Cyndi Lauper as we cross past 6 on 92.3 KSSK, Hawaii's feel-good favorites from yesterday and today, and even with the weather worries, still trying to have fun on a long Labor Day weekend. I'm Chad Matthews. Take a look at the box office coming up next.

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0: It's Taylor and Opelite on 92.3 KSSK, Hawaii's feel-good favorites from yesterday and today. Chad Matthews here for Sunday evening. Roger, stand by in the KSSK News Center, the latest on Lowell and more. And this time we usually do the box office stuff, but when we do it on a holiday weekend, it's kind of incomplete because we only know the 3 days of the four-day weekend, really, because they count Friday, Saturday, Sunday, and Monday. So I'm going to do it a little differently this time. I got the actuals, and then I have the projecteds, so I think it'll be accurate. I think so. No matter what, Spider-Man, again, is going to be the number one movie again this weekend. Brand new day, once again pulling in. Projected over the four-day weekend, about $23 million. It still keeps Spider-Man at number one for the sixth straight week. And maybe more amazing than that are the legs for The Odyssey, which came out before Spider-Man. It is at number two right now because I think people are just maybe using the weekend to catch up a little bit. Odyssey pulling in about $15 million. Coyote versus Acme, which was a surprise for me that it was such a big hit last weekend. But like I do, I love the Roadrunner and Coyote cartoons, and this builds on that. It's in third place, not too bad, about $12 million. Insidious at number four. That's the latest in the Insidious franchise. That's also hanging on with about $9 million. So not a bad box office take. We'll get the final results, well, probably on Tuesday.
1: From the KSSK News Center, I'm Roger Mari. Hurricane Lowell is in the middle of its turn toward the north on a track that should take it just west of Kauai and Niihau, which are now under both a hurricane watch and a tropical storm warning. At 5 p.m., Lowell had maximum sustained winds of 120 miles per hour. It remains a Category 3 hurricane. It was about 525 miles southwest of Honolulu. A hurricane warning has also been issued for the Papahanaumokuakea Marine National Monument. Periods of heavy rainfall will increase in coverage over the state tonight and continue through Wednesday. This could produce significant flash flooding and mudslides. Large waves are expected to produce life-threatening surf and rip current conditions across portions of the Hawaiian Islands. Kauai County, in partnership with the American Red Cross, will open refuge areas at 5 p.m. Anyone going to a refuge area should bring their own disaster supply go kit. Pets are welcome at all facilities. On Oahu, police have shut down Kamehameha Highway between Waiahole Homestead Road and Waiahole Road and Haupoa Street due to flooding from heavy rainfall. From the KSSK News Center, I'm Roger Mari.
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3: This is it. 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
2: And for the world's best 22 dirt bike racers, only one will go home number one. 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Coming to Historic Crew Stadium September 12th.

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Hawaii's feel-good favorites from yesterday and today, 92.3 KSSK. Over the past few weeks, we've had so much fun giving away trips for two to Vegas to see our iHeartRadio Music Festival. And now here it comes. In just about 2 weeks from Vegas, you'll be able to watch it live on Hulu and Disney+.

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Up feel-good favorites for your long holiday weekend. 92.3 KSSK with Jad Matthews. And, of course, keeping informed, top of mind right now with the severe weather near us. Roger Mari in the news center gathering up the latest. He'll bring you another report here in just a few moments. Michael Jackson on the radio now.

0: Just finished up the second of two shows in Foxborough, Massachusetts tonight, where the Patriots play usually, but Bruno was there and doing that song, I Just Might, 92.3 KSSK Hawaii's feel-good favorites from yesterday and today. And Chad Matthews by your side as we head into the sunset. Lots of feel-good favorites into the night with the Lumineers starting stuff off next. And Roger Mari is going to be your stalwart, keeping an eye on Lowell and everything else in our KSSK News Center.
1: From the KSSK News Center, I'm Roger Mari. Hurricane Lowell is in the middle of its turn toward the north on a track that should take it just west of Kauai and Niihau, which are now under both a hurricane watch and a tropical storm warning. At 5 p.m., Lowell had maximum sustained winds of 120 miles per hour. It remains a Category 3 hurricane. It was about 525 miles southwest of Honolulu. A hurricane warning has also been issued for the Papahanaumokuakea Marine National Monument. Periods of heavy rainfall will increase in coverage over the state tonight and continue through Wednesday. This could produce significant flash flooding and mudslides. Large waves are expected to produce life-threatening surf and rip current conditions across portions of the Hawaiian Islands. Kauai County, in partnership with the American Red Cross, will open refuge areas at 5 p.m. Anyone going to a refuge area should bring their own disaster supply go kit. Pets are welcome at all facilities. On Oahu, police have shut down Kamehameha Highway between Waiahole Homestead Road and Waiahole Road and Haupoa Street due to flooding from heavy rainfall. From the KSSK News Center, I'm Roger Mari.
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Even with the sundown, we don't stop. Hawaii's feel-good favorites from yesterday and today for Labor Day weekend here. 92.3 KSSK. I'm Judd Matthews with Olivia.

0: I know she's busy with her family and stuff. I just hope Adele has some new music coming out soon. Hope she's found some time to work on that because she's so good. Would love to hear new stuff, but that's one of her best. It's Rolling in the Deep on 92.3 KSSK Hawaii's feel-good favorites from yesterday and today. And Judd Matthews here. Big concert weekend. Everybody happy with Journey being here for Labor Day weekend. We didn't expect a storm to be in the neighborhood, but we are a go tonight at the Blaisdell, and again Tuesday night at the Blaisdell, the historic final show of Journey after 52 years of coming here and entertaining us. It's your final chance to see him. Ticketmaster.com's got the resellers charging a premium. I'm not going to lie about it, but hopefully you did get a chance to either see last night, tonight, or you're one of the lucky ones that gets to go on Tuesday and see the grand finale. Journey, so good to have him here in Hawaii, and so glad the weather's going to cooperate so we can see him.
1: From the KSSK News Center, I'm Roger Mari. Hurricane Lowell is in the middle of its turn toward the north on a track that should take it just west of Kauai and Niihau, which are now under both a hurricane watch and a tropical storm warning. At 5 p.m., Lowell had maximum sustained winds of 120 miles per hour. It remains a Category 3 hurricane. It was about 525 miles southwest of Honolulu. A hurricane warning has also been issued for the Papahanaumokuakea Marine National Monument. Periods of heavy rainfall will increase in coverage over the state tonight and continue through Wednesday. This could produce significant flash flooding and mudslides. Large waves are expected to produce life-threatening surf and rip current conditions across portions of the Hawaiian Islands. Kauai County, in partnership with the American Red Cross, will open refuge areas at 5 p.m. Anyone going to a refuge area should bring their own disaster supply go kit. Pets are welcome at all facilities. On Oahu, police have shut down Kamehameha Highway between Waiahole Homestead Road and Waiahole Road and Haupoa Street due to flooding from heavy rainfall. From the KSSK News Center, I'm Roger Mari.
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0: Enjoying some time out of the spotlight, and she deserves it almost more than anybody I can think of. It's I Knew It, I Knew You, Taylor Swift on 92.3 KSSK, Hawaii's feel-good favorites from yesterday and today. But for sure, a week from now, she'll be in a box watching her husband play football. She's so good about that. It's John Matthews heading towards 8 o'clock. We've got Club Nouveau and a good one from Shaggy coming up. And of course, another look at KSSK News. Roger Mari, Track and Lowell, and more.
1: From the KSSK News Center, I'm Roger Mari. Hurricane Lowell is in the middle of its turn toward the north on a track that should take it just west of Kauai and Niihau, which are now under both a hurricane watch and a tropical storm warning. At 5 p.m., Lowell had maximum sustained winds of 120 miles per hour. It remains a Category 3 hurricane. It was about 525 miles southwest of Honolulu. A hurricane warning has also been issued for the Papahanaumokuakea Marine National Monument. Periods of heavy rainfall will increase in coverage over the state tonight and continue through Wednesday. This could produce significant flash flooding and mudslides. Large waves are expected to produce life-threatening surf and rip current conditions across portions of the Hawaiian Islands. Kauai County, in partnership with the American Red Cross, will open refuge areas at 5 p.m. Anyone going to a refuge area should bring their own disaster supply go kit. Pets are welcome at all facilities. On Oahu, police have shut down Kamehameha Highway between Waiahole Homestead Road and Waiahole Road and Haupoa Street due to flooding from heavy rainfall. From the KSSK News Center, I'm Roger Mari.
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0: Huntrix and Golden on 92.3 KSSK, Hawaii's feel-good favorites from yesterday and today. It's John Matthews tonight. Roger Mario with another update from the KSSK News Center in just a couple of moments. Want to make mention of Foodie Friday again. Talked about it a little bit earlier. Jimmy and Mandy do this Friday morning with Perry and the Posse, and the IG post last week, you could tell how much they love this place. I think everybody does. Chart House. The Chart House down in Waikiki. If you haven't been there since they renovated a couple of years ago, it might have been that long. Now is the time to go. And you can win it for free by getting on IG. KSSK Radio is where we are, following the rules and putting yourself in to win a fantastic dinner night out in Waikiki at the Chart House. That's all I can say. I've been there once since they renovated, and my wife and I left there stuffed and with a to-go bag because the food, the portions were so good, and the food was so good. We ate for 2 days, and maybe you'll have the same experience too. Chart House Waikiki is our Foodie Friday restaurant. KSSK Radio on Instagram is where you go to put yourself in to win for Foodie Friday.
1: From the KSSK News Center, I'm Roger Mari. Hurricane Lowell is in the middle of its turn toward the north on a track that should take it just west of Kauai and Niihau, which are now under both a hurricane watch and a tropical storm warning. At 5 p.m., Lowell had maximum sustained winds of 120 miles per hour. It remains a Category 3 hurricane. It was about 525 miles southwest of Honolulu. A hurricane warning has also been issued for the Papahanaumokuakea Marine National Monument. Periods of heavy rainfall will increase in coverage over the state tonight and continue through Wednesday. This could produce significant flash flooding and mudslides. Large waves are expected to produce life-threatening surf and rip current conditions across portions of the Hawaiian Islands. Kauai County, in partnership with the American Red Cross, will open refuge areas at 5 p.m. Anyone going to a refuge area should bring their own disaster supply go kit. Pets are welcome at all facilities. On Oahu, police have shut down Kamehameha Highway between Waiahole Homestead Road and Waiahole Road and Haupoa Street due to flooding from heavy rainfall. From the KSSK News Center, I'm Roger Mari.
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Hawaii's feel-good favorites from yesterday and today, 92.3 KSSK. We've been talking about our iHeartRadio Music Festival so long. Now's the time to see it. Just a couple weeks away. You'll be able to watch it live on Disney Plus and Hulu. Also broadcast it on the radio on our sister station at Pop 101.9. So it's coming just a couple weeks away.

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0: Langley tonight with the Beach Boys before her. It's Choosing Texas on 92.3 KSSK, Hawaii's feel-good favorites from yesterday and today. Wrapping up a long stretch of music for your Sunday night, I'm Chad Matthews, and we'll get another long stretch started just a couple minutes away with Post Malone. Roger Mari working into the night for you. It's the latest on Lowell and more right now.
1: From the KSSK News Center, I'm Roger Mari. Hurricane Lowell is in the middle of its turn toward the north on a track that should take it just west of Kauai and Niihau, which are now under both a hurricane watch and a tropical storm warning. At 8 p.m., Lowell had maximum sustained winds of 120 miles per hour. It remains a Category 3 hurricane. It was about 510 miles southwest of Honolulu and was moving to the northeast at 9 miles per hour. Hurricane force winds of 74 miles per hour or more extend up to 60 miles from the center. Lowell is still forecast to be a hurricane when it makes its closest point of approach to the Hawaiian Islands Monday night, then is forecast to turn toward the north-northwest and slow down by Tuesday night. Kauai could get 6 to 10 inches of rain with isolated totals up to 14 inches. Dangerous surf and rip currents are expected across the state. High surf warnings have been issued for the south-facing shores of all islands through 6 a.m. on Tuesday. From the KSSK News Center, I'm Roger Mari.
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stormy weather or not, you've got another day of the weekend. Tomorrow, Labor Day, 92.3 KSSK, Hawaii's feel-good favorites from yesterday and today. Thanks for making us a part of your weekend so far. I'm Chad Matthews. Another look from the News Center with Roger Mari in just a bit on Hurricane Lowell and more.

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0: It's Taylor on 92.3 KSSK, Hawaii's feel-good favorites from yesterday and today, Sunday night with Jed Matthews, Journey on stage at the Blaisdell, and one final time, it's coming up on Tuesday, the historic final show, as was planned, months and months and months ago. It's a go for Tuesday night. Tickets, well, the Ticketmaster reset, there's select single tickets. I see that on the Ticketmaster map screen, okay, so there... Yeah, you could go if you're a couple. Probably you're going to be sitting apart if you're not buying the resale tickets. And there's admittedly some markup on those resale tickets, too. I can't lie about that. But you want to be part of history? Tuesday night is it for Journey. After 52 years, join them. It's been so much fun pairing up with Journey through this entire journey of their final shows, the final Frontier shows here in Hawaii. And one final one coming up on Tuesday night.
1: From the KSSK News Center, I'm Roger Mari. Hurricane Lowell is in the middle of its turn toward the north on a track that should take it just west of Kauai and Niihau, which are now under both a hurricane watch and a tropical storm warning. At 8 p.m., Lowell had maximum sustained winds of 120 miles per hour. It remains a Category 3 hurricane. It was about 510 miles southwest of Honolulu and was moving to the northeast at 9 miles per hour. Hurricane force winds of 74 miles per hour or more extend up to 60 miles from the center. Lowell is still forecast to be a hurricane when it makes its closest point of approach to the Hawaiian Islands Monday night, then is forecast to turn toward the north-northwest and slow down by Tuesday night. Kauai could get 6 to 10 inches of rain with isolated totals up to 14 inches. Dangerous surf and rip currents are expected across the state. High surf warnings have been issued for the south-facing shores of all islands through 6 a.m. on Tuesday. From the KSSK News Center, I'm Roger Mari.
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0: Bruno Mars wrapping up two shows up in Massachusetts tonight. It's Frisk It All on 92.3 KSSK, Hawaii's feel-good favorites from yesterday and today. And now he hopscotches down to Tampa, I think. Maybe Philadelphia. I got to look at the schedule again. I know he goes to Tampa at some point and then New Orleans. And then in a few weeks from now, he's going to be in L.A. and San Francisco. It's a jet-setting tour. And it doesn't end when he's done with the United States and North America. He just signed up for all those shows in Australia and New Zealand, too. So the man works hard. No doubt about it. We are heading towards 10 o'clock. I'm 92.3 KSSK. Hawaii's feel-good favorites from yesterday and today. We'll start another hour of feel-good favorites in just a couple of moments.
1: From the KSSK News Center, I'm Roger Mari. Hurricane Lowell is in the middle of its turn toward the north on a track that should take it just west of Kauai and Niihau, which are now under both a hurricane watch and a tropical storm warning. At 8 p.m., Lowell had maximum sustained winds of 120 miles per hour. It remains a Category 3 hurricane. It was about 510 miles southwest of Honolulu and was moving to the northeast at 9 miles per hour. Hurricane force winds of 74 miles per hour or more extend up to 60 miles from the center. Lowell is still forecast to be a hurricane when it makes its closest point of approach to the Hawaiian Islands Monday night, then is forecast to turn toward the north-northwest and slow down by Tuesday night. Kauai could get 6 to 10 inches of rain with isolated totals up to 14 inches. Dangerous surf and rip currents are expected across the state. High surf warnings have been issued for the south-facing shores of all islands through 6 a.m. on Tuesday. From the KSSK News Center, I'm Roger Mari.
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Wham and Careless Whisper on 92.3 KSSK, Hawaii's feel-good favorites from yesterday and today. Lowell, of course, a concern. We keep a watch on it for you here. I'm Chad Matthews. Roger Mario will be stopping by from the News Center again just a couple moments away. We'll also take a look at the box office results from this weekend, at least the partial ones. The full ones won't be in until Labor Day is all done tomorrow.

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0: At its heart, it's just such a simple song with such simple instrumentation, but it's just so good. It's Justin Bieber and Daisies on 92.3 KSSK Hawaii's Feel Good Favorites from yesterday and today. Jed Matthews here tonight, and another look at news and the latest on Lowell with Roger Mari coming up in just a bit. Box office this weekend, as I was saying, it's not the full official weekend. We got 3 days of the weekend, Friday, Saturday, Sunday, like we usually do here when we check movie box office results every weekend. But they do count Labor Day. So these are the projections. All right. But they're in line with what is happening on this third of the fourth 4 day weekend. Number one movie again, Spider-Man. I thought it would fall this weekend. Nope. A sixth straight week for Spider-Man Brand New Day. Total holiday weekend take around $23 to $24 million. That's the estimate. Right now it's sitting at about $17. So Spider-Man just with incredible staying power, as does have, also has, this next movie also has incredible staying power. I'll put it that way. It's The Odyssey, which came out before Spider-Man. It's still the number two movie in the country. Going to pull in another $15 million or so this weekend. I guess people catching up on something they didn't see in the theaters before, the stragglers. Coyote versus Acme, number three. Not too bad for a movie based on a basically 70-year-old character, the coyote from the Roadrunner films. And then Insidious, Out of the Further, still hanging in there at number four.
1: From the KSSK News Center, I'm Roger Mari. Hurricane Lowell is in the middle of its turn toward the north on a track that should take it just west of Kauai and Niihau, which are now under both a hurricane watch and a tropical storm warning. At 5 p.m., Lowell had maximum sustained winds of 120 miles per hour. It remains a Category 3 hurricane. It was about 525 miles southwest of Honolulu. A hurricane warning has also been issued for the Papahanaumokuakea Marine National Monument. Periods of heavy rainfall will increase in coverage over the state tonight and continue through Wednesday. This could produce significant flash flooding and mudslides. Large waves are expected to produce life-threatening surf and rip current conditions across portions of the Hawaiian Islands. Kauai County, in partnership with the American Red Cross, will open refuge areas at 5 p.m. Anyone going to a refuge area should bring their own disaster supply go kit. Pets are welcome at all facilities. On Oahu, police have shut down Kamehameha Highway between Waiahole Homestead Road and Waiahole Road and Haupoa Street due to flooding from heavy rainfall. From the KSSK News Center, I'm Roger Mari.
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She'll celebrate a birthday later on this week. That's Pink with Nate Royce on 92.3 KSSK, Hawaii's feel-good favorites from yesterday and the day. Perry and the Posse in the morning with you tomorrow to keep track of everything happening with Lowell. And it's brushed by Kauai and us, too. 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

0: Taylor and Opelite on 92.3 KSSK, Hawaii's feel-good favorites from yesterday and today. And Jed Matthews with you into the late night. And, of course, an update on Lowell from the National Hurricane and Central Pacific Hurricane Centers. That comes out at 11 o'clock. I'm sure if you follow the storm, if you do any storm tracking at all, you know exactly the schedule. It's major reports at 5 p.m. and 11 p.m. and 5 a.m. and 11 a.m. And then the intermediate reports in the 2 and 8 p.m. We're going to do the major report. Roger Mari's going to grab it as soon as it's available and give that news to you. This is what he's got right now in the KSSK News Center.
1: From the KSSK News Center, I'm Roger Mari. Hurricane Lowell is in the middle of its turn toward the north on a track that should take it just west of Kauai and Niihau, which are now under both a hurricane watch and a tropical storm warning. At 8 p.m., Lowell had maximum sustained winds of 120 miles per hour. It remains a Category 3 hurricane. It was about 510 miles southwest of Honolulu and was moving to the northeast at 9 miles per hour. Hurricane force winds of 74 miles per hour or more extend up to 60 miles from the center. Lowell is still forecast to be a hurricane when it makes its closest point of approach to the Hawaiian Islands Monday night, then is forecast to turn toward the north-northwest and slow down by Tuesday night. Kauai could get 6 to 10 inches of rain with isolated totals up to 14 inches. Dangerous surf and rip currents are expected across the state. High surf warnings have been issued for the south-facing shores of all islands through 6 a.m. on Tuesday. From the KSSK News Center, I'm Roger Mari.
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Labor Day weekend with the best of the best, Hawaii's feel-good favorites from yesterday and today, even deep into the late night. 92.3 KSSK, I'm Jed Matthews. Thanks for being here. Bruno's gonna sing.

0: That's Kehlani and Folded on 92.3 KSSK, Hawaii's feel-good favorites from yesterday and today. And Chad Matthews here. And Roger standing by with the latest on Lowell in the KSSK News Center. We'll hear from him in just a couple of seconds. We'll get back into music with Simple Minds and Lauryn Hill. And, yep, we'll do the last second happy birthday wishes. It is Sunday, September 6th already. Who celebrated a birthday today that we got to wish happy birthday to before the day runs out? You'll find out coming up.
1: From the KSSK News Center, I'm Roger Murray. Hurricane Lowell is in the middle of its turn toward the north on a track that should take it just west of Kauai and Niihau, which are now under both a hurricane warning and a tropical storm warning. At 11 p.m., Lowell weakens slightly with maximum sustained winds of 115 miles per hour. It remains a Category 3 hurricane. It was about 445 miles southwest of Lihue, or 480 miles southwest of Honolulu, and was moving to the north, northeast at 10 miles per hour. Hurricane force winds extend outward up to 60 miles from the center. A flood watch is in effect for all Hawaiian islands through Tuesday afternoon. Heavy rain will be possible along the eastern flank of Lowell. Kauai could get up to 6 to 10 inches of rain with isolated totals of up to 14 inches. Lowell is still forecast to be a hurricane when it makes its closest point of approach to the Hawaiian Islands on Monday night. High surf warnings have been issued for the south-facing shores of all islands through 6 a.m. Tuesday. From the KSSK News Center, I'm Roger Murray.
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15: You're the best field operative I've ever had. 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In 81, the embassy went down. 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

That's Magic and Rude on 92.3 KSSK, Hawaii's feel-good favorites from yesterday and today. And Jeb Matthews here late at night looking at Lowell and still carrying on with feel-good favorites and your look at last-second happy birthday wishes. It is September 6th, celebrating birthdays today. First up, Pippa Middleton. Pippa Middleton? All right. If those of you who 15 years ago watched the wedding of Kate Middleton and Prince William, Pippa was her maid of honor. She's the sister of the future Queen of England, and she made quite a stir in that bridesmaid's dress. Let me tell you, Pippa Middleton, now 43 years old today. Idris Elba, great actor from The Wire and then the series Luther and so much more. He's 54 today. A guy I thought should be an Academy Award winner when I was 10 years old. He was the actor in the Police Academy movies that could imitate digital sounds and voices and everything else, and we thought he was funny and great, and he didn't really pan out as a big Hollywood star, but I love that guy. His name's Michael Winslow. He watched the Police Academy movies. He's got big parts in him. He's 68 today, as is Jeff Foxworthy, and celebrating birthday number 79 today, an original Saturday Night Live cast member. One of the original, five or six, and still did great work. Third Rock from the Sun, Kate and Allie, and more. Her name is Jane Curtin. Jane Curtin today, 79 years old. Happy birthday.

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0: Fade of Ophelia. That's Taylor Swift on 92.3 KSSK Hawaii's Feel Good Favorites from yesterday and today. And Judd Matthews here. And we're going to keep on going into the overnight as we expect Lowell to breeze by us over the course of the next 24 to 36 hours. So Roger Murray will stay on from the News Center. And of course, Mandy Suganuma and Perry and the Posse in the morning. Even though it's Labor Day, if the weather doesn't take a holiday, neither do we. So we will be here for you all the way through. We'll get another hour of Feel Good Favorites going with Katy Perry coming up next.
1: From the KSSK News Center, I'm Roger Murray. Hurricane Lowell is in the middle of its turn toward the north on a track that should take it just west of Kauai and Niihau, which are now under both a hurricane warning and a tropical storm warning. At 11 p.m., Lowell weakens slightly with maximum sustained winds of 115 miles per hour. It remains a Category 3 hurricane. It was about 445 miles southwest of Lehui or 480 miles southwest of Honolulu and was moving to the north-northeast at 10 miles per hour. Hurricane force winds extend outward up to 60 miles from the center. A flood watch is in effect for all Hawaiian islands through Tuesday afternoon. Heavy rain will be possible along the eastern flank of Lowell. Kauai could get up to 6 to 10 inches of rain with isolated totals of up to 14 inches. Lowell is still forecast to be a hurricane when it makes its closest point of approach to the Hawaiian Islands on Monday night. High surf warnings have been issued for the south-facing shores of all islands through 6 a.m. Tuesday. From the KSSK News Center, I'm Roger Murray.
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0: from the KSSK News Center, I'm Roger Murray. Hurricane Lowell is in the middle of its turn toward the north on a track that should take it just west of Kauai and Niihau, which are now under both a hurricane warning and a tropical storm warning. At 11 p.m., Lowell weakens slightly with maximum sustained winds of 115 miles per hour. It remains a Category 3 hurricane. It was about 445 miles southwest of Lehui, or 480 miles southwest of Honolulu, and was moving to the north-northeast at 10 miles per hour. Hurricane force winds extend outward up to 60 miles from the center. A flood watch is in effect for all Hawaiian islands through Tuesday afternoon. Heavy rain will be possible along the eastern flank of Lowell. Kauai could get up to 6 to 10 inches of rain with isolated totals of up to 14 inches. Lowell is still forecast to be a hurricane when it makes its closest point of approach to the Hawaiian Islands on Monday night. High surf warnings have been issued for the south-facing shores of all islands through 6 a.m. Tuesday. From the KSSK News Center, I'm Roger Murray.
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0: the KSSK News Center, I'm Roger Murray. Hurricane Lowell is in the middle of its turn toward the north on a track that should take it just west of Kauai and Niihau, which are now under both a hurricane warning and a tropical storm warning. At 11 p.m., Lowell weakens slightly with maximum sustained winds of 115 miles per hour. It remains a Category 3 hurricane. It was about 445 miles southwest of Lihue, or 480 miles southwest of Honolulu, and was moving to the north-northeast at 10 miles per hour. Hurricane force winds extend outward up to 60 miles from the center. A flood watch is in effect for all Hawaiian islands through Tuesday afternoon. Heavy rain will be possible along the eastern flank of Lowell. Kauai could get up to 6 to 10 inches of rain with isolated totals of up to 14 inches. Lowell is still forecast to be a hurricane when it makes its closest point of approach to the Hawaiian Islands on Monday night. High surf warnings have been issued for the south-facing shores of all islands through 6 a.m. Tuesday. From the KSSK News Center, I'm Roger Murray.
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0: From the KSSK News Center, I'm Roger Mari. Hurricane Lowell is in the middle of its turn toward the north on a track that should take it just west of Kauai and Niihau, which are now under both a hurricane warning and a tropical storm warning. At 11 p.m., Lowell weakens slightly with maximum sustained winds of 115 miles per hour. It remains a Category 3 hurricane. It was about 445 miles southwest of Lehui, or 480 miles southwest of Honolulu, and was moving to the north, northeast at 10 miles per hour. Hurricane force winds extend outward up to 60 miles from the center. A flood watch is in effect for all Hawaiian islands through Tuesday afternoon. Heavy rain will be possible along the eastern flank of Lowell. Kauai could get up to 6 to 10 inches of rain with isolated totals of up to 14 inches. Lowell is still forecast to be a hurricane when it makes its closest point of approach to the Hawaiian Islands on Monday night. High surf warnings have been issued for the south-facing shores of all islands through 6 a.m. Tuesday. From the KSSK News Center, I'm Roger Mari.
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0: From the KSSK News Center, I'm Roger Murray. Hurricane Lowell is in the middle of its turn toward the north on a track that should take it just west of Kauai and Niihau, which are now under both a hurricane warning and a tropical storm warning. At 11 p.m., Lowell weakened slightly with maximum sustained winds of 115 miles per hour. It remains a Category 3 hurricane. It was about 445 miles southwest of Lehui, or 480 miles southwest of Honolulu, and was moving to the north, northeast at 10 miles per hour. Hurricane force winds extend outward up to 60 miles from the center. A flood watch is in effect for all Hawaiian islands through Tuesday afternoon. Heavy rain will be possible along the eastern flank of Lowell. Kauai could get up to 6 to 10 inches of rain with isolated totals of up to 14 inches. Lowell is still forecast to be a hurricane when it makes its closest point of approach to the Hawaiian Islands on Monday night. High surf warnings have been issued for the south-facing shores of all islands through 6 a.m. Tuesday. From the KSSK News Center, I'm Roger Murray.
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0: from the KSSK News Center, I'm Roger Murray. Hurricane Lowell is in the middle of its turn toward the north on a track that should take it just west of Kauai and Niihau, which are now under both a hurricane warning and a tropical storm warning. At 11 p.m., Lowell weakens slightly with maximum sustained winds of 115 miles per hour. It remains a Category 3 hurricane. It was about 445 miles southwest of Lehui, or 480 miles southwest of Honolulu, and was moving to the north-northeast at 10 miles per hour. Hurricane force winds extend outward up to 60 miles from the center. A flood watch is in effect for all Hawaiian islands through Tuesday afternoon. Heavy rain will be possible along the eastern flank of Lowell. Kauai could get up to 6 to 10 inches of rain with isolated totals of up to 14 inches. Lowell is still forecast to be a hurricane when it makes its closest point of approach to the Hawaiian Islands on Monday night. High surf warnings have been issued for the south-facing shores of all islands through 6 a.m. Tuesday. From the KSSK News Center, I'm Roger Murray.
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0: From the KSSK News Center, I'm Roger Murray. Hurricane Lowell is in the middle of its turn toward the north on a track that should take it just west of Kauai and Niihau, which are now under both a hurricane warning and a tropical storm warning. At 11 p.m., Lowell weakens slightly with maximum sustained winds of 115 miles per hour. It remains a Category 3 hurricane. It was about 445 miles southwest of Lehui, or 480 miles southwest of Honolulu, and was moving to the north, northeast at 10 miles per hour. Hurricane force winds extend outward up to 60 miles from the center. A flood watch is in effect for all Hawaiian islands through Tuesday afternoon. Heavy rain will be possible along the eastern flank of Lowell. Kauai could get up to 6 to 10 inches of rain with isolated totals of up to 14 inches. Lowell is still forecast to be a hurricane when it makes its closest point of approach to the Hawaiian Islands on Monday night. High surf warnings have been issued for the south-facing shores of all islands through 6 a.m. Tuesday. From the KSSK News Center, I'm Roger Murray.
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0: From the KSSK News Center, I'm Roger Murray. Hurricane Lowell is in the middle of its turn toward the north on a track that should take it just west of Kauai and Niihau, which are now under both a hurricane warning and a tropical storm warning. At 11 p.m., Lowell weakens slightly with maximum sustained winds of 115 miles per hour. It remains a Category 3 hurricane. It was about 445 miles southwest of Lihue, or 480 miles southwest of Honolulu, and was moving to the north-northeast at 10 miles per hour. Hurricane force winds extend outward up to 60 miles from the center. A flood watch is in effect for all Hawaiian islands through Tuesday afternoon. Heavy rain will be possible along the eastern flank of Lowell. Kauai could get up to 6 to 10 inches of rain with isolated totals of up to 14 inches. Lowell is still forecast to be a hurricane when it makes its closest point of approach to the Hawaiian Islands on Monday night. High surf warnings have been issued for the south-facing shores of all islands through 6 a.m. Tuesday. From the KSSK News Center, I'm Roger Murray.
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0: KSSK News Center, I'm Roger Murray. Hurricane Lowell is in the middle of its turn toward the north on a track that should take it just west of Kauai and Niihau, which are now under both a hurricane warning and a tropical storm warning. At 11 p.m., Lowell weakens slightly with maximum sustained winds of 115 miles per hour. It remains a Category 3 hurricane. It was about 445 miles southwest of Lihue or 480 miles southwest of Honolulu and was moving to the north-northeast at 10 miles per hour. Hurricane force winds extend outward up to 60 miles from the center. A flood watch is in effect for all Hawaiian islands through Tuesday afternoon. Heavy rain will be possible along the eastern flank of Lowell. Kauai could get up to 6 to 10 inches of rain with isolated totals of up to 14 inches. Lowell is still forecast to be a hurricane when it makes its closest point of approach to the Hawaiian Islands on Monday night. High surf warnings have been issued for the south-facing shores of all islands through 6 a.m. Tuesday. From the KSSK News Center, I'm Roger Murray.
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0: from the KSSK News Center, I'm Roger Murray. Hurricane Lowell is in the middle of its turn toward the north on a track that should take it just west of Kauai and Niihau, which are now under both a hurricane warning and a tropical storm warning. At 11 p.m., Lowell weakened slightly with maximum sustained winds of 115 miles per hour. It remains a Category 3 hurricane. It was about 445 miles southwest of Lihue, or 480 miles southwest of Honolulu, and was moving to the north-northeast at 10 miles per hour. Hurricane force winds extend outward up to 60 miles from the center. A flood watch is in effect for all Hawaiian islands through Tuesday afternoon. Heavy rain will be possible along the eastern flank of Lowell. Kauai could get up to 6 to 10 inches of rain with isolated totals of up to 14 inches. Lowell is still forecast to be a hurricane when it makes its closest point of approach to the Hawaiian Islands on Monday night. High surf warnings have been issued for the south-facing shores of all islands through 6 a.m. Tuesday. From the KSSK News Center, I'm Roger Murray.
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0: From the KSSK News Center, I'm Roger Murray. Hurricane Lowell is in the middle of its turn toward the north on a track that should take it just west of Kauai and Niihau, which are now under both a hurricane warning and a tropical storm warning. At 11 p.m., Lowell weakens slightly with maximum sustained winds of 115 miles per hour. It remains a Category 3 hurricane. It was about 445 miles southwest of Lihue, or 480 miles southwest of Honolulu, and was moving to the north-northeast at 10 miles per hour. Hurricane force winds extend outward up to 60 miles from the center. A flood watch is in effect for all Hawaiian islands through Tuesday afternoon. Heavy rain will be possible along the eastern flank of Lowell. Kauai could get up to 6 to 10 inches of rain with isolated totals of up to 14 inches. Lowell is still forecast to be a hurricane when it makes its closest point of approach to the Hawaiian Islands on Monday night. High surf warnings have been issued for the south-facing shores of all islands through 6 a.m. Tuesday. From the KSSK News Center, I'm Roger Murray.
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1: 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We will keep you updated all morning. Stay tuned.

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KSSK Coconut Wireless News and Comment with Michael W. Perry.

0: KSSK Radio. There we go.
1: Yeah. Okay. Woo.
0: Yeah, this is what happens when it is a holiday.
1: Yes.
0: And
1: a little bit of a scramble, some scrambled eggs.
0: Yeah. Mm-hmm. So some error in judgment there from the DJ. But it is Jimmy the Geek here along with Mandy Sue Ganuma. And we are getting you ready for all the stuff that's happening today. Look, I understand, you know, especially on Kauai, you know, people are concerned. There is a familiarity to what we're seeing here. So Mandy's going to get you updated here on Hurricane Lowell and the latest.
1: Yes, indeed, Jimmy. So nationally, the biggest story over the weekend was the Lindsey Clancy mistrial announced on Friday. The jury said we're hopelessly deadlocked, and the judge made his decision after the defense appealed the mistrial to a higher court and was denied. Conservative YouTuber Nick Shirley is suing the state of California. The federal lawsuit challenges AB 2624, California's new Immigration Services Privacy Law. Shirley says it violates the First Amendment. Finally, flashing mental health alerts has been found to help prevent teenagers from doom scrolling on social media. The more blunt warnings are working best, beating out gentle reminders to take a break. KSSK News Time, it's 5:12. We don't have any sort of financials to look at today.
0: I won't even play the cash register sound effect. There is nothing happening on Wall Street today because of the Labor Day holiday.
1: Yes.
0: But obviously the big news is here at home. What's the latest with Lowell?
1: So it is a Category 3 storm as it makes its way toward the islands, packing maximum sustained winds of 115 miles per hour. And it's about several hundred miles southwest of Honolulu. So there is a hurricane warning for the island of Kauai, and there is a tropical storm warning for us here on Oahu. I mean, it's the third system we've dealt with in a little over 3.5 weeks. So it is expected by the time it makes its nearest approach tonight into tomorrow to be a Category 2. But after what we saw from Lala, which
0: right.
1: was a 1, which didn't have a direct hit, that's what's making it really a concern. So hurricane force winds can extend 60 miles from the center
0: right.
1: of the hurricane, and then tropical force winds is up to 175 miles from the center. So we're keeping an eye on that. Obviously, rain is going to be a concern, up to possibly 16 inches on Kauai. Here on Oahu, 4 to 8 inches is what's predicted.
0: Yeah, and by the, I mean, this is west of Kauai. It's expected to pass.
1: Mm-hmm.
0: But even Big Island, you're not out of the woods as far as the rain goes.
1: That's correct.
0: You know, tonight into even tomorrow, could see some rain on the Big Island as well. So we are definitely keeping an eye on this, and we will be here for you all morning with the latest updates on KSSK. It's currently 5:14.
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1: 92.3 KSSK weather from the Hawaiian Financial Weather Center.
2: Frequent showers and possible thunderstorms today with a high of 85. East winds 15 to 25, gusts up to 28. Tonight, windy and rainy with a low of 78.
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3: KSSK Radio, it is Jimmy DeGeek alongside Mandy Suganuma on your Monday, September 7th. It's Labor Day, but we're here because there's one big story. In fact, there's no traffic today.
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3: We have one story we're here to talk about, and that's Hurricane Lowell. What's the latest, Mandy?
4: Well, Jimmy, Hurricane Lowell is packing maximum sustained winds of 115 miles per hour as it churns several hundred miles southwest of Honolulu, about 445 miles. This is the third storm system to threaten the state in a little over 3 weeks, and forecasters expect it to be at a category 2 when it makes its nearest approach of the westernmost Hawaiian islands, passing west of Kauai later tonight into tomorrow morning. So a hurricane warning has been issued for Kauai County. There's also a tropical storm watch in effect for Niihau, while all remaining islands are under a flood watch through tomorrow afternoon. Forecasters say Kauai could receive 4 to 8 inches of rain, with some areas getting up to 16. On Oahu, 4 to 6 inches is expected, with isolated totals of 8 inches possible. Hurricane force winds can extend outward up to 60 miles from the center of the storm, while tropical storm force winds can extend outward up to 175 miles. 5 hurricane refuge areas are on standby on Kauai. Hawaii fire departments are addressing gaps exposed by this year's extreme weather. We've definitely seen that. Scrutiny grew after devastating floods on Oahu's North Shore just this past March. Firefighters are now expanding swift water rescue training and upgrading their equipment. A dump truck caused major traffic Friday after its raised bed hit a bridge on the H1 eastbound. It happened just after 1 p.m. under the Waiava Road overpass. The impact caused the truck's bed to rip off and get lodged under the pass, creating debris that another eastbound vehicle struck. The incident was resolved, but the overpass remains under inspection by the DOT. And following the weekend holiday, the nation's gas prices remain high. According to AAA, the average price for a gallon of regular unleaded is up a penny from yesterday to $4.15. That's nationwide average. Prices are highest in California at $5.86 a gallon and cheapest in Indiana at $3.43. Hawaii's average is $5.38. KSSK News Time, it's 5:13.
3: Oh, yeah. And so, again, with this latest update that came out at 5 a.m. on Hurricane Lowell, the one thing we're noticing is the direction is continuing north-northeast. That's what we didn't want,
4: mm-hmm.
3: right? We wanted, like, straight north, maybe,
4: yes.
3: or even a little bit of a west track to that. Currently picking up speed, too, and that's what they had said, that after it makes a turn, it would. The last check, it was moving at 10 miles per hour. Now it's at 14 miles per hour. We do have the tropical storm watch that was added in for Oahu as well at 5 a.m. Want to note this, that overnight, the Hawaii Red Cross, working with the County of Kauai, opened up evacuation centers ahead of the storm. There's one, the Kilauea Neighborhood Center in Kilauea, Kapa'a Middle School, the Kauai High School Gym, Kalaheo Neighborhood Center, and Waimea Canyon Middle School. All of those are open as of 5 p.m. yesterday. And the only thing that, you know, they don't provide food, water, bedding, anything mm-hmm. like that. So you've got to bring your stuff. This is

0: that go kit we always talk about comes in handy. When you got to go to the shelter, you're bringing your own stuff with you. Household pets are welcome at the designated facilities, but again, you got to bring your own food, water, crates, or cages for the animals as well.
1: Yes. Did you see the flooding on Windward Side yesterday?
0: So yeah, the flash flood warning had come in the afternoon yesterday for a brief period. Heavy rains over there on the Windward Side.
1: Wow.
0: And so Waikane, Waiahole, they actually had to close the highway down for a little bit in that area. So that's what we're talking about here. Even though you think, okay, we're not going to, even Big Island,
1: mm-hmm.
0: you know, far east of the state, you think, well, all that stuff's over to the west. The moisture that this thing is pulling up from the south is going to hit us all. We're going to get rain. It's just a matter of how much.
1: You know, it was kind of my travels yesterday was like Mililani to Pearl City, back to Mililani, went to Waikiki. So I didn't really experience super heavy rain. There were a few moments during the day. But when I saw the video that started coming out from the Windward Side, I heard they closed a portion near Sunset as well. So people mm-hmm. were kind of trapped. There was no direction they could go to get out of there. And then I saw a lot of warnings like, don't come to this area. Don't try to come to this area right now. Kind of, you know, that whole shelter in place, stay where you are. Only essential travel. So,
0: and that's the thing. I mean, if we want to look at one bright side, is today is a major holiday where most people are off of work. There won't be a lot of traffic on the road, as there should not be.
1: Yes, and students are home.
0: Students are home.
1: There's no school as well. So, you know, that's always a worry, right? You're at work, your kids are at school. When these things happen on what would be like a regular day, that hopefully everybody is kind of home, and you know that phrase hunker down, this is what you want to do,
0: and that's exactly what's happening on Kauai. I mean, you know, I've seen the videos from yesterday evening, you know, all of the store shelves of, you know, the Home Depots and the Costco's, they remember Iniki. That's the bottom line. They remember Iniki, and they remember what it was like to be without, you know, power or water or whatever. So they've cleared out all the shelves over there. You know, over here, I didn't see as much of that yesterday.
1: I just heard some word of mouth stuff that, yeah, Sam's was packed. Costco was packed. I on my way home, I did like fill up my gas yesterday.
0: Right.
1: That was actually, I went around 3 p.m. to Sam's Pearl City to put gas, pulled right up to a pump. So, I mean, that was fortunate. You know, I kind of expected
0: it's
1: to
0: rare.
1: See a little more of a push, but I think people have been trying to do that Friday, Saturday into yesterday, which was the smart thing. I hope we've learned from these recent storms that you really can't be too prepared for something like this.
0: And hopefully throughout the morning, we'll be able to get some people on the line here to talk. You know, maybe the mayor, the governor, if we can get a hold of some people here and let them speak on what preparations are being made.
1: Yes.
0: Again, the effects are really supposed to start hitting, you know, Kauai Niihau later today into tonight, as far as the hurricane forces that they're talking about.
1: Mm-hmm.
0: So we will keep an eye on this Hurricane Lowell. It is KSSK Radio at 5:38. Keep it locked in.
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0: Kansas K Radio. That's Sam Smith and Normani. It's Jimmy the Geek alongside Mandy Suganuma here on your Monday, September 7th, your Labor Day. Keeping you updated on Hurricane Lowell. I wanted to talk about the rain. You know, that's something that we said earlier. It's just a matter of how much. We're all going to get some. Looking at the current radar, as a matter of fact, the Big Island, there is a line of showers that's coming up from the south. This is that very back end of Lowell, the moisture that it's drawing up. So there is a big line of showers heading towards the Big Island right now from the south. West side of Oahu got hit a little bit earlier. Looks like that's passing through and going over towards Kauai right now. So that's kind of the moisture stuff that we're looking at. But again, I mean, rain totals, you know, on Kauai as high as 14 to 16, they're talking about. On Oahu, we're seeing numbers like 4 to 6 inches of rain and down the chain like that. So just remember that, you know, no matter where you are, there's going to be some event that's going to happen out of this. Again, the latest is hurricane warning for Kauai County. They've added a tropical storm watch for Oahu as well. And we will keep you updated right here on KSSK Radio. Stay with us through the morning.
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0: KSSK Radio here on your Labor Day, keeping track of Hurricane Lowell. And before we get to the 6 o'clock news and recap what's going on with Lowell, I wanted to touch on the other storms because that's the one thing I heard from a lot of people throughout the weekend. What's the deal with the other storms? Do we need to worry about them? Karina, if you remember, that was the other storm that we were tracking that was closer to the islands here. It's dissipated enough that the Central Pacific Hurricane Center has dropped it from its, you know, little map of the tropical outlook that they have. Currently, Marie is still out there, but that one is way to the west and a lot further north than Lowell is and tracking west-northwest. So it doesn't look like it'll be an issue for us. In fact, the issues from Marie have been Baja California and the coast of Southern California so far with waves and stuff like that. But as far as everything goes with the other storms, we look good. We're concerned about Lowell right now. That's the main thing. Again, hurricane warnings right now for Kauai County. Tropical storm watch has been added as of 5 a.m. this morning for Oahu as well. So we will keep you updated here throughout the morning on KSSK. Make sure you stay tuned.
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1: It is KSSK Radio, Jimmy the Geek, along with Mandy Suganuma on your Monday, September 7th. And we are here for one reason and one reason only, and that is Hurricane Lowell.
2: We're watching.
1: We are watching, and a little concern for our friends on Kauai, as we see the track continuing with a little east tilt to it, north-northeast, and that's what we didn't want to see. We wanted it to stay, you know, straight north, maybe even veer a little west if possible. But that puts them into a hurricane warning, and now they've added in a tropical storm watch for us here on Oahu. But Mandy, what is the latest with Hurricane Lowell and what we can expect over the next 24 hours?
2: Well, Jamie, Lowell is set to bring heavy rain and potential floods to Hawaii. The storm is currently 445 miles southwest of Honolulu and packing winds of 115 miles per hour. Lowell is expected to be a Category 2 storm when it makes its nearest approach, passing west of Kauai later tonight or tomorrow morning. A hurricane warning has been issued for Kauai County. Now, on Oahu, tropical storm conditions are expected, affecting windward and leeward waters. On top of the rain, strong winds can cause hazardous seas, which could capsize vessels and reduce visibility. The combination of storm surge and tide will cause normally dry areas near the coast to be flooded inland from the shoreline, with up to 1 foot on Oahu and between 1 to 3 feet in Kauai County. Swells from Lowell are likely to cause life-threatening surf and rip current conditions during the next several days. A tropical storm watch has been issued for Oahu's west coast, affecting Nanakuli, Waianae, and Makaha. Tropical storm force winds are possible within the area over the next 48 hours. The peak forecast is estimated between 35 to 45 miles per hour, with gusts up to 50. So officials say any remaining efforts to protect property should be completed as soon as possible. And it's a somewhat related story. You think about this, this all happened back in March, but more relief is becoming available for businesses who were affected by March's Kona Lua storm 6 months later.
1: Right.
2: You know, so there's a program, the Oahu Kona Lua Business Recovery Program. They're going to be providing one-time grants of $5,000 to $10,000 for businesses who can demonstrate damage from the storms that were not covered by some other relief. Applications for that open this Wednesday, and it's going to be accepted on a first-come, first-served basis until the funding runs out. KSSK News Time, it's 6:03.
1: All right, and so again with the winds, I mean, you know, the talk about tropical storm force winds being possible here now on Oahu as well. I've been watching some of the numbers here on the TV. We have had gusts up in the Ko'olau's as high as 49 already.
2: Well, you were talking about this last night, you and I, about like the coming off the mountains.
1: Right.
2: It picks up speed into these valleys below. And that's, I mean, 49 already, and it's not even really at
1: right.
2: its closest point yet.
1: Yeah, and you know, all the readings that we're getting from the surface level places, i.e. the airport, I mean, we're still, you know, 15, maybe 20,
2: mm-hmm.
1: right? So to see something like that, there is a concern of power outages, because that's exactly what happened with Lala.
2: Mm-hmm.
1: A lot of the transmission lines, the major transmission lines, are in the Ko'olau going over from one side to the other. And that was the issue. So obviously we'll have to keep an eye on that as far as power goes. Also the rain issue that we talked about, 4 to 6, I think, is a number they've thrown at us for Oahu.
2: Yes.
1: But even as far east as the Big Island, you will see rain out of this. In fact, there is a pretty decent line of showers that are coming from the south right towards Hilo and the south of the Big Island. And this is part of the tail end of the moisture being drawn up from Lowell. So across the entire state, you will see effects from this over the next 24 hours.
2: Yes, and even as far as the gusts they were talking about, we were talking to a friend who lives on the west side, and just a little bit of Lala had taken shingles, the shingles right. off the roof, right?
1: Yeah.
2: And with the expected wind advisory along the west coast of Oahu, you know, it's a concern once again.
1: Yeah, for sure. And again, we'll reiterate, and we'll keep reiterating this for our friends on Kauai. As of 5 p.m. yesterday, the Red Cross teaming up with the county over there to open up evacuation centers. Right now, five that I have listed here, Kilauea Neighborhood Center, Kapa'a Middle School, Kauai High School Gym, Kalaheo Neighborhood Center, and Waimea Canyon Middle School, all open as evacuation centers. Remember, they don't provide food, water, bedding, medications, anything of that. You have to bring your own stuff, but at least you have a place to go in the event that you can't ride it out where you're at.
2: Yes, and we were talking about this the other day. I'll find the website about the full kit that you want to make sure that
1: you
2: have.
1: Oh, the Go Kit, yeah.
2: Go Kit, yes. And they said you should have, like, supplies at home, but then maybe a smaller Go Kit, something that's easy and quick to grab in the event you have to evacuate unexpectedly.
1: Absolutely. So, again, we'll be here all morning with you, keeping track, and all throughout the day as well, keeping track of Hurricane Lowell and its effects. We should get the next update from the Central Pacific Hurricane Center coming up at 8 a.m. It's pretty much every 3 hours that they give us the updates. We had the one at 5, and that's where we saw the tilt a little bit more north-northeast. We also saw the speed pickup as well.
2: Yes.
1: You know, we've been seeing it in the 6 to 10 mile an hour range over the last 12 hours. It has picked up to 14 miles an hour that it's moving. So they expected that as well, that once it made the turn, it would pick up in speed. That's a good thing, right? I mean, the faster we can get it to go and get out of the way. But again, we're watching that turn as far as how far east is this going to go. How far out are the hurricane force winds going to extend to hit Kauai or any place else, right? Just keep it here on KSSK. We will be here all morning for you. It is currently 6:08 on your Monday, September 7th.
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0: Kansas K Radio. It's Jim and the Geeky Mandy Suganuma here on your Monday, September 7th. Keeping an eye on Hurricane Lowell. One of the things of note, obviously, people are going to be asking about travel. The good thing is, traffic-wise, on the roads, nothing going on. And that's just a fortunate combination of the fact that we have Labor Day today. People weren't going into work. Kids don't have school today. But also people heeding the usual message of, if you don't have to be on the road, don't be on the road. In fact, you know, if you look at the flow maps right now, usually at this point we'd be seeing a lot of yellows, even reds. At this point, I see nothing except a slight slowdown coming onto the H1 eastbound. This is off of Fort Weaver. There is a crash reported in that area, but again, there aren't a lot of cars on the road to begin with at this point, so it's not really backing up a whole lot of stuff there. The other thing is, you know, people asking about air travel, obviously. Looking at FlightAware, you know, that's one of the main sites, and they list, they'll keep in real time cancellations and delays of flights. The airport is open in Lihue, but I am seeing some cancellations and some delays on flights coming in and out of there. So obviously, if you're going to be flying to any of the islands at this point, I would check ahead of time before you go down to the airport as far as your flight goes.
1: Absolutely. We never, you know, they could cancel something very suddenly.
0: Yeah.
1: They're going to try and keep it open and keep things running, excuse me, as efficiently and normally as possible. But, you know, if there is any danger, then they have to do it. And we have to be patient about how that could run.
0: We've been talking about the rain a lot this morning. That's going to be a huge issue across the state. So, you know, for everybody but Kauai and Oahu, the winds aren't going to be a huge deal. It's mainly going to be the rains. And we are seeing right now on the radar a big line of showers just south of the Big Island, heading up that direction, being pulled up by Lowell on the back end of it there. We do have a big line of showers that clipped us here to the west a little earlier, and it is now over Kauai. In fact, I'm watching some of the live reports on Hawaii News Now. They have people on the ground over there on Kauai, and it's coming down pretty good over there already. But again, this is just the outer bands. This isn't even the main storm itself.
1: No, it isn't. The estimate for Kauai is 6 to 10 inches, up to 16 in isolated areas. Big Island is 4 to 8 with up to 12. And then on Oahu, it's 4 to 6, up to 8 in certain areas.
0: We already saw flash flooding yesterday here on Oahu ahead of all of this from some of that moisture, with the heavy rains over the Ko'olau yesterday caused the flooding there in Waikane and Waiahole. They had to shut down Kamehameha Highway because of the heavy flooding over there. So we do have to be ready for stuff like that as well.
1: I think I was looking at those, totally caught off guard. I can't imagine the people who are actually traveling through that area. I saw cars with water up to the hood as they were trying to get through before the actual shutdown happened.
0: And one thing I've heard noted, and I think it bears repeating, is when there is severe weather like this going on, it is difficult for first responders to make the rescues. So don't put yourself in those situations. If you see the water, just don't even bother going in. Turn around. Do what you got to do, but don't go through that, because if you get into a situation, you might not be able to be rescued.
1: That is correct. And even though, especially since what happened back in March and April with the two back-to-back Kona lows, they've increased the high-rise vehicles, but you know, there's only so many that are around and can't be everywhere all at once. And I know that the governor said they actually sent some to Kauai ahead of Lowell actually getting to its closest point near the island. So they sent, I want to say, I read that they sent, I think, three on Friday,
0: yeah,
1: trying to get ahead of this storm and potential rescues that could come of it.
0: All right. If we get any word from governor, mayor of city and county of Honolulu, mayor of Kauai, we will let you know. We will pass that along to you as well here on KSSK. Remember, we're on FM 92.3, but we're also on AM 590. Sometimes the AM might be the only way you can catch us. That is available for you as well. And should I say it? I hope you have your battery powered or your crank radio.
1: I mean, that's part of the kit. By the way, I was like, I couldn't believe it. I couldn't remember the name of the website. If you do want to get the full list of recommended essentials, it's so easy. It's ready.gov/kit.
0: There you go.
1: So that has the full list. You know, I mean, it says up to 14 days a gallon of water per person in the house. You could have an outage up to 2 weeks. That just happened with Lala.
0: It did happen
1: on the Big Island. So we know even if you haven't experienced it recently, the potential, yes, it can happen.
0: Yeah, and we do need to be prepared for the power outages. That's a real possibility if we're talking tropical storm force winds.
1: So one of the things I always like, I tell everybody in the house, okay, charge everything up, right? Any sort of external battery, charge those up. If there are things that are unnecessary, unplug them.
0: Yes.
1: Because that way if the power goes out, then there is a surge when it comes back on, then it won't potentially draw so much at once that it causes further prolonged outages.
0: Right.
1: And damages equipment, too.
0: All right, we will be here all morning keeping you up to date on Hurricane Lowell. The next update from the Central Pacific Hurricane Center, that'll come at 8 a.m. But for now, that's the latest right here on KSSK.
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9: 92.3 KSSK weather from the Hawaiian Financial Weather Center.
10: Frequent showers and possible thunderstorms today with a high of 85. East winds 15 to 25, gusts up to 28. Tonight, windy and rainy with a low of 78.
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0: But we have a hurricane warning for Kauai County. We have a tropical storm watch for Oahu. And, of course, rain for the rest of the state. I mean, it's going to be an event for everybody in some shape or form. But, Mandy, what is the latest with Hurricane Lowell?
1: Well, Jimmy, Hurricane Lowell is packing maximum sustained winds of 115 miles per hour as it churns several hundred miles southwest of Honolulu. It's the third storm system to threaten the state in roughly as many weeks, and forecasters expect it to be at a Category 2 strength when it makes its nearest approach, passing west of Kauai later tonight into tomorrow morning. As you mentioned, a hurricane warning has been issued for Kauai County. Now, officials there are preparing for Hurricane Lowell. Five refuge areas are on standby. A tropical storm watch is in effect for Kauai, Niihau, and Oahu. Forecasters say Kauai could receive 4 to 8 inches of rain, with some areas getting as much as 16 on Oahu. 4 to 6 inches of rain is expected, with isolated totals of 8 inches possible. Hurricane force winds can extend outward from the center up to 60 miles, while tropical storm force winds can extend outward up to 175 miles. Hawaii fire departments are addressing gaps exposed by this year's extreme weather. Scrutiny grew after devastating floods from the Kona lows on Oahu's north shore in March. Our firefighters are now expanding swift water rescue training and upgrading their equipment. And people were definitely filling up their gas over the weekend. The nation's gas prices, because of the holiday, do remain high. According to AAA, the average price for a gallon of regular unleaded is up a penny from yesterday to $4.15. Prices are highest in California at $5.86 a gallon and cheapest in Indiana at $3.43. Hawaii's average is $5.38. KSSK News Time, it's 6:32.
0: All right, and let's talk about the rain. You know, you mentioned the totals. Obviously, Kauai will probably get the most of it, right? But even Big Island, you know, I was looking at the latest numbers that they're throwing at us for rain possibilities here. Behind Kauai, Big Island is the second highest possible getting the rain. And you're thinking, well, but they're so far east and the storm is to the west. Well, if you look at the radar with the satellite right now, there's a big line coming up towards the Big Island right now, and this is the back end. This is, you know, the counterclockwise of the storm is pulling up all this moisture from the south, and on that back end, it's just going right up at the Big Island right now. I would say within the next hour or two, they're going to start to see some of that heavy rain over there. So the whole state, you're going to get something, but again, Kauai and Big Island look like the biggest rain totals possible out of this. However, on Oahu yesterday, we got the brunt of the rain from the moisture that was being drawn up. I heard as much as 6 inches in some areas yesterday. We saw the flooding over on the windward side, Waiahole, Waikane. So we're all going to get some rain out of this.
1: And it came fast and sudden yesterday. Yes. I don't think anybody in that area expected it to flood so quickly. Obviously, that's the word, flash flooding, right? And then we also got to be concerned, too, because they expect a storm surge to be brought in because of the rain, large, dangerous surf because of swells, rip currents possible. I mean, obviously, nobody should be going in or near the water for at least a couple of days, but in the event of, just be prepared for that. The storm surge on Oahu can be up to 1 foot, and they're predicting on Kauai County 1 to 3 feet.
0: Yeah, and you know, they do expect maybe some interruptions at the harbors as well for Kauai especially, maybe even over here as well. That's something to keep an eye on. Again, this is just, you know, it's one of those things, and we're watching the track right now. The satellite, as you know, we won't get an update officially on the position until about 8 o'clock here from the National Weather Service. But just watching the satellite track here, I mean, it is kind of taking more of a northeast now, and that's not what we want to see. You know, we were hoping that as it made that turn, it would stay kind of straight north.
1: Yes.
0: Because where it made the turn was
1: everybody
0: perfect.
1: Was watching on Saturday, right? Because it was like 2 p.m. Saturday. That's what everybody kept saying, we're going to watch. And then it did, and we were, okay, oh, it's going a little west. It looks like it's going west. Maybe we'll miss it.
0: Right.
1: And that's the thing. As we always hear, you can't trust it. It does start to go in the other direction, which is not what we wanted.
0: you know,

0: Guy Hoggy had been watching him, and he was referring to what is drawing it like that? What mm-hmm. draws it up? He said it's a low pressure system that's to the north of us that kind of steers it, and eventually that will dissipate, and then it'll take a hard turn left.
1: Mm-hmm.
0: But he said at this point, it doesn't look like that'll be until after it clears
1: the state.
0: Mm-hmm. So that's where we're at right now with Hurricane Lowell. Again, we have wind gusts that we've had reported already here on Oahu up in the Ko'olau nearing 50 miles an hour. And this is just the very beginnings of this. So power outages, expect them, right? It's going to happen somewhere at some point. People are going to lose power. It's just how it is, especially when a lot of the lines are up in the mountains in remote areas.
1: And as you mentioned earlier, it's actually a fortunate thing that it is a holiday today. Hopefully, everybody's home with their families, the kids are home from school. So that means limit any travel, essential travel only. If you don't need to leave the house, stay home.
0: Keep your radio on. Mm-hmm. We will keep you updated right here on KSSK. 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

0: It is KSSK Radio, Jimmy the Geek and Mandy Suganuma on your Monday, September 7th. Keeping an eye on Hurricane Lowell. And in fact, just texting back and forth with a friend on Kauai right now, John Melcher from the IBEW over there. He lives in Kapa'a, said they've been getting rain all night, but he said the wind is really starting to pick up at this point over there in Kapa'a area. So we'll keep an eye on that for you and definitely try to get some people on the phone here, mayor, governor, whoever we can get. Darren Pye from Hawaiian Electric, we're going to need to speak to them as well. Again, the winds right now, as we're seeing them here on Oahu, not very strong. But again, this is the very beginning of all this. There have been some gusts up in the mountains that are kind of up there. We saw one at 49 earlier. But at the surface levels, what we're getting, the readings from the stations, at the surface levels like the airport, it's nothing more than like a 15 to 20 type of thing. But they are out of the east. We're watching it and certainly going to pick up later today. We do have the tropical storm watch in effect here on Oahu, hurricane warning in effect on Kauai. And again, hearing from people over on Kauai that they're starting to get the wind and the gusts picking up over there. So we will keep you updated throughout the morning. It's 6:43 here on KSSK. 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

0: Yes, it's KU Radio. It is Jimmy the Geek here alongside Mandy Suganuma on your Monday, your Labor Day, September 7th. But obviously, you know, people aren't working, people aren't going to school, but we are keeping an eye on Hurricane Lowell. That's the big situation here today. The island of Kauai under a hurricane warning at this point. Over here on Oahu, we have a tropical storm watch. Not a warning, just a watch at this point. But the next update coming in just over an hour from the Central Pacific Hurricane Center.
1: Did you have any rain on your commute in this morning?
0: No.
1: It was pretty steady. It was steady coming in from Mililani through Pearl City.
0: Well, like
1: it
0: I mentioned,
1: lightened
0: yeah.
1: as I got closer to town.
0: Yeah, the early morning line of showers that it came through was mostly central to west side.
1: Mm-hmm.
0: And it was moving up towards Kauai. They're getting it right now on Kauai. In fact, talking to people over there, rain and wind picking up at this point, especially the wind. The wind's starting to pick up over there on Kauai. And the things that I'm hearing, you know, we've seen the stories on the TV about the Home Depot, the Costco, you know, people, because they remember Iniki.
1: Of course.
0: They were getting in there and getting their stuff. In fact, I was mentioning my friend John Melchor earlier. He's the Kauai rep for IBEW over there. He said what they did, they got their gas, their propane, food, and, you know, fortunately for him, he's an electrician. They have inverter system and generator backup on that, but he said at this point, we're not boarding up the windows. It just depends. In fact, on Hawaii News Now, they were just reporting a few minutes ago, they talked to Mayor Kawakami over on Kauai.
1: Yeah.
0: They haven't even made the decision yet of when or if they will sound the sirens.
1: Mm-hmm.
0: We remember that from Iniki, right?
1: Yes.
0: The sirens, you know, to let you know it's coming. And they have not done that yet on Kauai, and they're still talking about when or if they will do that. I guess it depends on this next update coming at 8 o'clock, what the track shows.
1: And I'm sure for those who did live through Iniki on Kauai, you know, you might. I don't need the alarm. I'm just going to, you know, do what I need to keep everything as secure and safe as possible. And, you know, this is like one of those really young memories. I remember my grandparents boarding up windows for Eva.
0: Yeah,
1: when I was a little kid.
0: Right.
1: Like, I really remember that. That felt like a core memory. And I was really young when that happened.
0: Right.
1: But I remember, you know, the warnings and the preparations being done and not really understanding what's going on. But I thought, why are they putting boards on the window?
0: Hearing from over there right now, winds, this is Kapa'a area, winds about 30 to 35, gusting maybe to 45 at this point. And hearing from another friend on Kauai, his family over there in Hanamalu, they are boarding up at this point and just hoping it's not going to be that bad. But again, this is a system that's going to, you know, we won't see the real full effects until, you know, later today.
1: Yes, right now it's showing that when it gets closest to the westernmost Hawaiian islands, so that's like Niihau, is about 2 a.m. tomorrow morning.
0: Okay.
1: But we know that, you know, like you said, just the outer bands as it approaches can already cause effects as it even gets to that area. So that's just the track that shows it passing.
0: Yeah, looking at the winds right now that are coming, you know, from the apps, like windy.com is a really good one for the wind speeds and stuff like that. It is showing, you know, over more towards Kauai that we are seeing steady stuff in around the 20 to 30 range. Whereas on Oahu, it's more like in the, you know, 15 to 20 range, but it's going to ramp up through the day. This is just the very beginning of this, but we want to be here to keep you updated on all that. Coming up at 7 o'clock with the news, we'll go through all the evacuation, you know, places that are open on Kauai as well, that the mayor over there and the Hawaii Red Cross opened up yesterday afternoon. All kinds of stuff going on. Again, just keep it on KSSK Radio here throughout the morning and throughout the day. We'll keep you updated. Mahalo for listening. It's already 6:55.
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1: It is KSSK Radio, 7 o'clock on your Monday, September 7th, Labor Day. So most of you are home, the kids are home, and that actually kind of works out for today. Keep people off the roads.
2: Agreed.
1: And we've got Hurricane Lowell tracking to just to the west of Kauai and Niihau, but again, causing hurricane warning for them, and now an update to the situation here for Oahu, Mandy.
2: That is correct. The city and county of Honolulu just issued a release urging residents to remain vigilant and complete preparations as a tropical storm watch has now been issued for Mililani, Wahiawa, and Waipio. National Weather Service says tropical storm force winds are possible within this area during the next 48 hours, 30 to 40 gusts up to 45. And that is possible from this afternoon through early tomorrow morning. Also, a possible 3 to 6 inches of rain and locally higher amounts, which could produce flash flooding, rapidly rising streams, dangerous conditions on the roadways, all the things. So that is the latest update from the city and county of Honolulu. Tropical storm watch was issued earlier this morning for Oahu's west coast. That's affecting Nanakuli, Waianae, and Makaha. Same rules apply here. Winds possible within the next 48 hours. For them, it was a little bit higher. The peak forecast was between 35 to 45 with gusts up to 50. So any remaining efforts to protect your property, secure things, this is the time to do it.
1: Got to do it now.
2: Because by Monday afternoon today, you know, this afternoon, they're saying that we could start to see the effects of those warnings, or watches, rather.
1: And just like we saw with Kauai already over the last hour or so, it turns really quick, right?
2: It does, yes.
1: I mean, when they first were going live to the people on Kauai, it was just, you know, kind of rainy, a little bit breezy, and it started to pick up. So another thing to note, by the way, and just like with the traffic, I don't know why, you know, anybody would be out on the roads. I don't know why anybody would be out in the water. But tropical storm warning has been issued for the waters around Oahu, leeward side, windward side, basically saying that you can expect very strong winds that will cause hazardous seas that could capsize or damage your vessels and reduce visibility. So they've dropped that one as well on us.
2: And you know, there's always the one, right?
1: Oh, yeah.
2: We always end up seeing video at some point of someone either swimming or out on a boat, and you're like, what are you doing?
1: They've
2: been putting out these warnings for days leading up to this.
1: Again, rain is going to be a big event as well for Kauai. They said we're saying up to 16 inches possible.
2: Yeah, locally heavy rainfall in isolated areas. But, you know, the average 6 to 10.
1: Yeah.
2: Up to 16. On Big Island, it's 4 to 8 up to 12. And on Oahu, it's 4 to 6 up to 8.
1: Yeah, so that's the thing. I mean, you know, I think a lot of people in looking at this thought it's out to the west side of the state, so Big Island will be okay. Actually, Big Island, you're number 2 on the list of heavy rainfall next to Kauai. So, you know, keep that in mind because I know our Big Island people have been through a lot over the last few weeks. Keep in mind that you will see some more rain out of this over the next 24 hours.
2: And as we've mentioned, too, not only will it affect, you know, local flash flooding, and then you've got possible storm surge, it could cause power outages. The wind advisories could also knock down power lines, knock down trees again. So we're definitely keeping an eye on all of that. Aside from that, you know, we do expect Lowell to bring heavy rain and floods. It is right now, at last check, 445 miles southwest of Honolulu. That was at 5 a.m. As Jimmy mentioned, we expect another update at about 8 a.m. this morning. It's packing winds of 115 miles per hour. So Lowell is expected to be a Category 2 when it makes its nearest approach. That's passing west of Kauai later tonight into tomorrow morning. They have it estimated at about 2 a.m. when it makes its nearest pass. So that's why there is a hurricane warning in effect for Kauai County. On Oahu, tropical storm conditions expected to affect windward and leeward waters. And now the recent update, even central Oahu is expecting more wind and rain. Strong winds can cause hazardous seas, so a combination of the storm surge and the tide could cause normally dry areas near the coast to be flooded inland from the shore up to a foot on Oahu and between 1 to 3 feet in Kauai County. So swells from Lowell are likely to cause life-threatening surf and rip current conditions over the next several days.
1: Yeah, and the other thing to note as well, the two things to note, obviously with the winds, as we see them starting to pick up and, you know, reach possible tropical storm levels that they're talking about for us, that's going to mean power outages. We have to accept that fact, right?
2: Mm-hmm.
1: So hopefully you're ready for that. The other issue is, you know, we saw this yesterday, when you have the flash flooding like we had yesterday, basically some areas get cut off. And so you won't be able to go anywhere. We saw Kamehameha Highway close yesterday at Waiahole because of the flooding over there.
2: And there was a closure by Sunset Beach as well.
1: Right.
2: So in between,
1: There
2: was nowhere to go.
1: Yeah, you're stuck in that area. So these are things to keep in mind, and that's why we always talk about the preparations, the things that you need. If you don't know what you need to have available on hand, it's ready.gov/kit.
2: Right? Yes.
1: That'll give you all the info of what you should have on hand for situations like this.
2: And I know the big box stores were slammed yesterday. I know that Pearl City, Sam's Club, and YPO, Costco, I had friends and family in the area that went. I heard Walmart, Milly Lunny was jamming people, trying to get prepared. We know Kauai, you mentioned it. They were showing the shelves up there. Obviously, they've been through a lot. They know what is potentially coming their way. And all we can do is get as prepared as possible and stay home. Essential travel only.
1: Right. Absolutely. Again, stay off the road, stay out of the water.
2: Mm-hmm. You think you don't have to say it, but
1: yeah, I know,
2: you still
1: right?
2: do.
1: But we still have to say it. So please just be safe out there. Be prepared. And, of course, hopefully you have the battery powered or the crank radio.
2: Mm-hmm.
1: You might need that today or tomorrow.
2: And now's a good time to get everything charged up in the house that may need, some backup power in the event of extended outages. You're going to want everything as charged as possible because we do expect it to start coming in late tonight.
1: All right. We will keep an eye on it for you here, and we will keep you updated throughout the morning and throughout the day right here on KSSK. 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

0: KSSK Radio, Jim the Geek and Mandy Sue Goodnuma here on your Monday, September 7th, your Labor Day, as we're keeping track of Hurricane Lowell. And we mentioned, you know, don't be out on the roads if you don't have to. And I guess, you know, at this point, there's still a little bit of a lull that people are looking at here. And I'm getting word from, you know, some of the golf courses out there that people are going out and playing right now. I mean, because it's not really windy out here yet. Mm-hmm. We're not getting really much rain. It's just overcast right now.
1: Mm-hmm.
0: So no word on whether any of the courses are going to shut down or anything like that. Even the beaches. I mean, there's no shutdowns of any of the beaches at this point. I've seen some of the lifeguard officials on TV this morning talking about, you know, they'll have staff out there monitoring. But no closures or anything at this point.
1: Nothing official yet. Yeah. I mean, more like advisories. It's probably not a good idea to do any of these activities right now, but yeah. Officially open. So I guess you can. Don't know if you should.
0: Right? Exactly. It's one of those situations, uh-huh. Right? We did mention, you know, about people not being on the roads, and that is one of the things. I mean, you know, obviously we don't have a traffic reporter this morning because, you know, it's a holiday that yes. We weren't expecting that. But there really isn't a lot of activity out there on the roads as we're speaking. I'm looking at the flow maps. The only yellows I'm seeing right now is kind of near that Middle Street Merge area right now.
1: Which usually has a slowdown 24/7,
0: right.
1: You know, any day of the week. So it's always a little bit congested through that area.
0: But the rest of the island, you know, is pretty much green across the flow map. So, okay, good. We're staying off the roads.
1: Yes. And if you do have some sort of business you got to take care of this morning, take care of it and get home.
0: Yeah. Because like we said earlier, now is the time. If you're
1: yes.
0: going to do anything, this is it right now.
1: Maybe I should get water. Maybe I need more canned goods. Did I pick up my prescription today? Did I fill
0: right.
1: up my gas? You know, do all of those things. And then if you have a home that has a yard, survey the yard. Is there anything here that's loose? Are there any trees that maybe I should, you know, prune a little before this actually happens? All those little activities, those little errands could help when the storm actually starts to approach the islands and really, you know, shows its effects.
0: Again, we're about 45 minutes away from the next update as far as location, strength, direction
1: mm-hmm.
0: on Hurricane Lowell. So we'll get you updated as soon as we get that at 8 o'clock. But we'll be here throughout the morning. You know, and if there's anything, any questions that you have, you know, feel free to call us. If there's anything you're not sure of, you know, feel free to call us or hit us up on the talkback mic on our free iHeartRadio app if that's how you're listening to us right now. There's all kinds of ways to get in touch with us if you have questions, because I know people always do. You know, it's like, oh, I forgot how to do this, or where is that going to be? Or,
1: yes.
0: Yeah. So we're here for you, and we'll be here throughout the morning on KSSK. Mahalo for listening.
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0: Major Lazer,
1: Muse,
0: Snoop Dogg,
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0: KSSK Radio, it is 7:24 already on your Monday, September 7th. Jimmy the Geek, Mandy Suganuma, keeping an eye on Hurricane Lowell for you all morning long. We're about a little over half an hour away right now from the next update as far as position, strength, speed, all of that stuff, you know, the wind speeds and all that as well for Hurricane Lowell. That should be coming up at 8 o'clock.
1: I was just watching an update from one of the meteorologists at the National Weather Service who said that the outer bands are affecting the Big Island, as you mentioned earlier, Jimmy, and it said that the area that it's expected to get the most exposure to Lowell is the southeast portion, which is where Lala did its most damage. So they are unfortunately in Lowell's path for that. And he mentioned that yesterday's flash flooding in Waiahole was about 6 inches over a few hours. And they revised the Big Island totals now to 10 to 15 inches.
0: Whoa.
1: So that was the last report just a couple of minutes ago.
0: And again, you know, I've been watching this band that's coming up from the south. It is just hitting the southern port of the Big Island at this point on the radar. What's interesting, too, in the latest radar that's starting to pop up here, you know, the radar only extends so far, and it's just now starting to pick up those, you know, we're talking outer bands that we're getting right now. It's starting to pick up the bands that are, you know, actually part of the storm itself, and we're seeing what's inside of that as far as the rain, and it looks like a whole lot. Again, that is to the south and west of us at this point. But that track is going to make all the difference in the world as to how much that stuff is going to affect us.
1: And we do expect that we'll probably start to feel its effects later this afternoon. And Lowell itself is going to make its closest pass to the westernmost Hawaiian Islands. Right now, it's estimated at around 2 a.m.
0: Yeah.
1: So they keep saying Monday night into tomorrow morning. So we're just going to kind of wait and see as the next update, as you mentioned, what, 8 a.m.? So we're going to see if we have any clearer picture of where it's headed and when.
0: And as of the last update at 5 a.m., the speed of the storm itself was about 14 miles an hour that it had jumped up to, which is, you know, the acceleration process that we expected once it made the turn and started going up north. We knew it would pick up some speed at that point. So it went from, I believe yesterday was 6. Then by yesterday afternoon, it was about 10 miles an hour. Now it's hit the 14 mile, and we'll see what we get in this next update here coming up at 8 o'clock, how fast the storm's moving. That is the latest on Hurricane Lowell. Coming up at 7:30, we'll give you some more on this and keep you updated right here and try to get as much information on the air as we can for you, not only, you know, from officials here on Oahu, but also on Kauai as well. If we can get a hold of them, we will get them on the radio for you right here on KSSK.
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4: 92.3 KSSK weather from the Hawaiian Financial Weather Center.
5: Frequent showers and possible thunderstorms today with a high of 85. East winds 15 to 25, gusts up to 28. Tonight, windy and rainy with a low of 78.
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1: KSSK Radio, it is Monday, September 7th. Jimmy the Geek alongside Mandy Suganuma. And we are about a half hour away here from the next update on Hurricane Lowell. But we'll give you the latest that we know right now. Any, you know, addition. I know we've had some additional watches and warnings added in here over the last couple of hours. Mandy Suganuma, what's the latest?
2: Well, Jimmy, Hurricane Lowell is packing maximum sustained winds of 115 miles per hour as it sits several hundred miles southwest of Honolulu. It's the third storm system to threaten the state in a little over 3 weeks, and forecasters expect it to be at Category 2 strength when it makes its nearest approach, passing west of Kauai later tonight into tomorrow morning. A hurricane warning has been issued for Kauai County. Now, Kauai officials are preparing for Lowell. They've got five hurricane refuge areas on standby. A tropical storm watch is in effect as well for Kauai, Niihau, and Oahu, while the remaining islands are under a flood watch through tomorrow afternoon. So early this morning, that tropical storm watch was issued for Oahu and was affecting mostly the west coast of the island, including Nanakuli, Waianae, and Makaha. At the 6:55 update, we got a press release from the city and county of Honolulu that that has been extended to include central Oahu, Wahiwa, Mililani, Waipio. So forecasters say as far as Kauai goes right now, they're anticipating, you know, 4 to 8 inches of rain with some areas, isolated totals up to 16. On the Big Island, it was at 4 to 8, rather 8 to 10, and now they're saying 10 to 15,
1: wow,
2: potentially. Okay. On Oahu, it's 4 to 6 inches expected with isolated totals of 8. Now, even though we're not going to get a direct hit from this Category 2 storm, those hurricane-force winds can extend outwards 60 miles from the center.
1: Correct.
2: And tropical storm-force winds can extend up to 175 miles from the center, which is why even by not having a direct hit, we can still have some effects that could cause damage from wind as well as rain, potential power outages, storm surge. Those are all sort of question marks right now, but they are variables, and we should expect to see some effects from all of that.
1: Yeah, and I think in the aftermath of Lala, I think our biggest concern, if we're talking about tropical storm force winds, is the power outages. Where are we going to end up on that again? Because, again, Lala was, as far as the numbers here on Oahu, never hit hurricane strength. I think the highest gust we saw was just shy of that, was in the 70s. So to see the damage that that caused, I think there's a concern that any amount of high winds could cause a similar situation.
2: 100%. And I also wonder, I mean, I know that all the HECO workers and even bringing in the outside electrical workers, they did what they could to get everything on as fast as possible. But it makes you wonder, like, underneath the critical infrastructure, was it a Band-Aid to get it on and we're slowly fixing? And did they have enough time to put in any real work to sort of fortify it better ahead of this new storm, which is hitting within 2 weeks of the last one?
1: Right. It's a quick 1-2 punch here.
2: Mm-hmm.
1: You did mention Kauai. Did you mention the American Red Cross centers?
2: No, I did see some updates happening, though. I know that they're mobilizing the volunteers and equipping the centers with, you know, all of the resources that it needs.
1: So we'll reiterate, there's five that they opened yesterday as of 5 p.m. Kilauea Neighborhood Center, Kapa'a Middle School, Kauai High School Gym, Kalaheo Neighborhood Center, and Waimea Canyon Middle School all open. And again, we'll reiterate, when it comes to an evacuation center, there's nothing there. You've got to bring all of your own stuff. They don't have food. They don't have water. They don't have bedding, medications, medical staff, any of that stuff. You're supposed to bring all of your stuff there.
2: Yes, for you, your family, your pets, if you do have a pet that you can bring with you, although they

0: want you to have crates and make sure that they're leashed, you know, to keep them away from the other people who may be taking advantage of the rescue centers. I did see in part of the interview, you know, those are anticipated to be short term, right?
1: Correct.
0: To be there for the worst of, it's not a multi-day shelter type situation, especially because it's not equipped with any of those essential needs. So they do expect if people do take advantage of them, it might be for the worst of the storm, several hours to a day, and then most people are going to want to go back home, assess the damage, and start to do whatever they have to rebuild.
1: And that's exactly what it's for. It's to ride it out if you don't think you can ride it out where you're at.
0: Yes.
1: Right? Get to one of those evacuation centers. And again, as we've been saying all morning with other stuff, if you're going to do that, now is the time to do that.
0: Yes.
1: Ahead of the stuff. Again, you know, Kauai's starting to see some winds over there. In fact, starting to see some power outages as well. Just seeing the numbers coming in here on Kauai, a little over 2,000 people island-wide without power at this point already. And this is just, as we've been saying, the very beginnings of this. So expect the power outages. Be ready for that. Expect things of that nature. You know, expect the flash flooding. Be ready for that.
0: And it is a good thing it's a holiday because most people are home. The kids are definitely home. So if you do have those essential needs to take care of, now is the time. We don't expect the effects truly to start showing itself till this afternoon. And then again, the storm is expected to pass the westernmost Hawaiian islands tonight into tomorrow morning.
1: And it could be, you know, there could be a false sense of security for some people too, looking out there right now. There is even some blue sky out there right now. Looking at the radar and the satellite, I mean, we do have a pretty clear patch in our area right now, but there is stuff that will start to come up from the south because of all the moisture being brought up by Lowell. So, yeah, we got a little break right now, but don't think, oh, okay, we're good. This isn't the real start of anything yet.
0: No, and the tropical storm watch for Oahu specifically mentioned in central Oahu winds of 30 to 40 up to 45 gusts, and then on the west side that Waianae Nanakuli Makaha warning said 35 to 45, and then gusts up to 50 over there, which we know is gusty enough to damage, gusty enough to bring down trees, bring down power lines, you know, potentially lift up any items that are unsecured in your yard. So this is the time that you want to go give it a once over and make sure that you bring everything in the house that you possibly can to not, you know, potentially add to the dangers out there.
1: 100%. All right. We will keep you updated throughout the morning here on KSSK. It is already 7:39. 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Stay safe out there.
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0: Jimmy the Geek alongside Mandy Suganuma on your Monday morning, September 7th, already 7:45, about 15 minutes away from that next update from the Central Pacific Hurricane Center. See what the direction, the speed, the wind speeds, and all that stuff here are on Hurricane Lowell. You know, one of the things of note, too, we've been saying, maybe it's not a great day to go to the beach, but people are still going to go to the beach. I mean, especially as the weather kind of stands right now, people are looking at it. I think what you should do, if you're going to do that, make sure you find, because they're going to be staffing up lifeguards today, more so than normal. Make sure you talk with an official that's there on the beach. Find a lifeguard and talk with them about anything. They'll know the latest up-to-date info.
1: I can also imagine, too, prior to Lowell's approach, a couple weeks ago, families making, let's have a Labor Day picnic, right? That's very much a day where people would plan that kind of activity. So hopefully you can shift and postpone it to another day. If you are going to go on to any of the beaches, absolutely speak with any officials there to give you updates. I did see that as far as the current timeline at 2 p.m., so right now it's a Category 3, and it's at 115 miles per hour. They expect by 2 p.m. today to drop down to 110, which would then make it a Category 2. Could happen before 2 p.m., still waiting for that next update at 8 a.m., and then it's expected at the 2 a.m. mark, where it's supposed to make its closest pass to Kauai, it would be 100 miles an hour. Still a solid Category 2.
0: Yeah, absolutely. One of the things of note, too, that Guy Hoggy had mentioned, who knows a little bit about surfing along with weather, he mentioned that anybody that that's going out in the water, to keep in mind one thing about hurricane swells in specific, that is that they pick up real fast. So you might be out there and seeing sets of 3 to 5 feet, and then boom, like that, they're 8 to 10 or bigger. So if you're going to go out in the water, again, talk to a lifeguard so that you know the conditions, but be prepared for things to pick up quick and for you to have to get out of there quick.
1: And we saw how quick things flooded yesterday in Waiahole. They got 6 inches over a couple of hours, and it closed the roads. Cars were getting stuck in it, completely impassable for a couple of hours. There was also a closure near Sunset Beach, so we know it can happen really quick.
0: All we want you to do is stay safe and be prepared, and as Michael W. Perry always says, we're hoping for the best, but preparing for the worst, right?
1: Because we can't ever trust.
0: Ever.
1: Trust a hurricane.
0: We'll find out the latest track coming up here in about 13 minutes. 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
2: KSSK Radio, just a few minutes away from the 8 o'clock news. And of course, then the update that comes with that from the National Weather Service as far as Hurricane Lowell's latest position and speed and strength and all of that stuff. Before we get to that, let's just give you the quick cliff notes. Mandy, you know, the warnings, the watches, and all of that stuff.
3: So a hurricane warning is in effect for Kauai County, and we have a tropical storm watch also in effect for Kauai, Niihau, and Oahu. On Oahu, it was first issued for the west side of the island, so that was Waianae, Nanakuli, Makaha, and then at 6:55, they updated that to include central Oahu. So Wahewa, Mililani, Waipio. They expect rain and wind, high winds in the central part of the island. It was 30 to 40 gusts up to 45. On the west side, it's 35 to 45 gusts up to 50. Now, as far as rain, it's predicted on Kauai, 6 to 10 inches, isolated totals up to 14 inches. From the Big Island, it was 4 to 8 this morning, and then I saw a revision from the National Weather Service maybe about 30 minutes ago, and they're saying possibly 10 to 15 because that outer band is already starting to hit portions of the Big Island. And it's the same part of the island, southeast part, that was greatly affected by Lala just a couple of weeks ago. So obviously that's going to be rough for residents in that area. And then on Oahu, 4 to 6 predicted totals, isolated up to 8.
2: All right. So that is the latest. But again, coming up here at 8 o'clock, the National Weather Service will issue their latest advisory on Hurricane Lowell, and we'll have that for you right here on KSSK. Stay tuned.

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1: KSSK Radio, Jimmy the Geek and Mandy Suganuma on your September 7th, your Labor Day, your Monday. Most of you have the day off, you're at home, and that's good. We're keeping you off the roads. We don't want you on the roads, and that's because things are starting to progress here with Hurricane Lowell. The 8 a.m. update just came in. Mandy Suganuma, what's the latest?
2: Well, it was previously a tropical storm watch that has been upgraded to a tropical storm warning, meaning conditions are expected within 36 hours. Prepare to shelter in place or evacuate. You definitely want to monitor media for updated details, which we'll be giving to you throughout the morning as the picture becomes clearer. I was looking on the National Hurricane Center site. I don't see the 8 a.m. just yet with the newest conditions and newest track.
1: I've got it right here.
2: Oh, there we go. Okay.
1: So we're still at 115. We're still moving north-northeast, now up at 15 miles per hour, so picking up pace. And because of that north-northeast, we're seeing that longitude number get smaller, and that's not a good thing. We don't want that to get. It's a 162.1 west right now, which means so it's tracking a little bit more east than we want it to do. Which, you know, if it continues to do that, will bring Kauai more into the equation as far as the hurricane force winds are possible. Again, now with them putting the tropical storm warning here on Oahu, they are expecting the winds of 39 plus to hit our island as well.
2: That is correct. Now, we already know hurricane level, Lowell rather, is predicted to bring heavy rain and potential floods. Packing 115 miles an hour wind, they do expect that to possibly drop down to 110 by 2 p.m. this afternoon, which will then take it from a Category 3 to a Category 2. But still nothing to, dismiss. A Category 2 is a very strong storm, and that is what it's expected to be when it makes its nearest approach to Kauai, passing west of it later tonight or into tomorrow morning. They expect its closest pass to be at about 2 a.m. so that hurricane warning stands for Kauai County. On Oahu, tropical storm conditions are expected, affecting windward and leeward waters as well as central Oahu. Now, on top of the rain, strong winds can cause hazardous seas, which, you know, we've been talking all morning about. Probably not a good idea to be out on the ocean today. It can capsize vessels. It can reduce visibility. Plus, the combination of the storm surge and a high tide today can cause normally dry areas near the coast to be flooded inland from the shoreline. That's expected to be up to a foot on Oahu and between 1 to 3 feet in Kauai County. So swells from Lowell are likely to cause life-threatening surf and rip current conditions over the next several days. I did see the spokesman for ocean safety out on the beach saying, you know, that they do have their teams out in force all along the beaches. So definitely consult with any of them if you are intending on getting into the water. That tropical storm warning issued for Oahu includes tropical storm force winds over the next 36 hours in Nanakuli, Waianae, and Makaha. Peak forecast is 30 to 45 with gusts up to 50. And then central Oahu, it's 30 to 35 gusts up to 45. So that's where it stands right now. And we've been saying it, anything you need to do to get your kit, you know, updated, refilled, whatever, if you depleted, you know, any of your supplies after Hurricane Lala, get it refilled. Make sure you do whatever you can to protect property now. Now's the time.
1: Yeah, move the stuff. If it's in your yard, get it out of your yard. The other thing we talked about earlier this morning to keep note of, if you are planning to travel at any point, there obviously are going to be some delays, some cancellations as well. From what I'm seeing on FlightAware so far, there have been upwards of 37 cancellations out of Lihue at this point this morning. So, not sure exactly how that breaks down, but just know anywhere you're trying to travel in the state or even, you know, to just go from one place to another, there might be cancellations, there might be delays. So check with your airline ahead of going out to the airport.
2: And if you are there, and, you know, I mean, it happens while you're there, you just got to understand we're there. It's monitoring the situation minute by minute. Things can change quickly, and we'd rather have those kind of cancellations or delays happen out of an abundance of caution.
1: You mentioned, you know, the rain as well. The Big Island, yeah, you know, we're seeing those storm bands coming right up on the south shore at this point. In fact, another line behind that. That first one kind of dissipated a little bit, a second one coming in behind. But what's of note, too, I mean, obviously we got to talk about the electric, right?
2: Mm-hmm.
1: HECO here, also on the Big Island as well. I had heard a report earlier this morning that yesterday Lapa-Hoy-Hoy was without power for about 5 hours. And they're like, wait, I thought we got everything back. What's going on? And that's before the storm hit. So, you know, it's we're still in a very fluid situation, I think. You used the term Band-Aid earlier.
2: Yes.
1: You know,
2: we got it back up. So
1: we're only a couple weeks removed from
2: exactly right. So, you know, were they able to critically upgrade the infrastructure? I would guess probably not. They've been trying to catch up all this time. And then here we do have another storm headed our way. So we know that those kinds of winds just on Oahu are enough to take down power lines too.
1: Right. That's what Lala trees. Was. Lala was tropical storm force winds.
2: So, yes, the possibilities how it could affect Kauai at 2 a.m. It's expected to still be a solid Category 2 at 100 miles per hour sustained winds.
1: All right, keeping track of Hurricane Lowell and all that goes with it. And I do believe we may see some of our officials coming out and making some speeches here in just a little bit. I know the mayor had an 8 a.m., I believe the mayor or governor had an 8 a.m. kind of like a conference meeting to get assessed of all that's going on. And we might see some people out here talking a little bit. If we see any of that, we'll get it on the radio for you right here on KSSK. Mahalo for listening.
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0: 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Jimmy the Geek, Mandy Sukunen here on your Labor Day. And yeah, I know we're dealing with Hurricane Lowell, and we're keeping an eye on it. And the latest that just came in on the 8 a.m. update is that now we've added a tropical storm warning for Oahu. So already the hurricane warnings for Kauai County. It was a tropical storm watch, but now that has become a warning for Oahu.
1: And that's defined as meaning tropical storm conditions expected within the warning area, in this case, within 12 hours.
0: 12 hours?
1: That was right off of that advisory.
0: And that's the thing. I mean, you know, we've said that the arrival of this was going to be at some time later tonight into early tomorrow morning. But, yeah, the tropical storm force winds, because they extend so far out, yeah, I guess we'll see those sometime later today then.
1: Yes, that storm warning is for the island of Oahu, but there is particular emphasis put on the west side of the island, Waianae, Nanakuli, Makaha, and then the other advisory from the city and county a little over an hour ago was central. So that was Wahiawa, Mililani, and Waipio.
0: All right, so we're keeping you updated on that. You know, if you don't mind, can we switch gears for a second?
1: Okay.
0: And talk about something good?
1: Yes.
0: We just played music from Journey. The two shows that they've had over the last couple of nights at the Blaisdell,
1: right?
0: I've heard nothing but good things about. They are amazing.
1: I'm sure they were amazing, and I bet the crowd's energy was so turned up.
0: Yep.
1: Because we know it's their last couple of shows. And they got one more tomorrow night.
0: One more tomorrow night. And what I'm hearing is, and this is what Neil Schoen had kind of referenced on Friday, is there's no opening band.
1: Mm.
0: In all their previous shows, there was always an opening band. They do about, you know, 75 minutes or so by themselves. They're doing like 2.5 hours by themselves.
1: Well, they have a library of music,
0: yeah.
1: You know, that is so vast that they could fill that much time. Not all artists have that.
0: Yeah. So I just wanted to bring that up and just, you know, bring some levity to the situation.
1: Yes.
0: Here. But again, we are going to be keeping on Hurricane Lowell.
1: Hurricane Lowell.
0: Tropical storm warning.
1: From Hurricane Lowell.
0: Here for Oahu. But
1: yes.
0: Yeah, this will be an all-day event and into tomorrow as well. So we will keep you updated here on KSSK. Make sure you stay tuned. Make sure you have your batteries in your radio, or if you're fortunate enough to have one of the crank ones.
1: Yes.
0: You don't have to worry about the batteries, I guess, but you got to have one or the other.
1: Yes. Better if you have both. If you have any of those, you know, power banks, charge them up. This is the time to do it. Get them all charged up. If you haven't already, fill up the gas, you know, do all those things. Make sure you have canned goods, water, everything that you would want is on a list available at ready.gov/kit.
0: Yeah, and one of the things, you know, we just started, you heard the commercial with Scott Hogel just a little while ago. One of the things, you know, we started this ad campaign reminding you to stay stocked up, and don't think for just 2 days. You got to think for a couple of weeks, because that's exactly what happened from Lala on the Big Island. A couple of weeks without power, you know, without things of that nature. So that's got to be the mindset.
1: And I know that after hearing about it so much, I mean, really, if you go back to March, and we've had quite a lot of weather anomalies, right, through the state over the last 6 months, you become fatigued, right? You don't want that to happen. You don't want to become complacent. You want to treat each one as potentially serious. Be prepared for the worst, hope for the best.
0: Yep, absolutely. 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
5: Frequent showers and possible thunderstorms today with a high of 85. East winds 15 to 25, gusts up to 28. Tonight, windy and rainy with a low of 78.
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0: Kansas King Radio. It's Jimmy the Geek here alongside Mandy Suganuma. 8:34 already on your Labor Day, your Monday here, as we keep an eye on Hurricane Lowell. Normally, there's no newscast here around this time at 8:30, but we thought we'd just get you updated because at 8 o'clock we did get the latest from the National Weather Service and some new warnings to go along with that. So, Mandy, what is the latest on Hurricane Lowell?
1: Well, Hurricane Lowell is set to bring heavy rain and potential floods to the state. We're pretty aware of that. Lowell is expected to be a Category 2 storm when it makes its nearest approach, passing west of Kauai later tonight or into Tuesday morning. They figure the closest pass is going to be at about 2 a.m. A hurricane warning has been issued for Kauai County. On Oahu, we have a tropical storm warning in effect. We started the morning as a watch. It has been updated as of 8 a.m. to a warning for Oahu, meaning that these tropical storm conditions, it's interesting because the press release from the city does say 36 hours, but the release from the National Hurricane Center's website says within 12 hours. So I think that that's really the window. The conditions can begin within the next 12 hours, lasting for the next 36. So that means for portions of Oahu, we do expect high winds. Right now, they just added Haleiwa, Waialua, and Mokuleia to the wind warning. So 25 to 35, gusts up to 45 for the North Shore and for Central Oahu. For the west side of Oahu, that is Nanakuli, Waianae, and Makaha, slightly higher, 35 to 45, gusts up to 50. So we know that that is strong enough to cause potential damage to power lines, to trees, which can, you know, obviously get in the way of traffic and potentially bring down the power in the meantime. So those are the things we're looking for right now.
0: All right. And, you know, one of the things of note is Michael W. Perry always saying, never trust a hurricane. And what we're noting here in the last couple of updates is how it's ticking back more east.
1: Uh-huh.
0: We had thought, I mean, you know, if you had talked to us on Friday, Saturday, you know, it looked like everything was boding well because it was heading further west. It made the turn in an area that we thought was pretty optimal, you know, as far as the longitude numbers. I think we got as far as

0: 163.8 west at one point, but then these last couple of ones, it starts turning back east again.
1: I had that moment when I checked in on Saturday evening. Mm-hmm. I thought, oh, good, it's going, like, I was like, okay.
0: Right, the track was northwest. Right,
1: I really thought, okay, it's going to stay on the track, we're good. And then here we are.
0: Yep. The latest reading was, 162.1 west. So, yeah, it's tracking back more east than we really wanted it to do. And so that's why you see, you know, as of the latest one, the tropical storm warning added to Oahu because, you know, what is it, 175 miles outside of the center that tropical storm force winds can go. So we just got to hope that our next one will come at 11 a.m. We got to hope that these readings start ticking back a little bit more to the west.
1: That is the hope. Things we should be aware of, though, because of the potential for heavy rains. Kauai, they're saying 6 to 10 inches. Guess is up to 16. That's isolated totals. Big Island, I've seen a couple of different estimates, 4 to 8, up to 12, but I also saw up to 15 in other reports. So that means flash flooding and mudslides are possible under those conditions. On Oahu, it's 4 to 6, isolated totals up to 8, plus a storm surge. So a storm surge on Oahu is predicted to be about 1 foot and then 1 to 3 feet on Kauai, which can contribute to coastal flooding. Which is what now that it, you know, we look at the west side of Oahu, we look at North Shore, potential for coastal flooding. We saw it happen in a matter of a few hours yesterday.
0: Right.
1: Waiahole, Waikane, 6 inches of rain completely flooded out the area and snarled traffic. And it just put people in a lot of dangerous positions.
0: And storm surge, completely different. I mean, that's coming from the ocean. That's the wave-related stuff, which, as we mentioned earlier, Guy Hagi had brought up a great point about hurricane swells. They come in real fast and drop off real fast. So he mentioned numbers, like he said, you could be sitting there with sets coming in at 5 to 6 feet, and the very next set that comes in is almost 15 feet. That's how fast this can rise and jump up on you. So for those of you thinking about, hey, I'm gonna go ride some waves today, brah.
1: That's a pretty scary proposition. I did see an interview. They do have ocean safety personnel out in force all along the beaches. If you do have a hankering to get in the ocean, go talk to the ocean safety people first, because not only do you put yourself in danger, then you have to put in rescuers in danger too in the event something turns quickly.
0: Yeah.
1: And it can.
0: Absolutely. So we will keep you up to date right here on KSSK Radio. Stay tuned in however you need to, 92.3 on the FM, AM 590. If you're in one of those areas that has a hard time getting FM, you can get us on the AM as well at AM 590. We'll be here for you all morning and afternoon with all the latest updates.
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0: KSSK Radio. Some music from Brada is right there. It is Jimmy the Geek alongside Mandy Suganuma here in the KSSK studios. And we've been wanting to get somebody on the phone from Kauai to talk about what's going on over there. And we happen to have the chair of the Kauai City Council, Mel Raposa, on the line. Hey, Mel, how you doing?
1: I'm doing good, man. Trying to stay dry. Trying to stay dry.
0: Yeah, exactly. You know, I had texted with somebody this morning over there in Kapa'a, and they said the wind was just starting to pick up. What are the conditions right now over there?
1: Right now, the rain. I think the rain is probably the bigger problem right now. The winds are picking up. I'm here in Wailua House Lodge, right at the base of the Sleeping Giant Mountain. Mm. So, yeah, it's rain. I had to run into Lihue real quick to go grab some more water for the house, and the corridor, Kuio Highway, but a golf course was already ponding. So the water's coming down quite a bit.
0: Yeah, and one of the things we had heard, too, from yesterday was that a lot of the store shelves were cleared. Is there still anything available for people over there?
1: I did not go to the store. I went to my office. I had some water at my office, so I just went and picked up from the office. So, no, I did not try to go to the store today, but I know Home Depot and Costco, I guess, a lot of the shelves are empty already.
0: Yeah, and so as far as moving forward here, what are the plans that you guys have in place over on Kauai to handle this?
1: I mean, you know, we got a great emergency management agency, and, you know, they've already pre-positioned all of the equipment and resources in anticipation of this storm. So I think now we just wait and try to keep the people off the roads. I think it's the best thing right now. If you don't have to be on the roads, you know, stay at home. If your home was built after Hurricane Iniki and you got all the hurricane protections in place, your house is pretty safe. We do have 5 shelters open, but that is really last resort for people that either don't have a place or are in a structure that is not hurricane safe.
0: Yeah, Mel, you know, everybody over there remembers Iniki, obviously, and that's why we saw the shelves emptying yesterday. What's been kind of the vibe of the people of Kauai when they saw this take the turn?
1: I think, yeah, again, you know, a lot of people that are living here now were not here during Iniki, so it's all new to them. But for those of us that were, you know, we know what we need to get and we know what we need to do to prepare. And, I think, you know, we've been blessed with the last few storms, hurricanes that passed our island.
0: Right.
1: But this one, I think when they saw the track, they knew and, you know, it's, you can never be 100% prepared, right? No one prepares until you have to. And, I think that's why you see the shelves being empty. Everyone was, even till today, I think people are still heading to the stores to get the last minute items. So,
0: do you expect,
1: Go ahead. My motto is be prepared so you don't have to get prepared. You know, you should be somewhat 80%, 75% prepared throughout the season.
0: I know a lot of the officials, I know Mayor Kawakami was going into a briefing at 8 a.m. Do you expect him or anybody to speak anytime soon?
1: I would expect him to do another press conference shortly after the briefing. Our county clerk is in the EOC for the briefing, and she'll update me as soon as that briefing is done. I'm assuming it's still going on right now. I did ask the clerk to ask the administration to do a press conference so we can keep the people apprised, because it's the uncertainty is what drives people crazy,
0: right. Oh boy. Well, Mel, we are praying for all of you over there. I mean, you know, again, when we saw the turn, we all thought the same thing that you guys were thinking. So just stay safe, stay dry, and all of that over there. Okay.
1: Well, thank you, and you know, this is going to impact the whole state. So,
0: yeah.
1: Likewise, we pray for all the islands. I mean, I think everybody's going to at least get the rain. Some will get the wind. Niihau is going to probably get the most impact. But when that thing started turning, and it's making an easterly move now, and that's kind of scary. And we're gonna get some impact. So, yeah, everybody, stay home, and most importantly, call your loved ones that are alone and living alone, or they need some help, and now is the time, not after.
0: Yep.
1: Now is the time to reach out and help our kupuna and our people that need help.
0: Very wise words. Mel Raposa, the chair of the Kauai City Council, thank you so much for calling in today, Mel.
1: You're welcome, man. Thank you, guys. Stay safe.
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1: KSSK Radio, Jimmy the Geek alongside Mandy Suganuma here on your Monday, September 7th, Labor Day holiday. But of course, Hurricane Lowell is the big focus of today as we keep an eye on it. We got the latest update an hour ago. So we'll turn to Mandy Suganuma in the News Center for the latest.
2: Well, Jimmy, Hurricane Lowell is packing maximum sustained winds of 115 miles per hour as it sits several hundred miles southwest of Honolulu. So the timeline looking at today, they expect by about 2 p.m. today that it should drop to 110 miles per hour and make it a solid Category 2 and then pass closest to the westernmost Hawaiian islands at about 2 a.m. at 100 miles an hour. So still a very potentially dangerous storm, which is why a hurricane warning is in effect for Kauai County.
1: And as you heard Mel Raposa from Kauai talking about just a few minutes ago, you know, the thing that we've all been watching and we're concerned with is how it's been ticking back to the east.
2: Yes.
1: In all of the last readings. That's not what we want to see.
2: No, we were all starting to collectively breathe a sigh of relief over the weekend when we saw on Saturday. We're like, okay, the turn happened, but it looks like it's starting to veer
1: to
2: the
1: left. Northwest, right?
2: Uh-huh.
1: Yeah.
2: And that's what we were hoping for. Unfortunately, it's ticked in the other direction, so we're keeping an eye on it. Now, we started off the morning for Oahu and most of the island chain as a tropical storm watch at 8 a.m. That was upgraded to a tropical storm warning for Oahu. So the particular areas that they drew attention to was the west coast. So we're talking Waianae, Nanakuli, Makaha, and then central Oahu, Waihewa, Mililani, and Waipio were mentioned. And most recently from the city and county, they also added in the North Shore. So we're talking Haleiwa, the Mokuleia area, and what they expect because of the tropical storm warning. So now they're saying those conditions will be imminent within the next 12 to 36 hours. For the North Shore and Central Oahu, they expect winds to be about 25 to 35, gusts up to 40-ish, you know, kind of in that region. And then west side of Oahu, it's predicted to be 35 to 45, gusts up to 50. So we know that that's strong enough to really cause some damage out there. So the city and county and all of our emergency responders are, you know, saying this is the time, final preparations, this is the time to do it.
1: Right.
2: If you have any, you know, supplies that you need to get to replenish your emergency kits, do that. Any efforts to protect property, they got to be completed now while the conditions are still relatively calm. But we are prepared that by this afternoon, we're really going to start to see the effects of Lowell.
1: And that relative calm, I think, is, you know, kind of lulling people into a false sense of security right now. You know, we talked about it earlier. I had a friend, I won't mention what golf course, but my friend texted me a picture from a golf course. The parking lot's full. Everybody's out golfing right now.
2: Well, I was thinking about that, and you know, it was a holiday.
1: Yeah.
2: I'm sure people had their plans,
1: right,
2: and they woke up, they're like, oh, looks okay.
1: Yeah.
2: We'll go do that. Maybe they're thinking that they'll get their game in before any of these conditions are set to really start showing itself.
1: All right. So, again, I mean, the message has always been stay off the road if you don't have to be on the road and all that stuff. In fact, the governor, no press release as of yet, but he did just release a video. So we'll play the audio from that right now. This is Governor Green just moments ago.
3: Hello, everyone. September 7th, update on the hurricane that is approaching our islands, Hurricane Lowell. So it is a Category 3 right now hurricane. It'll probably weaken to a Category 2 as it approaches Kauai. It has trended a little bit eastward. So again, our concern has ticked up just another notch. We are expecting very heavy rains, 8 to 12 inches at least in many parts of the state. We're under a flood watch now statewide. So there will be flooding on Big Island again. There will be flooding certainly in parts of Kauai. There's also going to be very heavy surf, especially in the southern part of Kauai, 20 to 30 foot waves very likely. So people need to stay off the roads. In fact, everyone should have a very quiet Labor Day, if at all possible, and let's minimize risk, minimize concerns. We're going to close schools for Kauai on Tuesday. Kauai will have schools closed, as will the state and county offices. They will be closed, and we'll make a determination for Oahu and the rest of the state later today, but Kauai will be closed on Tuesday. Again, the storm is pretty serious. It has trended a little bit closer to Kauai. So later this afternoon, there are 115 mile per hour winds, and if you are caught in that wind storm, it's very dangerous. So everyone, please stay at home. We've put an extra platoon of service members on duty on Kauai, and we're providing all the extra support possible. But the best thing to do is stay home, be in touch with your neighbors, make sure if there are any elderly neighbors that they're cared for. Mayor Carl Kami and his team are fully positioned on Kauai for response, as are all the other mayors. Let's look out for one another. But this storm is serious. It is a hurricane. It is getting a little bit closer to Kauai, and it is causing a major concern even for a tropical storm across Oahu right now. So we'll be in touch, and there will be more updates very likely later this afternoon and certainly tomorrow morning. Over.
1: All right. Thank you very much, Governor, for that. We appreciate that. And you heard that was news to us there, that they are closing not only, you know, state and county offices over on Kauai tomorrow, schools as well.
2: And probably for good reason. We don't know, because it's 2 a.m., right?
1: Right.
2: Is that the worst of it. So may as well put the word out there so that everybody does stay home and prepares to just be with their families and not worry about having to try to get the kids to school in the morning.
1: Absolutely. And again, I mean, he reiterated the, you know, stay safe, stay home type of thing. I know people are out doing some stuff right now, but I would just say get home as soon as possible. And, you know, Tracy's already texted me, like, do you think we'll have power outages? Probably again. I mean, if we're looking at tropical storm force winds, we're looking at almost the exact same thing we saw from Lala, a different direction.
2: Yes.
1: But the exact same, you know, category of winds, which, you know, took out a whole bunch of power lines last time. So we need to be prepared for that.
2: And as far as the rain totals, so Governor said average across the state 8 to 12.
1: Mm-hmm.
2: They said 6 to 10 for Kauai, but isolated totals up to 16. On the Big Island, 4 to 8, but I've seen as much as predicted 15 in some areas. On Oahu, it was 4 to 6 with isolated totals of 8 inches. And there's a flood watch, which remains in effect, too, which another 3 to 6 inches of rain could contribute to that. And we saw what happened in Waihola yesterday.
1: Yeah.
2: I didn't expect to see that, because I ran into a little bit of rain, you know, on the things I was doing yesterday, but I didn't see anything too bad. And when I started to see the videos from that side of the island, I was shocked, because I had no idea it was raining so heavily over there, and it really was only about 6 inches in a couple of hours, but it completely flooded out the road.
1: And that's the thing we forget, is how localized these things can be, because you're right. I mean, when we woke up yesterday morning in our side of town, it was just slightly overcast.
2: Mm-hmm.
1: And then when we got the flash flood warning, I'm like, for what?
2: Yes.
1: And then I saw the radar. I mean, it was coming down. And that's the other thing, too. You have to remember, most of that stuff was mainly in the mountains. And so even in areas of, you know, of the windward side, they weren't getting the rain directly on them, but those floods come from what's happening up in the mountains.
2: Yes.
1: So you have to pay attention to things like that. But again, you know, I love that we've got the alert systems now. I mean, both of our phones were going off. You know, Tracy's even was talking, flash flood warning in your area. What?
2: Uh-huh.
1: So
2: my watch does it. I get them. So I'm not always by my phone here.
1: Right.
2: I'm walking around. I'm like, oh, my watch is, you know, making alerts and letting me know, at least check for updates. You can at least go and find out more when you actually click on those links.
1: Yeah, I believe if you don't have it yet, hnlalert.gov,
2: yes,
1: go there and sign up for the alerts. I mean, that's, you know, how we're getting them on our phone right away. They're letting us know when it was tropical storm warning, all of those things. They'll let you know and help you be prepared. But just stay tuned to KSSK. We've got you covered through the morning, through the rest of the afternoon, as Hurricane Lowell makes its approach. It's already 9:10 here in the morning on KSSK. 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

0: That's Olivia Dean here on KSSK Radio. Jimmy the Geek alongside Mandy Suganuma. And we've given you the latest on Hurricane Lowell. But, you know, one of the questions I was getting over the weekend as well is, oh, what about Karina and Marie? What's the latest on, like, do we need to worry about those as well? So we just wanted to update you on that. What I can tell you about Karina is that's dissipated so much, it's not even on the Central Pacific Hurricane Center's feed anymore.
1: Yes.
0: It's done. It is going to continue to create some high surf for the east-facing shores of the island. So as we're dealing with the high surf on the south and west from Lowell, we have a little bit hitting us on the east from Karina, but there's no threat from that as a storm itself. Marie is the other one that's so far west and north, I don't think it's an issue for us.
1: It did cause something on the west coast, though, right? A little bit.
0: Baja California and the southern coast of California. They got some stuff I saw from like the Long Beach area, that part of the boardwalk there was damaged. They had some high surf that, you know, the surfers were kind of loving. It wasn't the storm itself. It was just the surf,
1: the swells,
0: coming in, that was creating it. So,
1: well, I mean, that's good. We have enough with Lowell to contend with, and you know, we can put our focus in that direction, knowing that the other two are not likely to cause any sort of impact on the state.
0: Right. So again, as we're looking at Lowell, and that's our only concern right now, the latest on that is the hurricane warnings and all of that stuff, Mandy, right?
1: That is correct. Hurricane warning in effect for Kauai County, and then a tropical storm warning in effect for Oahu. On Oahu, areas of particular concern was along the west coast of the island, so Nanakuli, Waianae, Makaha. They also mentioned central Oahu by name, Wahiawa, Mililani, and Waipio, and most recently along the north shore, so we're talking Haleiwa, Waialua, Mokuleia, all expected to not only have rain effects and potential flash flooding, but the wind. The wind is of particular concern in those areas. For the North Shore and Central is 25 to 35 gusts up to 40. On the West Coast, it's 35 to 45 gusts up to 50.
0: And yeah, keep in mind that the gusts that we're going to get and the winds we're going to get as we move through the day into tonight are going to be from the east-southeast. So coming up like that. And that's the thing, you know, not to scare anybody, but that's the thing that Darren Pye had mentioned when Lala came through, that a lot of that was coming from the south, and we have no natural protection from the south. You know, stuff coming from the east, we've got the mountain ranges, or the west, we've got the mountain ranges, but if it's coming straight up from the south, there's no natural protection, especially for the town area, right? So, you know, that's the thing to keep in mind, too, as we watch these winds come from the east-southeast later today and start to go over the terrain as well. That's why you're seeing, you know, west side talking about those gusts, because it's going right up over the mountains and down and picking up speed.
1: And well, that's one of the unfortunate things too, because the way Lala approached the Big Island, it came from the southeast. So most of Lowell's effects, again, coming from the southeast, is going to affect the same areas that had the most rain and power outages and all of the damage that was done from Lala. It's the southeast part of the Big Island.
0: All right, we'll keep you updated here on KSSK, and if we heard from the governor via the video, but if any of the officials, you know, get out and do press conferences, we will carry it live for you right here on the radio, so stay tuned.
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11: 92.3 KSSK weather from the Hawaiian Financial Weather Center.
1: Frequent showers and possible thunderstorms today with a high of 85. East winds 15 to 25, gusts up to 28. Tonight, windy and rainy with a low of 78.
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0: KSSK Radio, Chicago music right there. You're the inspiration. Jim and the Geek here alongside Mandy Suganuma on your Monday, September 7th. And we're keeping track of Hurricane Lowell for you. One of the things I wanted to talk about is you've mentioned the storm surge. And that's something that, you know, they put out the graphic for that as well. The south coast of Kauai and all of Niihau expected to get the worst of that. Anywhere from 2 to 4 feet.
1: Wow, that's revised because it was 1 to 3 earlier this morning.
0: That's quite a bit.
1: Mm-hmm.
0: Yeah, and then they say north coast of Kauai 1 to 3, and then basically all of Oahu up to 1 feet. So depending on the area, but
1: which can still make a difference. Look at yesterday, Waiahole, 6 inches of rain. 6 inches caused flooding. So we don't want. I mean, the 1 foot they're talking about along the North Shore. Yeah. We know how close the road is to the ocean, and the possibility that it can affect driving conditions in that area.
0: Yeah, which is again why you heard the governor say it, and you heard us say it many times. Don't be on the roads unless you absolutely have to.
1: Yes, and if you're last minute, I didn't get to it this weekend. Oh, no. Maybe I got to go. Do it now. Yep. Get it over with. Whatever you got to do, try to take care of it within the next hour or so, because we do expect that the effects of Lowell on Oahu are going to start to creep in this afternoon, maybe about 2 p.m.
0: And I like your kind of mom voice in telling telling all your boys, charge the devices now.
1: I already did. I was texting home. I said, charge the devices. I said, oh, go fill up the water in the fridge. I said, go do laundry. Mm-hmm. I said, now's the time. If we lose power,
0: I was like,
1: go do the laundry.
0: Yeah.
1: And I also put, and don't take 4 hours to do it, because sons, you know, I forgot that it was in the washer.
0: Yeah.
1: Transfer it over, get it in, get it out. Let's do it.
0: And boys, you do get a pass on the folding part. We're not going to worry about, you know.
1: Yes.
0: A lot of times that's the issue. You wash it and then it doesn't get folded for like 7 days.
1: Yeah.
0: You get a pass on that one. Just get it washed.
1: Yes, because I'll get home and I will fold it because I can't leave it.
0: I mean, so many things that we have to think of. Tracy was texting me like, hey, I'm at Long's. Do you need anything? I'm
1: right?
0: Like, oh, I don't, there's so many things. Again, you know, if you want to know all the things that you need for your kit that you're supposed to have, what's the website again?
1: It's ready.gov/kit.
0: There you go.
1: You know, one of the things it always says, and it almost, I don't know, is it me? Unrealistic. 1 gallon per person for 14 days. If you have a family of four, you have to store, what is that, 64 gallons?
0: Yeah.
1: No, 56 gallons of water.
0: What? So it's 1 gallon per day?
1: Yeah, 1 gallon per person per day.
0: Oh my goodness.
1: Right?
0: Okay.
1: So that's 4 gallons a day times 14 days. Is my mathing? 56?
0: Don't ask me.
1: I'm just saying.
0: As soon as math
1: It's very
0: comes
1: crazy,
0: in,
1: yeah, unrealistic, right? But, you know, I just try to have something on the side for drinking water. Also, one of the things I did see on the advisories, especially for the coastal regions, brown water.
0: Yes.
1: So be prepared that you could get an advisory of do not drink, right? Yep. So you're going to want to keep a stash of drinkable water and then just be paying attention for updates, because we have seen, you know, boil water advisories based on contamination. And that happens again very quick if the, you know, storm surges stream and the stream goes to the ocean and then it creates that condition. We know that we don't get much notice on that.
0: Right. And, you know, about 45 minutes ago, we talked to Mel Raposa, who's with the, he's the chair for the Kauai City Council over there, right? And, you know, I had said to him, hey, you know, stay safe. We're worried about you guys over there. And he said, hey, this is hitting the whole state. And that's a great point, Mel, is, you know, we're talking about the Big Island. And even though they're the farthest east from this storm, they're going to get a ton of rain from this. And that's a concern for a place that just a couple of weeks ago already got a ton of rain.
1: Absolutely. And I doubt it's fully dried out since then.
0: No way.
1: There's no way. So, which means flash flooding can happen so quickly when you have already saturated grounds.
0: Yeah. So wherever you are, again, this is going to be a statewide event, even though we're definitely watching, you know, the western side of the state with Kauai and Niihau in those hurricane warnings. But this will be a statewide event. So wherever you are, be prepared for it. Be stocked up. ready.gov/kit to find out all the things you need. And, of course, have your radio ready. Right? You're supposed to have, what, battery power or crank?
1: I got the dual one where it has battery. But if you run out of batteries, you can crank it. Totally worth it. I mean, they're like 30, 35 bucks.

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0: KSSK Radio, Jimmy the Geek, Mandy Suganuma here on your Monday, September 7th. Keeping an eye on Hurricane Lowell, and just was watching a video feed from one of the national weather channels. They've got a guy down there in Cape Caja, right along the beach. He said, not very windy at all over there, despite the fact that Lihue has been getting readings of, you know, around 30 miles an hour or so with the winds.
1: Mm-hmm.
0: He said in Cape Caja, not much wind at all, but a lot of rain. It was really dumping on him over there, and there was already some ponding in the roads right there along the beach and everything. So this thing is going to be interesting, and again, the term localized is going to be very important, because where you're at could be very different from 5 miles away from you.
1: We've already seen that happening on Oahu yesterday,
0: yeah,
1: with the quick dumping that came down on the Waiahole area and ended up flooding out Waiahole, Waikane, and then there was also a closure by Sunset Beach as well. So closures on those two ends there kept people in the center kind of trapped for a couple of hours.
0: Right. So things you need to, you know, keep in mind are, A, you know, just because it's not directly raining where you're at doesn't mean flooding can't be a concern, because a lot of those places, it comes from up in the mountain, so it might not be raining right on you, but up in the mountain, it's pouring, and it just right down.
1: Yes.
0: So you have to be prepared for things of that nature. As Mandy mentioned, too, you know, one of the concerns is when we live in these areas where it's one way in and one way out, or there's one main road, you know, if things get cut off, then you've got nowhere to go. So you've got to be prepared to hunker down where you're at for an extended period of time.
1: Yes, it's not just a power outage or wind damage that can, you know, cause people to be cut off, isolated for a while. It could be, you know, a storm surge coming over the highway that closes it out and makes people unable to travel. You got to be prepared for any of those things to happen.
0: Well, Na'alehu, wasn't it? It was a bridge that went out, right?
1: Yes.
0: Yeah.
1: Yes, and that effectively cut them off. Until I think it was like a day or two later, they assessed it and they said, okay, it wasn't as bad as we originally thought, and they were able to, you know, make it passable for people.
0: So that's why, you know, you've heard the campaign, some of the commercials we've been playing over the last few days about thinking of the mindset of being prepared for 2 weeks.
1: Yes.
0: Without electricity, without, you know, all these other things, or without the ability to get out and about. So, you know, these are the things you need to be thinking as you're preparing. And again, we've said all morning long, these are the moments now. Like, you got to get out and get it done now.
1: Yes. Well, everything's still working.
0: Mm-hmm.
1: You know, this is the time you have the opportunity to do that. You still got power. Okay. Charge up everything in the house that needs charging. If you have external batteries, plug them in now. This is the time to do it. You know, check your food stock. Obviously, if the power goes off, you're going to want to use the things in the fridge first, but do you have enough canned goods for the next several days? Do you have drinkable water there in the event there's water advisories and you're unable to, you know, drink what's coming through the pipes? That happens.
0: Right.
1: So all of these things are just sort of up in the air, question marks,
0: yeah,
1: that we need to be prepared for if any of them actually happen once we feel the impacts of the tropical storm warning on Oahu, which is within the next 12 to 36 hours, we're going to start to see these effects.
0: Yeah, you know, and when Lala had hit, we had Darren Pye from HECO on the phone. I mean, obviously, at this point, he can't give us any. There's nothing to talk about,
1: sure,
0: yet.
1: Mm-hmm.
0: But we're waiting to see. I would expect power outages if we end up getting the same type of tropical storm force winds that we saw out of Lala.
1: I think one of the things I saw as far as power goes is turn off and unplug any unnecessary items.
0: Mm-hmm.
1: You know, if it's not something that's, you know, your refrigerator, your water heater, things that are, you know, used and constantly drawing power, then turn it off, unplug it. You don't need it, don't use it right now.
0: Absolutely. So again, you know, the first effects of this we're expecting later this afternoon into evening, with the brunt of it overnight, right?
1: Yes, 2 a.m. is when Lowell is expected to make its closest pass to Kauai and Niihau. So about 2 a.m. we're watching. As far as Oahu, they say the tropical storm warning is in effect within the next 12 hours. We'll start to see the impacts of that, including a lot of rain and wind predicted for the west coast of Oahu. That's Waianae, Makaha, Nanakuli, and then central. It was Wahewa, Mililani, and Waipio. And along the north shore, Haleiwa, Waialua, Mokuleia.
0: Yeah, and keep in mind, this is going to be coming from you know, mainly the southeast type of flow here. So even, you know, in town along the southern shore, I mean, you've got no protection from this wind. So it whatever it ends up being, it's going to be at full force that you're going to be seeing it. So just be prepared and keep your radios locked into KSSK. We'll be here all day to keep you updated on Hurricane Lowell.
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KSSK Radio, Jim and the Geek alongside Mandy Suganuma, getting ready to get out of here. Oh, Mandy's doing some news right there for everybody else. Just wanted to let you know that we will stay with you all day long. Sweetie Picaro coming up next. Michael W. Perry will be in a little bit. And we will take care of you throughout the day to keep you updated on Hurricane Lowell and what is happening. You know, as we're tracking this again, the latest numbers that we're seeing, it has picked up pace to 15 miles per hour now that this thing is moving, and still packing the winds around 115 miles per hour. By the time it approaches Niihau and Kauai, talking about, you know, maybe a Category 2 storm, but that's still very strong, right? So a big concern, and we're watching that tilt to the east too, hoping that kind of levels out. But we will keep you up to date all day long here on KSSK. Make sure you stay tuned, stay prepared, and be safe. 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

Sweetie Picard with you on 92.3 KSSK, clocking in on this Labor Day. Happy Aloha Monday. A quick Hurricane Lowell update for you. Lowell is now a Category 3 hurricane with winds around 120 miles per hour, and the storm is moving north-northeast. The forecast track has shifted slightly east, bringing Lowell closer to Kauai and Niihau. A hurricane warning remains in effect for Kauai County, while Oahu is now under a tropical storm warning. So keep it here for all the updates on 92.3 KSSK. Time to go up, up, up with Huntrix. Here's Golden.

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0: Miley Cyrus, Flowers on 92.3 KSSK, Hawaii's feel-good favorites of yesterday and today. You got me, Sweetie Picaro, on this Labor Day, and we are keeping a close eye on Hurricane Lowell. I just spoke to some of my friends, my good friends, the Correas, Kirk and Michelle, over on Kauai, and steady rain. I can see some ponding already happening. They boarded up all their homes, so we're going to give you live updates. Michael W. Perry is going to be joining me shortly in studio. But keep it here for all of our updates on Hurricane Lowell. In fact, let's check in with Mandy Sugunuma right now, checking in on Hurricane Lowell.
1: From the KSSK News Center, I'm Mandy Sugunuma. Kauai officials are preparing for Hurricane Lowell. Lowell is packing maximum sustained winds of 115 miles per hour as it churns several hundred miles southwest of Honolulu. It's the third storm system to threaten the state in roughly as many weeks, and forecasters expect it to be a Category 2 when it makes its nearest approach, passing west of Kauai later tonight into tomorrow morning. In Kauai County, five hurricane refuge areas are on standby. And a tropical storm warning is in effect for Oahu, while all islands remain under a flash flood watch through tomorrow. Forecasters say Kauai could receive 4 to 8 inches of rain with isolated totals of up to 16, an average of 4 to 8 with isolated areas up to 12 inches on the Big Island, and on Oahu, 4 to 6 inches of rain is expected with possibles up to 8. 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

0: Olivia Dean, Man I Need on 92.3 KSSK. I am Sweetie Beccaro on this Labor Day as we keep an eye on Hurricane Lowell. Lowell is expected to pass just west of Kauai and Niihau tonight and into early Tuesday morning, bringing the potential for strong winds, heavy rain, dangerous surf, and flash flooding. And here on Oahu, we could see tropical storm conditions tonight. So please don't let your guard down. Stay informed, secure anything outside, and keep an eye on official updates. And I have to emphasize, the storm does not have to make landfall to cause dangerous conditions, as we saw with the last Hurricane Lala, right? The rain, wind, surf, and flooding are the story for Oahu and the rest of the state. So if you don't have to be on the roads, stay home, stay safe, stay dry. Keep it here for all the updates. We're going to check in with Mandy Suganuma right now.
1: From the KSSK News Center, I'm Mandy Suganuma. Kauai officials are preparing for Hurricane Lowell. Lowell is packing maximum sustained winds of 115 miles per hour as it churns several hundred miles southwest of Honolulu. It's the third storm system to threaten the

0: Richard Marx, right here waiting on 92.3 KSSK. Marlo Noy Frank, and now with me, Sweetie Picaro, on this Aloha Monday. Happy Labor Day. Keeping a close eye on Hurricane Lowell. And checking in with all my friends and family on Kauai. And even here on Oahu, you know, we do have some rainy weather. So don't take it for granted. Just enjoy. Stay safe. Stay dry. Michael W. Perry is going to be joining me in studio shortly. Keep it here. Let's check in with Mandy Suganuma with the updates on Hurricane Lowell in the KSSK News Center.
1: From the KSSK News Center, I'm Mandy Suganuma. Kauai officials are preparing for Hurricane Lowell. Lowell is packing maximum sustained winds of 115 miles per hour as it churns several hundred miles southwest of Honolulu. It's the third storm system to threaten the state in roughly as many weeks, and forecasters expect it to be a Category 2 when it makes its nearest approach, passing west of Kauai later tonight into tomorrow morning. In Kauai County, five hurricane refuge areas are on standby. And a tropical storm warning is in effect for Oahu, while all islands remain under a flash flood watch through tomorrow. Forecasters say Kauai could receive 4 to 8 inches of rain with isolated totals of up to 16, an average of 4 to 8 with isolated areas up to 12 inches on the Big Island, and on Oahu, 4 to 6 inches of rain is expected with possibles up to 8. From the KSSK News Center, I'm Mandy Suganuma.

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Dina Barry, 1,000 years at 92.3 KSSK. I am Sweetie Bagaro. Happy Labor Day. And Michael W. Barry joining me shortly in the studios. Right now, Stevie Wonder.

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0: KSSK, and we're breaking. This is Michael W. Perry here, and who are you?
1: Sweetie Picaro.
0: That's right, with Jimmy DeGeek and Mandy. We've got Michael Brennan right now. We'll join him in progress on the National Hurricane Center.
2: With 10-inch totals possible on both Maui and Oahu. And this type of rainfall, especially in Kauai and in the Big Island, could produce significant flash flooding and mudslides. So again, find your safe place to be in later today. Plan to shelter in place through tonight and into Tuesday morning until you're told that it's okay to go back out by local officials. If you have evacuated, only return home when you've been told it's safe to do so. Be careful in the post-storm environment. There's going to be the potential for widespread wind damage, especially in Kauai County. Trees, power lines down, some structural damage also possible. There could be flood waters and other hazards in the aftermath of the storm. Only use your generator outside more than 20 feet away from your home to avoid the dangers of carbon monoxide poisoning. And clean up safely. 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Check in on your neighbors. And prepare for the likelihood that communications may be difficult for a time after the event is over. Again, pay attention to any advice you're given by your local officials through the event. Go to weather.gov/Hawaii for the latest from the National Weather Service in Honolulu, and come back here to hurricanes.gov for the latest on Lowell. Thanks for joining us. I'm Mike Brennan at the National Hurricane Center.
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0: Perry and
1: Sweetie Picaro.
0: And we're here for you for a couple of hours, and then other people take over. Thanks to Jimmy and Mandy. Unbelievable. This morning, handling that stuff. All of it perfectly.
1: As always. So good.
0: Way to go, guys. And we've got all kinds of stuff. At 11:30, the mayor of Kauai, that's Kawakami, will be talking, and we'll find out from him. Of course, if you're just joining us, Kauai and Niihau are going to get it. They are really going to get it. The 11 o'clock is now in. Hurricane Lowell advisory number 47, and just came in. Flash flooding, damaging waves, high winds, of course, expected from Lowell. The sustained winds, still 110 miles an hour. It is, the present movement is still 30 degrees. It's not dead north. It's north-northeast. It's still leaning into the Western Islands. Necker, Niihau, and Kauai. And, of course, that means it brings the outer bands closer to us. There are no real changes in watches and warnings or anything. We do have a tropical storm warning for everybody. Flood warnings for the entire state. Everybody's looking for a lot of rain all the way down to the Big Island.
1: Yes, I checked in with some of my friends on Kauai as well, and they're all ready.
0: And we're going to check in with them a little bit later, as a matter of fact, and we'll be carrying the mayor of Kauai for you as well. So, a hurricane warning in effect for Kauai County. That's Kauai and Niihau, and French Frigate Shoals and the outlying islands there. Tropical storm warning is in effect for us. This probably means nothing until later this afternoon. It's going to be 24 hours from now, it'll be over. Probably 18 hours from now, it'll be over. But we've got quite a night ahead of us. Most of the action is going to happen here on Oahu overnight. And that's something to watch, because tropical storm warning means tropical storm conditions are expected within the warning area. That's a lot of wind and a lot of rain. And that means the wind is going to be coming from it's switching around from northeast winds, trade winds. Yep. It's been easterly for a while, and that means it's going to shift to southeast and then Kona from the south. That'll be damaging to people on the south shore. Obviously, we've already got big surf because we have not only a tropical storm.
1: Right. We were talking about how the north shore, they were doing it for the first time, like north shore area, Mililani, Waipio, just on our side, west sides of the island. It's pretty crazy.
0: Yeah. For more information, by the way, national, local, the weather service is right on top of this. So the center of Hurricane Lowell, the Air Force Hunter aircraft are out there. It's where it was, and it's moving now pretty fast. It sped up early this morning. It's now going 17 miles an hour to the northeast, which means this could actually come upon us a little earlier than we forecast. The core of Hurricane Lowell expected to pass near or just west of Niihau tonight, and they mean just west, tonight and early tomorrow. It'll then head towards the northwest, slow down, and pass us completely. By the end of the week, this is all going to be done. Unfortunately, we'll have the aftermath to deal with. Maximum sustained winds right now in Lowell, about 110 miles an hour. Gradual weakening through tomorrow, but it's still going to be a hurricane as it passes us. Hurricane force winds extending outward to about 60 miles. That's hurricane force winds. Now, think about this. It's going to come very close to Niihau and to Kauai. 60 miles, that's just the hurricane force winds. Tropical storm force winds extend outward up to 175 miles. That's virtually through Kauai County, through Maui County.
1: Wow.
0: Now, the minimum central pressure, for those of you who count your millibars and inches, is based on the Hurricane Hunter data that they get, and it's dropping quite a bit. So Lihue Airport, sustained winds now 33 miles an hour, gusting to about 45. What about the hazards affecting the land? Flooding. We've got a flood warning for the entire state. The key messages, of course, we'll bring you, but hurricane conditions expected for Kauai County starting this afternoon or evening. And, by the way, leeward sides of hills and mountains, sometimes 30% stronger winds than near-surface winds. Hurricane conditions in the Marine National Monument out there between Nihoa and French Frigate Shoals tonight, tropical storm conditions. Rainfall. Oh, Kauai, 6 to 10 inches. That is going to leave a mark. Maximum totals, maybe 16 possible. For the Big Island, they're even going to get it, like 4 to 8 inches of rain, with isolated totals of 12 inches possible. And that, of course, means flooding. 4 to 8 inches. We saw what happened at Waikane Valley. And
1: Waihole was totally flooded yesterday.
0: Unbelievable. And that was less than what we're expecting. So significant flooding, significant mudslides, the storm surge, of course. This is where the surf comes in. Combination of storm surge and tide are going to cause normally dry areas near the coast to be flooded by rising waters moving inland from the shoreline. This water could reach maybe 2 to 4 feet Kauai County, with the highest expected values along the south coast, obviously, and the island of Niihau. That would be Niwiliwili Harbor, etc. Oahu may be up to a foot. So storm surge, a foot. So if you're like a foot off the water, you're going to dip your toes in it. Deepest water is going to occur along the immediate coast near and to the right of the center, where the surge is going to be accompanied by very large, very destructive waves. And guess what, sweetie? We might even have a couple of tornadoes.
1: What?
0: Can you deal with that?
1: No.
0: As long as we're dealing with everything else, they've had, Jimmy, you had thunderstorms predicted earlier, right?
2: Correct.
0: And yet?
2: Nothing yet.
0: Nothing yet, right? But now they're saying tornadoes are possible. We'll see. I don't know if that'll end up being dust devils, as they call them, although I can't see any dust out there right now. Or water spouts or whatever. We don't know. Swells from Lowell, of course, the surf, that's life-threatening. So if you have any questions whatsoever, this is for the pros, even on the places where right now where it's not closed out. This is only for the pros. Consult all of the people there on the water who know exactly what's going on.
1: As Jimmy did point out earlier this morning, please check. I mean, don't be thinking you can be a super surfer today.
0: Yeah. We're all Grammys when it comes to stuff like this. Next advisory is going to be at 2, and we'll have everything in between for you right here on KSSK Radio. Thank you for tuning in.
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3: And Sweetie Bacarl, nothing's going to stop us now.
2: Nothing at all. As a matter of fact, we've got more. Sweetie's got a friend over in Kauai we're going to talk to. And then the mayor, Kawakami, is going to be on this program at 11:30. Here's to the

0: KSSK Radio, Mariah Carey. I'm Michael W. Perry. Say that again.
1: I'm Sweetie Picaro.
0: Because someone forgot to push a button.
1: It's okay. I can be heard everywhere.
0: KSSK Radio bringing you the latest stuff. And count on Sweetie. She knows someone virtually everywhere. Who are we going to talk to?
1: I have a lot of family and friends on Kauai. And right now we're going to be talking to one of my really dear friends, Michelle Correa.
0: Hi, Michelle.
1: Kauai.
0: From Kauai.
2: Aloha. Aloha. Good morning.
0: Where are you on Kauai?
2: We live on the west side of Kauai, so we are in Hanapepe.
0: So right you're going to be first to get all of what's coming.
2: Yes, because we are southwest. So yeah, we're ready though. You know, we have really just been preparing. You know, if you are of our age, most of us, we've already gone through Hurricane Iniki, which was a Category 4 storm in 1992. So we remember how much damage, the recovery that it took, how long it took really for our island to recover. So, you know, this is definitely not looking like Iniki, but Kauai, we are not complacent when it comes to storms such as this. So most of us have already been prepping. We've been staying home, checking on family. Our home, my husband boarded up our home this morning. We have literal boards. Yes, literally plywood on windows because it's necessary.
0: Yeah.
2: And especially where we live, we are up. We're a little higher in elevation. So, you know, as the wind comes, like sweeping up a valley, it comes right to where we are. So on a regular day, it's windy here. So we're prepared.
1: And I know, like, I know you said Hurricane Iniki. And what happened was it was unexpected. It did take a turn. And so we're just looking at how the movement's going. And we never take anything for granted. Always be prepared.
0: Never trust a hurricane. Yeah. Although, I got to tell you, they've been very... very accurate this time with the models. The European, the spaghetti lines, you can look at the models, what the computer models are for the travel of this thing. And they've been right on with the European model for like 3 days. We sort of have an idea of what's happening. You just never know. That's the problem. Okay, what's next for you? You got a generator?
2: We have a generator. We have water. Every available cooler is filled. We have supplies, dry goods, everything. I mean, fortunately, our home, we have a backup battery system. But, you know, if power is off for an extended period of time, you know, we will be without power. So we are prepared for everything. It's just kind of like what we do.
1: Second nature, right? If you live through
2: Iniki, yes. If we, you know, we spent for Iniki, we literally spent 4 hours in a bathroom, you know, hiding out and realizing that we were ill prepared for that and just didn't ever want to be in that situation again. But I love our Kauai Emergency Management task force that we have. They have been really, you know, pounding that message out for Kauai to be prepared. And I'm so thankful that, you know, we have them really like to guide us and, you know, to reach out to everyone so that, you know, we're reminding, especially all these people who weren't here for Iniki, they don't have a clue of...
0: Yeah.
2: Of you
1: what
2: know
1: to expect.
2: How it is to go through a disaster, right? This, for your island to be.
0: You have, I guess, zone. We have no idea. I mean, if our power was out on Oahu for a day or 2 days or even 4 days, they don't know what it's really like when Niihau and Kauai get hit, which will be a little later on this afternoon. I guess some of the rains will be starting pretty soon. The mayor.
2: Yeah, we've had rain.
0: Well, go ahead.
2: We've had rained and wind since early this morning. So we're feeling some of the effects of it now. Hanalei Bridge is closed.
0: Mm-hmm.
2: There's some flooding in some areas. But
0: we sure do thank you for talking with us. Can we call you later?
2: Of course, yes.
0: You got nothing to do, right?
1: Yeah, you're just waiting.
0: You already did it. Congratulations,
1: Michelle,
0: to you for doing that.
1: Thank you for taking the time and calling
2: you're
1: us
2: welcome.
1: In. We really appreciate you.
0: Give
2: you're
0: that
2: welcome.
0: Lady's name
2: Take
0: one
2: care
0: more
2: you
0: time.
2: Guys as well.
1: Michelle Correa.
0: Thanks, yep. Michelle. I appreciate
1: Thank
0: your
1: you.
0: Help.
2: You're welcome. Take care. Aloha.
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0: We're going to join the mayor in progress in just a little while, Mayor Kawakami, courtesy of Hawaii News Now. We're going to be picking up his feed from Kauai. The mayor will speak, and we will break in when that happens. This is KSSK Radio. I'm Michael W. Perry.
1: And I'm Sweetie Picaro.
0: Once again.
1: Sweetie Picaro.
0: There we go. With help from Jimmy DeGeek and Mandy Suganuma, where you've got the team for you. Stand by.

0: 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Here is the mayor of Kauai.
1: Public information officer with the County of Kauai Office of the Mayor. We're here today to provide an update on the County of Kauai's response to Hurricane Lowell, including the latest information on emergency operations, utilities, and impacts to our community. Joining us today are Kauai County Mayor Derek S.K. Kawakami, Elton Ushio, Emergency Management Administrator, Pat Porter, Incident Commander for this incident, Chief Michael Gibson, Kauai Fire Department, Chief Rudy Tai, Kauai Police Department, and Scott Sato, Kauai Island Utility Cooperative. We'll begin with remarks from our county leadership and agency partners. Following the statements, we'll open the floor to questions from the media. Going over a few house rules, for the first round of questions, we'll go around the room so each organization can ask one question each. I'll repeat the question. The turn, we'll open the floor for follow-up questions. And with that, I'd like to invite Mayor Derek S.K. Kawakami to begin today's briefing.
2: Thank you, Teek, and thank you, everybody, for being here. My name is Mayor Derek Kawakami, and I'm here to give you folks the latest on Hurricane Lowell. As you folks can see, over the last 24 hours, the weather has changed significantly. Hurricane Lowell is going to come a little closer than anticipated. And what that really means to everybody is that we are asking everyone to start sheltering in place. Please, please, please do your part. And if you don't have to be on the roads, just be off of the road. We are trying to keep everybody safe. We're trying to keep our roads.

0: weather this storm as one community, one Kauai, one Niihau, one big family, and that includes our visitors as well. Right now, our biggest concern, of course, is impacts from Hurricane Lowell could include increased rain, which means if you are in a flood-prone area, we have a high degree of concern for your safety. If you live along our coastal areas, we're going to see some surf that I myself, who have lived here my whole life, loves the ocean, hasn't seen the type of waves that is being forecasted to arrive. High wind areas, especially if you're in a valley, downslope area, we could have sustained winds, but those gusts are always a big, big, major concern. So if you live in one of these vulnerable areas, right now would be the time to call friends and family that live in safer places and to see if they'd be able to accommodate you. Of course, if that is not an option, we do have refuge centers open, but keep in mind, you're gonna have to bring your own supplies, your own bedding. If you have a pet, the refuge centers are pet friendly, but you need to have a crate. So keep those things in mind. Like I said, things are going to really ramp up, which is forecasted at about 2 o'clock on. It's always a tricky situation when we're dealing with a storm that escalates into the night hours and into the next morning. But in a sense, we know that most people will be off the road by then. Again, folks, we are only one small part of the operation, one small part. The bigger part of this whole equation is all of you folks. And I have to say, what I've observed over the last few days is nothing less than phenomenal. I've seen people getting out there, getting prepared. Yesterday, as I visited some of our stores that I expected to see large crowds, there wasn't any. In fact, when I talked to a few clerks, they said, hey, maybe up until lunch it was busy. And by then, people were already taking the necessary precautions. I couldn't be prouder of you folks. You're really, really taking a weight off of our shoulders. And we all have an obligation to take care of our first responders by keeping ourselves safe. We have to remember, we got some brave hearts out there that are willing to put themselves in harm's way, but they also have families to get home to. We want to keep them safe. Please, please, please, there's a tendency to call 911 to ask if roads are open, what the weather is going to do. We have a non-emergency hotline, but those are not for questions. Those are to give information on non-emergency matters. The number is 808-241-1711. Also, we oftentimes focus on our physical health. We have to really take into account the stresses and the mental health aspect. If you folks are getting nervous, if you have anxiety, and you just want to talk to somebody, Hawaii Cares has a number. It is 988. You can call or you can text. Do not be ashamed. We all need that kind of support. And we're going to get through this, folks. This is only temporary. For the folks that have been through Hurricane Iniki, we know what it's like. We will get through this. We will come together as a community. But right now is a time for all of us to be engaged, to know our role, to keep our community safe. And with that being said, I couldn't be prouder of this community for coming together and leading by example. So thank you very much. God bless and aloha. Teek, I will turn it back over to you.
1: Mahalo, Mayor Kawakami. At this time, we'll go ahead and turn it over to Emergency Management Administrator Elton Oshio.
2: Aloha, everyone. We remain under a hurricane warning as long as the threat persists. This is for Kauai and Niihau. In addition, if you've been following, we are under a flash flood warning and a high surf warning as well. You know, Mayor talked about some of the various threats we face, forecast specifics. I'm not going to really delve into too much because the main point is we need to be ready for those triple threats. High wind, rainfall, flooding, flash flooding, and then finally storm surge. Forecast tracks will vary from

0: Begun to run, but the threats will remain. So the public needs to stay informed. Hopefully preparations are made, but if not, last chance. Conditions are rapidly deteriorating. You know, we're having multiple rivers reaching flood stage. You know, Hanalei, you know, we could have a prolonged closure out there of the Kuhio Highway, but other areas island-wide could be affected. You know, potential timing, again, that is really hard to say exactly when the peaks will be. We're told the overnight hours will likely be the worst, but again, with conditions deteriorating even now, public is asked to stay at home, if possible, not to travel unless absolutely necessary. The wind field, the talk of shear, great stuff, but just know that the field extends several miles from center, hundreds of miles for the tropical storm force wind. So with that, yes, don't get too caught up in each forecast update. Again, as I said, the main threats persist for this event. Storm surge, though, I will say we are particularly concerned with, because with storm surge, they're telling us now a potential 2 to 4 feet of surge. And we also have increased surf action. Unfortunately, we do not have very detailed modeling as we do for an incident such as a tsunami warning. Tsunami warnings, they can do modeling, and we've done very comprehensive modeling for our standard tsunami zones and our extreme tsunami. With a storm, too many different variables, the direction, the intensity, proximity, you know, what angle it's coming from. So with that, we can just do our best, most educated, predictions, working with our subject matter experts in the Weather Service. You know, we're working on, as best we can, you know, products to share with the public as far as advising what can be done if we have the worst with storm surge. And right now, I'll tell you, people need to be aware of that potential threat, be aware, and if they can safely shelter in place, you can do so. You know, vertical evacuation is an option if you're in a multi-story building along the coastline. If you have a safer place to go, or if you feel unsafe and have the need to or want to evacuate, then you can to another location with a friend, family, another building, or if need be, one of our shelters or refuge areas, what we call refuge areas. More on the refuge areas. You know, we've opened 5 sites around the island. Those have already been published. But, you know, they include the Kilauea Neighborhood Center, Kapa'a Middle School, the Kauai High School, the Kalaheo Neighborhood Center, and the Waimea Canyon Middle School. You know, we are able to surge if need be. We've had been greatly augmented by off-island resources for staffing. As you know, pets are allowed. People are asked to bring their own crates if possible. And note that we don't have supplies or provisions at these refuge areas. So people need to bring their supply kit, their go kit, their bedding, their toiletries, medications, or anything like that that they may need.
1: This is KSSK Radio. I'm Michael W. Perry with Sweetie Picaro. You are listening to the emergency personnel over on the island of Kauai, speaking live from Kauai. This does not apply to Oahu, but Kauai and Niihau are going to be affected majorly by what is happening. We'll be rejoining right now the people from Kauai, led by Mayor Derek Kamakami.
0: You might be more comfortable sheltering in place with a friend, family, or at a private place. Yep. Closures. All county parks and campgrounds have been closed, including the Wailoa Golf Course, until further notice. State parks and forest reserves are closed, as well as the Pacific Missile Range facility recreational sites. And note that additional county facilities and services may close on short to no notice. Refuse pickup is running as scheduled today. So people can still put their bins out, but again, that can shut down once it gets too hazardous. And coastal roads can close with little to no notice or warning, as can highways. Like I already talked about Hanalei with the flash flood warning right now. So again, what do we need from the public? Stay home unless you absolutely need to travel. Check with your kupuna, friends and neighbors, or those who may require assistance. Make sure they're okay. Of course, be very careful. No unnecessary movement outside the home. So that means no outdoor recreation, camping, I mean, hiking, swimming, surfing, even stream caution. I mean, crossings can be very hazardous. You hear the National Weather Service when they say you come to a flooded crossing, even in a vehicle, turn around, don't drown. Now's the time to heed that advice. For those who are not already on the county's mass notification system, you can sign up for our alerts by texting Kauai EMA to the number 888-777. Okay? Finally, for 911 calls, please don't overtax our 911 system. Only use 911 for actual emergencies. Otherwise, you can reach out to the Kauai Police Department non-emergency line at 241-1711. So, to wrap up my portion, you know, the mayor has previously signed an emergency proclamation joining the governor, and that is better expediting and enabling our whole community team to prepare for this event and to respond. So, as mayor noted, we have a full team, whole community, Team Kauai, county partners, state, federal, non-governmental, private sector, community-based partners, the full court press, all hands on deck. Kauai, we have a culture of collaboration and cooperation, born out of hard lessons from Iwa and Iniki and other disasters since. We all had to come together. That's our culture. That's our way. And that's it for me. Mahalo.
2: Gosh, my apologies. I forgot to mention some critical information for parents and students, county and state workers. Upon having a deep conversation with...
1: This is Mayor Kawakami speaking from Kauai.
2: General Logan, Superintendent Hayashi, and then, of course, our own complex area superintendent, Leila Kobayashi. We've all agreed that tomorrow, Tuesday, public schools will be canceled. State and county offices will be closed. This will allow for us to have a safe recovery. We still don't know, because this storm is anticipated to, you know, keep on escalating into the night, into the morning hours. Those early morning hours when parents are usually driving their kids to school is when our crews will be out there probably doing damage assessments if it's safe enough to do. So again, for parents, students, and for our community at large, public schools will be closed tomorrow, as well as county and state offices. I also want to take this opportunity to thank Governor Green, his administration, his leadership team, and Major General Logan, and across the state, the outpouring of support has just been tremendous. I want to thank Mayor Blangiardi for sending some of his public information officers. Again, folks, I cannot begin to say how impressed and how supremely confident I am that we have the right people in the right places to be able to get through this situation. And I have the ultimate confidence in each and every one of you, because I know that each and every one of you out there cares about this community. You care about each other, and that's what it's going to take to get through this. So thank you very, very much again.
3: Mahalo, Mayor Kawakami and Administrator Ushio. At this time, we'll go ahead and open the floor for questions from the agencies in the room. Go ahead.
4: I have a question about the use of civil defense sirens. What's your folks' plans on activating those if those are in place?
3: So civil defense is the question in the room.
1: Once again, this applies to the island of Kauai. This is a Kauai city and county news conference.
0: Of our full-range, multi-layered public warning and notification system. So to that question, you know, we have and will use sirens if need be. So what we're looking at now, it'll come down to very specific path and, you know, the best information we can gather by end of day today if we are going to use them. That being said, Ni'ihau is the greatest concern. We have been in contact not just daily, but multiple times per day with the Robinson Ohana and through them, the residents of Ni'ihau. They have full information from us. They have hardened structures on island where they can safely seek cover. To that, we do have an outdoor warning siren that was dedicated on Ni'ihau with the cooperation of Haima and the State Department of Defense. And we are able to activate that remotely via satellite signal. So that is a consideration on the table. For Kauai, it'll come down to the likelihood of whether or not we get hurricane force wind impacts. Again, I said multi-layered system. Sirens are just one of our tools, and they are not our most powerful tool. So, and, you know, I know in prior disasters, there's been a lot said about the use of sirens, and we do use them, but our wireless emergency alerts, the ones that go to your cell phones, the local mass notification, cell phone, text, email, our press releases, the emergency alert system going to TV and radio cut-ins, highway message boards, private apps. A lot of the media partners are here, and all of you, or many of you, have apps. Multiple means that the public is able to use. So sirens will be just one tool that we may use if deemed necessary. We've used all of the other ones already. So, thank you.
1: KSSK Radio and Michael W. Perry, you've been listening to the County of Kauai. That was the mayor, Derek Kawakami, and various other emergency personnel. I'm Mike, and
5: I'm Sweetie.
1: You sure are. And we're here for the next couple of hours just to get you prepared for what is going to happen on Oahu. Now, you've just heard about Kauai. Kauai is quite possibly going to get some really... We were just looking at the map. Jimmy's got the map pulled up here, and the west side of Kauai, where your friend Michelle was,
5: yes,
1: is going to get a lot more wind than the east side. Like, that would be Lihue and et cetera.
5: And where my family is from, Kekaha,
1: yeah,
5: they're going to get a whole lot, yeah, of it.
1: That is something we'll be looking at. As far as what we're going to get, we're going to get... The outer bands, Kauai is going to get a pretty hefty dose of what Lowell has to offer, because Lowell keeps creeping towards them. It's a north-northeast path that he's following right now.
5: Right. And I know, can I emphasize something, Mike? I know people are looking outside going, look, it's so beautiful outside right now. Yes. But the storm does not have to make landfall to cause dangerous conditions, as we saw with Lake Lala, with all that crazy weather we have. The rain, wind, surf, and flooding are still going to be prevalent.
1: And Lala was way down there.
5: Yes.
1: And look at that was a fairly pathetic storm. Compared to this thing, causing a lot of damage. So we're hoping our grid is a little bit more secure. We're hoping the electricity stays on here. But as we get closer, there'll be more Oahu-oriented questions and answers. Kauai County offices, by the way, and schools closed on Kauai tomorrow. They haven't been. There's been no decisions made for Oahu at this time.
5: Yes,
1: we'll sign off just for a few minutes here and let you hear the Bee Gees. They're staying alive.
5: And just so you know, that's 100 beats per minute, according to EMS, EMTs, when they... Yeah.
1: We hope that's information you never have to use.
5: Because yeah, it is. And you can sing, staying alive, staying alive. Yeah.
1: One, Bee Gees,
5: three, four.
1: Providing vital information for us. It's 11:52. It's Mike and Sweetie.
6: 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This is KSSK.

0: Staying alive, yeah, that's EMS material, isn't it, sweetie?
1: 100 beats per minute.
0: And which
1: and
0: just happens
1: to
0: be.
1: And you can sing the song, and they'll stay alive.
0: They'll stay alive. Who knew that the Bee Gees were going to be so helpful to us with life-saving advice so many years ago? KSSK Radio, we just carried the mayor of Kauai because he's got a problem. He's got a big problem because Lowell is getting closer and closer with each passing minute to the east side of that cone of uncertainty, which is going to get them even closer. And just a few miles makes a big difference when it comes to the proximity to something like Kauai and Niihau.
1: Yes.
0: And as he mentioned, the mayor mentioned and the emergency management guy mentioned, they've talked to the Robinson family about Niihau and everything. They've got everything they want, which is good. We'll have more live updates and everything, but we wanted to get the Kauai thing set for you because they're going to be first,
1: right,
0: and they're going to be worst.
1: And as the mayor and both, like Michelle said, they've been through it, so they're more prepared, and they just, the mayor's super proud of what his people on Kauai are doing, but hunker down, stay safe, and pay attention to what's going on.
0: Okay, we got Mandy, and this is Oahu-centric right now. Mandy has been watching what is happening here, which is going to be our focus for most of the afternoon, although this evening you're going to see Kauai go through some terrible times. We pray that everybody is going to be safe over there. Mandy, what do you have for us?
2: From the KSSK News Center, I'm Mandy Suganuma. Kauai County officials are preparing for Hurricane Lowell. Lowell is packing maximum sustained winds of 110 miles per hour as it turns several hundred miles southwest of Honolulu. It's the third storm system to threaten the state in roughly as many weeks, and forecasters expect it to be at Category 2 strength when it makes its nearest approach, passing west of Kauai later tonight into tomorrow morning. In Kauai County, 5 hurricane refuge areas are on standby. And a tropical storm warning is in effect for Oahu, while all islands remain under a flood watch through tomorrow afternoon. Forecasters say Kauai could receive 4 to 8 inches of rain with isolated totals up to 16. An average of 4 to 8 with isolated areas up to 12 inches is expected on the Big Island. And on Oahu, 4 to 6 inches of rain is expected with possible totals up to 10. From the KSSK News Center, I'm Mandy Suganuma.
0: Thanks, Mandy. KSSK Radio. And once again, we do have flood warnings for the entire island chain, even the Big Island. They're getting the very dregs of the hurricane, the outer bands of that hurricane, which, by the way, is huge.
1: I've never seen anything so huge that they did that.
0: It spans,
1: expands
0: the entire island chain, basically, even though I know it looks like it's this tiny little thing. It's not. It's a huge thing, and 70 miles out, you're still getting hurricane force winds, and that's what they're worried about right now on Kauai. We've got a few special messages for you right here, and when we come back, some other announcements. Stay with us all afternoon, KSSK Radio. I'm Michael W. Perry.
1: And I'm Sweetie Picaro.
0: With Jimmy DeGeek and Mandy Suganuma. It is exactly 12 noon.
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0: 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I'm Michael W. Perry.
1: And I'm Sweetie Picaro.
0: And Jimmy has been following things. Jimmy the Geek, you've been following all kinds of things through the morning.
19: Yeah, we just got a new alert that come in. Now, we mentioned the five refuge shelters that are set up on Kauai. They were set up at 5 o'clock yesterday afternoon. But now here on Oahu, we have one that will be set up at 5 o'clock today. Nanakuli Elementary, for everybody on the west side over there, anybody seeking shelter in that area can use the bus. You can use Route C or Route 40 and then transfer to Route 403 at Nanakuli Avenue. Transit fares do apply for those routes. But again, when you talk about these evacuation shelters, there's nothing there. There's no food, there's no water, there's no medication. This is where you bring everything yourself. This is where you have your go bag. Even pets, you can bring pets, but you've got to bring your own pet food, water, the crates and the kennels and the leashes and all of that stuff. But again, they do have one for now that they're planning to get open today on Oahu. That's Nanakuli Elementary. It'll open up at 5 o'clock today.
0: I'm amazed, and I think you are too, at all the models, how for the last 3 days they've been sort of coalescing along the same path.
19: Right.
0: They were just wildly, the model, we call them the spaghetti lines, because they're the models that the computers put together. This could happen, or this could happen, or this could happen. And there's like dozens of them.
19: Yep.
0: But they've all coalesced more or less along a path now. And they're all sort of together like your spinal cord. It's pretty amazing. The models have been good for 3 days. The European one, I guess, is the one everybody's following. Flooding is something that's going to be ubiquitous around the entire island chain.
1: Right.
0: We've got rain everywhere, all the way down to the Big Island, up to Kauai.
1: And just when you think we were just getting all cleared up, it's saturated again. So,
0: here we go.
1: Be aware.
0: KSSK Radio will be bringing you all kinds of stuff this afternoon. Thank you for joining us. This is KSSK.

0: The amazing voice of Whitney Houston. I'm Michael W. Perry over here.
1: And I'm Sweetie Beccaro over here.
0: And who are you in there?
2: Jimmy.
0: That's right. Jimmy the Geek. He is over there. Mandy is over there. And we've got a little bit of message here. Category 3 hurricane out there, Hurricane Lowell. It's creeping along the eastern edge of that cone of what do we call it? The cone of
2: uncertainty.
0: Uncertainty.
2: Yes.
0: Not the cone of silence, the cone of uncertainty. 115 mile an hour winds, however, are certain. Kauai County is obviously going to get pretty close to the core of Lowell. That means hurricane conditions expected during that time. Highest winds atop the mountains and on the windward and leeward slopes. Large damaging waves impacting the coastline. Coastal flooding for sure. Flooding everywhere over the Hawaiian Islands. We've already had some, even yesterday. And periods of heavy rainfall.
1: Right, and looking outside, you don't think that, oh, nothing's going to... This is a great time to prepare.
0: Great time if you need to bring in things from the yard, from your lanai, whatever, do it. We may get some flash flooding and mudslides, Kauai County especially, and maybe some of the Big Island just because they're already wet.
2: In fact, Kauai County had a flash flood warning issued not too long ago that's expected to run through about 2:11 this afternoon.
1: Yeah.
0: 2:11.
2: Yes.
0: That's very specific.
2: Very specific. Yeah.
1: Yes.
0: Okay. Tropical storm conditions expected to begin here on Oahu tonight. Now, most of our wind... We look at various things, various wind apps. Some of them are the ones the mariners use. Some of them are ones that anybody can use. What we're seeing is starting at about 5 p.m. today through 8 p.m. tomorrow is going to be the most interesting time for us. It probably is going to be maximum rain, maximum wind. And by the way, that wind is going to go from northeasterly, the trade wind direction, where it's been most of this time. It's already switched over to east, and you're going to notice it slowly going southeast and all the way to Kona by, let me see when that could be. That should be by midnight tonight.
1: Wow.
0: It'll be real Kona winds from the south. So, and then by, miraculously, by about 8 o'clock tomorrow morning, the winds die down again, and then we have clear sailing for the next, well, several days. Although we're going to have rain, I guess, throughout the week until about Friday.
2: I had seen clearing as early as Thursday.
0: Nice.
2: Yeah, so it's going to depend on this whole system, how it clears out, and then what the aftermath is.
1: Right.
0: And we'll be bringing all of this stuff to you right here on KSSK Radio. Category 3 hurricane out there, Hurricane Lowell. Kauai gets it right now, and especially around 2 o'clock. And then we will get the outer bands. Hopefully, nothing terribly damaging. We do have rip current conditions in the water. Stay in the water. Stay home.
2: Yes. Yeah.
0: For heaven's sakes.
1: And stay off the roads.
0: Stay away from the water. Large swells, life-threatening surf, rip current conditions across the next several days over most of the island state. KSSK Radio. Ed Sheeran says, "Oh, perfect."
2: Did he look at the radar?
1: Yes.
0: maybe he doesn't get it over there in England.
1: Perfect Labor Day.
0: KSSK at 12:15.

0: KSSK Radio, and thank you, Ed Sheeran. It's 20 minutes after noon on KSSK. I'm Michael W. Perry.
1: And I'm Sweetie Picaro.
2: And I'm Jimmy the Geek.
0: And we are here for you, basically just to get you ready for what's going to happen later. Now, the Kauai people have a lot to deal with because Lowell is going to dump an incredible amount of rain and wind on them. Hurricane conditions on Kauai. So that's why we were concentrating on Kauai earlier. As we get closer to concentrating just on Oahu, we have probably a beginning for all of this at, what was I saying, sweetie, something?
2: Like 5 o'clock?
1: 5 o'clock.
0: 5 o'clock-ish. It looks like the winds will be back, and they'll stay that way until about 8 o'clock tomorrow morning. So there we go.
1: Yep, hunker down.
0: Hunker down. It's going to be a bumpy ride tonight. The governor was on a couple hours ago and had this to say.
3: Hello, everyone. September 7th, update on the hurricane that is approaching our islands, Hurricane Lowell. So it is a Category 3 right now hurricane. It'll probably weaken to a Category 2 as it approaches Kauai. It has trended a little bit eastward. So again, our concern has ticked up just another notch. We are expecting very heavy rains, 8 to 12 inches at least in many parts of the state. We're under a flood watch now statewide. So there will be flooding on Big Island again. There will be flooding certainly in parts of Kauai. There's also going to be very heavy surf, especially in the southern part of Kauai. 20 to 30 foot waves very likely. So people need to stay off the roads. In fact, everyone should have a very quiet Labor Day, if at all possible, and let's minimize risk, minimize concerns. We're going to close schools for Kauai on Tuesday. Kauai will have schools closed, as will the state and county offices. They will be closed, and we'll make a determination for Oahu and the rest of the state later today. But Kauai will be closed on Tuesday. Again, the storm is pretty serious. It has trended a little bit closer to Kauai. So later this afternoon, there are 115 mile per hour winds, and if you are caught in that wind storm, it's very dangerous. So everyone, please stay at home. We've put an extra platoon of service members on duty on Kauai, and we're providing all the extra support possible. But the best thing to do is stay home, be in touch with your neighbors, make sure if there are any elderly neighbors that they're cared for. Mayor Carl Kami and his team are fully positioned on Kauai for response, as are all the other mayors. Let's look out for one another. But this storm is serious. It is a hurricane. It is getting a little bit closer to Kauai, and it is causing a major concern even for a tropical storm across Oahu right now. So we'll be in touch, and there will be more updates very likely later this afternoon and certainly tomorrow morning. Over.
0: Governor Josh Green, and we are still awaiting those updates and what they're going to do about schools and everything. We'll let you know when we find out. Mandy's next.
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5: From the KSSK News Center, I'm Mandy Suganuma. Hurricane Lowell is set to bring heavy rain and potential floods to Hawaii. The storm is currently 500 miles southwest of Honolulu and packing winds of 110 miles per hour. Lowell is expected to be a Category 2 storm when it makes its nearest approach, passing west of Kauai later tonight into the morning. A hurricane warning has been issued for Kauai County. And on Oahu, tropical storm conditions are expected affecting windward and leeward waters. Aside from the rain, strong winds can cause hazardous seas, which could capsize vessels and reduce visibility. The combination of storm surge and tide will cause normally dry areas near the coast to be flooded inland from the shoreline, up to 1 foot on Oahu and between 2 to 4 feet in Kauai County. Swells from Lowell are likely to cause life-threatening surf and rip currents over the next several days. From the KSSK News Center, I'm Mandy Suganuma.
0: Thanks, Mandy. And Mike and Sweetie and Jimmy will bring more stuff to you as it comes in. We're waiting those updates and find out about schools and, you know, state buildings and all of that stuff. They will make their decision.
1: Yep. And in the meantime, just be prepared and stay home.
0: And listen
1: and
0: to
1: enjoy Labor Day.
0: Enjoy Labor Day. Oh, man. Yeah, we've had a week, haven't we?
1: We've had a week. Jeez. You know, it's I want to say all the storms that we've had before us has prepped us a little bit, but still, don't take it for granted, and check on your kupuna, all right?
0: Yeah. especially the ones over on Hawaii.
1: Yes.
0: Right about now. 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

0: Hawaii's feel good favorites from yesterday and today. 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
1: you right now. 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
1: And I'm Sweetie Picaro.
2: And I'm Jimmy the Geek.
0: And we are here because you're there. And hopefully you're at home and not on the road. If you are, I hope you get off the road and then hunker down for a while. Although we probably are okay for another several hours on the island of Oahu. The folks on Kauai are already getting ready for what they've got coming, which is a lot more than us. We were just going through some of the wind gusts.
1: Yes.
0: There's an app everybody gets. It's wind. What is it? Windy.
2: Yeah, windy.com.
0: Windy.com. And we were just checking. Okay, here's what we're getting. Hawaii Kai, maybe maximum gust sometime around midnight, about 41 miles an hour.
1: Not bad.
2: And this app is usually pretty darn accurate.
0: Yeah.
1: Wow.
0: Windy.com. And it's just get the app, and then you plug in a place, and it'll tell you. And as I recall, it was in the high 30s, maybe around 40 for most of the island of Oahu during Lala, right?
2: No, we did get gusts over in Ainahaina of about 60-something.
0: Really?
2: Briefly. But again, I mean, that's the coming down the mountain, right?
0: Yeah.
2: Right. And that's why we had at our house, which we've never seen before, the water blown through the front door underneath it.
0: Oh, that's what, yeah, that's what.
2: Yeah, we've never had that before.
0: That
1: happened to my house too. It came through and it soaked my carpet.
0: Mm-hmm. The nerve.
1: Yes, yeah. The nerve.
0: Hawaii Kai, 41 miles an hour. Mm-hmm. Kunia, 43. Waianae, 43. Kaneohe, somewhere in the high 30s for most of the windward side, 39, 38, right in there. And then there's Kauai.
1: Wow.
0: Waimea is looking at 75 mile an hour winds. This is, and by the way, this is the peak.
2: Mm-hmm.
0: This is right. Between about 11 o'clock tonight and 2 o'clock in the morning tonight, about 12 hours from now.
2: Right.
0: Waimea, 75 miles an hour. Kekaha, 81 mile an hour gusts. Those are the maximum gusts.
1: And that's where my family's from.
0: Kekaha.
1: Okay. Yep.
0: Well, we've got some problems looking forward here. The flooding is possible for the entire state of Hawaii right now. As a matter of fact, let's check in with Mandy. She can give you a little bit of an update for what is going on all over Hawaii.
3: From the KSSK News Center, I'm Mandy Suganuma. Hurricane Lowell is bearing down on Hawaii, expected to make its closest pass of the westernmost Hawaiian islands sometime late tonight into tomorrow morning. Lowell is estimated to be a Category 2 storm when it gets close to Niihau and Kauai at approximately 2 a.m. with maximum sustained winds of around 100 miles per hour. The governor announced all state and county offices, public schools, and judiciary facilities on Kauai will be closed tomorrow, September 8th. And a tropical storm watch on Oahu early today was later upgraded to a warning as forecasters track the outer bands of Lowell. The warning includes wind advisories of 25 to 35 miles per hour with gusts up to 45 from central Oahu to the North Shore. On the leeward coast, winds of 35 to 45 with gusts up to 60 are expected. Residents are advised to secure loose objects, check supplies, and prepare for potential outages. From the KSSK News Center, I'm Mandy Suganuma.
0: Thanks, Mandy. Great job, guys. Jimmy and Mandy on this morning. Sweetie and Mike and Jimmy on this afternoon. Jimmy, you're on for all eternity, as far as I can tell.
2: Okay.
1: Jimmy's good.
0: That would be good.
1: Battery's charged right there.
2: Somebody DoorDash me a steak.
1: Me too.
0: Jimmy feels like a steak dinner.
2: Mm-hmm.
0: We've got all kinds of things going on. The mayor of Kauai was on earlier, Derek Kawakami, and the emergency people. They are ready. I've never seen preparation quite like this because they know what to expect. They've gone through,
2: right.
0: The people who've gone through Iniki know exactly what's happening.
1: And that's exactly what they said. They said he was actually proud of how well they're prepared. Like the stores, they didn't have a big line yesterday because they're already preparing for it. And that's the good news.
0: Yeah. And everybody already got the generators.
1: Yes, I got my generator.
0: I got my generator. And
1: I hope I don't ever have to use it. That's it. Yeah, I want to be prepared. I don't want to ever use it. Let me tell you.
0: Would that be great if we didn't have to?
1: From being struck in a lightning, you know, who knows? Always be prepared.
0: As the governor did mention, Kauai County offices and Kauai schools all closed on the island of Kauai tomorrow. The mayor made that announcement again. And the utility companies over there are ready. They know what to expect. And tomorrow morning, of course, is when they go out there and start looking and go, oh boy, and start tackling all of the things they've got to do.
2: And I think it needs to be mentioned again that as much as we're looking at it hitting, you know, close to Kauai, Niihau, and we're under the tropical storm warning, this is a statewide event. Rain, I mean, in huge numbers across the entire state. In fact, looking at the radar again right now, and another big line of storms that are coming ashore here on the Big Island on the southeastern end. So looking at the Hilo cams over there, they're already kind of saturated and stuff over there. So, I mean, it's the entire state is going to feel the effects of this.
0: Yeah, mostly the rain. Less as you go east in the island chain, less wind, but everybody's got this rain and, of course, flooding. It didn't take much to flood Waikane.
1: Yeah, Waihole was what yesterday flooded down.
2: It was a lot. It was about 6 inches of rain in a few hours, though. So it was quite a bit that came down in a short amount of time.
0: Which may be happening again. We don't know.
1: Yes. Don't take it for granted, and do not let your guard down.
0: Prepare for the worst, and hope for the best.
1: Yes.
0: And we're praying for everybody's safety all over the islands.
1: Yep.
0: But never trust a hurricane. Just when you think, a lady called and said, hey, it's sunny in Pearl City.
1: Yeah. That was Uber Linda. Uber Linda's, it's sunny here. I'm like, okay. Mm-hmm. Well, DoorDash us some steak. I'm just joking. I'm just kidding, Linda. She just might do it, Jimmy.
0: She could do. Yeah, she could. Flooding is possible for the entire state of Hawaii, so that is something that will definitely be on our minds. Stand by. Still good stuff to come, and we're an hour and 10 minutes away from the next update from the National Weather Service. I'm Michael W. Perry.
1: I'm Sweetie Picaro.
2: And I'm Jimmy the Geek.
0: This is KSSK. Thank you for listening.
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0: That's us. I'm Michael W. Perry.
1: I'm Sweetie Picaro.
2: And I'm Jimmy the Geek.
0: And we're all here because you're there. And why don't you stay there? Because that's a good place for you, because you don't want to be out in any of this. Our friends over on Kauai and Niihau are going to really feel the brunt of Hurricane Lowell. It is coming for them. And they are going to get some really big winds. Ke Kaha, we're just going with an app that we've used. It's pretty good. Ke Kaha should get some 81-mile-an-hour gusts. Waimea, 75. Here on Oahu, we are probably going to get somewhere between the mid-30s and the low 40s. That's about it. That's the maximum gust, according to Windy.com.
1: And it doesn't matter, really, because if downwind, if your power outage goes out, you got to just be prepared, because it doesn't matter how strong it gets. It can gust up to, you know.
0: The gusts are going to be happening between, say, 11 o'clock tonight and 2 o'clock tomorrow morning. In other words, 12 hours from now is when the peak will be. And, of course, if the power goes out, it'll be dark. And no one's going to be able to fix it if it's some sort of a limb that or a tree has fallen on some line somewhere in an inaccessible place. So you're going to wait till tomorrow morning until somebody can fix it. The folks on Kauai are looking for, in some cases, days or weeks.
1: Wow.
0: To get them fixed up. Sweetie has actually, Jimmy, this is wonderful.
2: Oh boy.
0: Sweetie has actually found at ready.gov/kit.
1: Yes.
0: What is this now? This is your...
1: The top 10 things you needed to be prepared in a hurricane. There's tons of things, but like lot of things. But here's the thing. Water is the main important. At least 1 gallon per person per day for several days. At least they tell you 7 days. And don't forget your pets, of course.
2: Think about that, though. 1 gallon per person per day. Yes. And if you, let's say you lost power for 4 days and you got a family of four. Yep. Do the math. It's a lot of gallons of water that you need.
1: 28 gallons.
0: Here's the thing. Where'd you go to school?
1: Wait a minute. 1 gallon, 4 people.
0: Okay.
1: Yeah.
0: Right? There's something you have to know. That's a lot of water, and that's why people stand in line and buy pallets of water and then take it back. Yeah. I don't think you can do that anymore at Costco, right?
2: Probably not.
0: So just remember, always remember, that chances are the power will be out, which is the reason you can't get any water. Right?
1: Right.
0: The pumps, wherever you are, will not be running. But you've got a hot water tank. It's got a lot of gallons of water in there.
1: Right.
0: Right?
1: Yes.
0: And that water will be cooling down every minute that the power is not on.
1: Oh, boy.
0: All right?
2: I've got a really dumb question.
0: Yeah?
1: Okay.
2: Because I've never done this. How do you extract the water from your hot water heater?
0: Take a small part of C4, attach it to the side. There's a little spigot on the bottom.
1: Little
0: hose fits on. You don't even have to put the hose on. Just put a bucket under there.
2: Easy enough.
1: And they tell you you're supposed to clean that out every once a year, at least.
0: Of course, don't we all?
2: Of course, yeah.
0: Okay, what's number two?
1: Food. Several days of non-perishable food.
0: Good idea.
1: And don't require refrigeration or cooking.
0: Chef Boyardee is built for this.
1: But make sure you have a can opener that is a portable can opener, all right? Non-electric, all right? The old school kind, all right? Flashlights and batteries. Have multiple flashlights, extra batteries, and a rechargeable lantern.
0: Great idea.
1: Very important.
0: Get a battery daddy. Do you know what that is?
2: No.
1: What's a battery daddy?
0: A battery daddy is that it's a case, and it holds all of your batteries, and it's sealed really well so the corrosion can't get to it.
2: Oh.
0: Live in corrosion land.
2: Right.
0: And it actually, you can get them for cheap. There's small ones, big ones. Little cases, and there's a bunch of, mostly you're going to use double A's and triple A's probably.
2: Mm-hmm.
0: You'll use some C's, maybe some D's, and of course a couple of the 9 volts, right? But it comes in really handy when you fill it. Just fill it up.
1: Okay, yeah. I did not know that.
0: Battery daddy. Keep going.
1: Battery daddy. Okay. Emergency communication. Fully charged phones, power banks, and battery hand cranked radio. Very important. Jimmy learned that.
2: No,
1: Jimmy learned that, right, Jimmy?
2: No.
1: No. You didn't?
2: Yeah, it's only 2 weeks ago.
1: I know.
2: And I've been meaning to do it.
0: Okay.
1: I had one. I can't find it.
0: Jimmy's got really great intentions, and Sweetie lost it. So, okay, we'll move on right now.
1: Yeah. Mm-hmm. First aid and medication. Get your first aid kit plus several days of essential medications. Very, very important.
0: For heaven's sakes, don't run out.
1: Yeah. All right. Fuel and generator supplies. Fill up your vehicle's gas tanks early. If using a generator, never operate indoors or in a garage.
0: Always a good idea. Don't let your car get below half.
1: Half
0: a tank.
1: I got mine filled up already.
0: Good girl. Good.
1: Keep things cold. Have coolers and plenty of ice ready in case the power goes out. And I have, I found this tip from this Kauai guy on TikTok. And he said, he is so used to, just put the ice.
2: Talking to your mic.
1: Oh, I'm so sorry. Oh. That's me yelling. That's the Portuguese microphone that I had. You didn't see that. So you fill up ice in like those gallon of Ziplocs, and then you layer them. But make sure you use iodized salt, not Hawaiian salt.
0: Oh,
1: iodized salt,
0: right.
1: And it keeps it from melting.
0: That's
2: gotcha,
0: right.
2: Yeah.
1: Then you put it and you layer your food on it, and you just do layers and layers of it. That way, you never have to open your refrigerator.
0: Mm. Great idea.
1: Yeah. Great idea. I was like, wow, that's so good. It's very good. So keep things cold.
0: Next.
1: Secure your home. Bring in outdoor furniture and loose items. Protect windows if needed. Number 9, cash and important documents. Keep some cash and copies of IDs, insurance information, and other important documents in a waterproof container.
2: Mm. Huh? Yeah.
1: And then number 10, know your plan. Know where your shelter, evacuation routes, emergency contacts, and where to get official updates.
0: Is there a battery crank radio in there with solar in it or something anywhere?
2: You need one of those.
1: We need one of those.
0: Come on.
1: I got to find mine.
0: Every list has to have a battery radio with a crank. If everything else fails, plus you'll get your cardio at the same time. I'm telling you, this is a very good list.
1: But know your plan, okay? Because I'm going to tell you, being struck by lightning house 14 years ago, we had an awful exit strategy. My son said, Mom, we need to go back and in elementary days we used to have know your escape route. Yeah, we did that 14 years ago. Know your plan.
0: Now you've got one.
1: Now I've got one.
0: Okay, it had to take your house getting destroyed by lightning.
1: Yes, know your plan.
0: Okay, so that's something you should think about. If you don't have any of those things that we just mentioned, maybe you should think about getting them.
1: And quick tip.
0: Yep.
1: When your power goes out, make sure you have batteries in every room and a flashlight in every room, because it shouldn't be in your pantry downstairs where you can't find it.
0: So you have to stumble down the stairs. Okay.
1: Have it in every room.
0: Well done. Okay, we hope we helped. KSSK Radio, it's Mike and Sweetie and Jimmy, and it's 1310 Military Time.

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0: Such a great song, Olivia Dean. We will have more music going on this afternoon. It's Mike and Jimmy and Sweetie. And we do have a hurricane out there, as you probably know. You folks who are listening on the mainland, yeah, I'm sorry. We're not doing the normal stuff today because we do have a very serious hurricane, and it's very close to our friends over on the island of Kauai and Niihau in the western, northwestern part of the state. And it's going to be heavy rainfall throughout the Hawaiian Islands now for the next
1: couple of days.
0: Actually, yeah, tonight especially. Tonight is the night. And by the way, the hurricane is actually speeding up. It was just creeping along for a while, and we were just terrorized about the fact that it could stall. And when a hurricane stalls, it's just the worst. Yep. We've had that happen. But it's not stalling. The good news is it's going to get out of here pretty fast. It's going to split. Meanwhile, the winds tonight start shifting from the trade wind direction. They've already done this to the east. Now it's going to be to the southeast and then to the south. Kona winds will be blowing. And that'll be most of the night from like 5 p.m. this afternoon until 8 a.m.
1: tomorrow morning. So windy.
0: So rainy. It's going to come from the other direction. And we'll see how that goes. We're going to be checking in with all of the folks over at K5. K5 has been doing some really good stuff. We got Dylan and Cheta over there in Lihue right now. Dan Cook and Jolani Martinez have been figuring out how to do all of this stuff while they're doing the commentary on Hawaii News Now. Hurricane Lowell progress. Here is the gang over at, it's Dylan and Cheta, and Lowell's now a Category 3, sustained wind still 115 miles an hour. Let's find out what he's got for us in Lihue.
2: Those areas should be extra vigilant, and we also have been made aware that some areas like Hanalei, they are already flooding. And so if you are experiencing this, or if you know that your area is prone to flooding, you should consider evacuating, and you should consider doing it very soon.
0: Remember, he's talking about the island of Kauai, Kauai County right now, not Oahu.
2: Will be closed on Tuesday. That is to allow both the students, the workers, everyone in the community really to have a safe recovery efforts. Storm surge, they're also closely monitoring that. New estimations for that could be anywhere from 2 to 4 feet of storm surge. Emergency Management Administrator Elton, he said that unfortunately they do have some updated models, but it is not the same as if they were to be predicting a tsunami. And so towns who are near the coastal areas, you folks should also be aware of that. I also asked about the use of these civil defense sirens. Of course, those are one of the most well-known ways for county officials to alert the community that some imminent danger is about to approach. And they said they are still monitoring the conditions of Hurricane Lowell, and they say as of right now there are no immediate plans to sound those sirens on a set time basis. However, that all depends on the forecast. If Hurricane Lowell gets a little bit closer and those hurricane force winds are guaranteed to hit the island of Kauai, they say then they will go ahead and sound those sirens. And I also asked about evacuation of Ohana Niihau. Of course, Niihau being a very small, secluded and private community there on the west side, and also out on the island of Niihau. They do have structures there. They have homes there. They have families there. We asked if they knew of anyone already evacuating, and we were told that the Robinson Ohana, who owns the island of Niihau, they did offer those residents assistance to evacuate a few days ago. However, they are not sure if anyone for sure evacuated the island. So that is the latest from the island of Kauai, along with the county officials there. We are going to be continuing to monitor these conditions, not just in this side, but hopefully we can make it out a little bit west where we are anticipating the strongest and most severe conditions. Live from the island of Kauai, I'm Dylan and Cheta for Hawaii News Now. We're going to also send things over now to our A'ali'i Duklo, who is on the east side of the island. What's it looking like there, A'a?
3: Mahalo nui dilinia. We're in the Kilauea area, and during our sunrise newscast, we showed you that it was a little rainy, but right now you can see no rain, just a lot of wind. So we do have some gusty winds happening right now, and earlier we were at the Hanalei area. We just made it over the bridge, over Kuhio Highway. We tried to drive through. There was a lot of water out on the roadway. We saw that the river water was rising to the bank and nipping at the bottom of the bridge there. So just one thing to make note of course, that bridge has been closed. And really, if you can, avoid the roadways as we've been telling you folks, because we're only really driving around to show you what is going on here. But we have seen that the conditions out on the roadways are very slick. We saw some small type of rivers flowing through the road there, and we hardly saw any other drivers out on the roadway as well. But the few ones that were very courteous too. They were driving well below the speed limit as we're watching out for each other out on the roadways there. Again, we just made it out of Hanalei before they closed down the roadway. Then we went to Princeville, and over at the Foodland there, we also spoke with a woman who works at the elementary school on that side. She too was escorted out by the police right before they shut down that road, and she said that she's been looking out for folks over there, in contact with residents who may not be able to make it out now, but she is keeping in contact with them. I do have a cousin over here in Kilauea at her grandparents' house. She said that she was over in the Kalihiwai area where she lives, and she saw that because the river water was brown, she decided to come here. So that's another thing to make note of too. As we see heavier river water come down, you may want to evacuate to higher ground. Again, here in Kilauea, you may be able to see that some drizzling is starting to come down, a lot of rain, but earlier today it was very rainy. Evidence here, of course, that conditions are very volatile. So if you think we're out of the woodworks here, we're not out of the clear, but please continue to stay with us for our newscast. And I'm actually here at the Kilauea Neighborhood Center. This is one of the 5 refuge centers that the county opened up, and we will have more information on that on our website and here on our newscast. So stay with us.
4: Ali'i Duklo and Dylan Anchetta on the island of Kauai. We'll hear more from them later. That obviously was pre-recorded just this morning, just before noon. Mm-hmm. You could see the conditions were starting to deteriorate there.
5: And these are just the outer bands that we're seeing, and things are really going to be picking up. And the timeline, like we were saying, is going to be after sunset, when we're going to see the most intense part of the storm approach the islands. And let's take a closer look at one of the weather models.
4: Sure.
5: As we take a closer look, we'll see that trailing moisture directed over on Hawaii Island. And I was talking about how this was once a Category 5 storm, a big footprint when it comes to the wind field. And all of that now, as this system, Lowell, pulls towards the north, it's pulling up deep tropical moisture from the south. And that's because we have these strong Kona winds now that are taking over. So we flip-flopped. And there is going to be very strong winds, tropical storm force winds for the western islands, hurricane force winds a possibility. We're talking about a big range in those wind fields, anywhere from about 40 miles per hour to 57, but hurricane force winds take it above, 74 and above. We are going to be seeing powerful winds there. And there's the core of the system, Dan. Here's 1 o'clock this afternoon, so just about right now, and you can actually see it slowly kind of getting some of those heavier bands in the picture later this afternoon. And then by the time we get to 9, there it is for you, the core of the system just offshore. And then you could actually see that some of those outer bands sitting right over Kauai, Niihau, and then we're still getting the outer bands for the rest of us too. It's going to vary for the rest of the islands how much rain we get, but this could bring up to 14 inches of rain according to the National Hurricane Center over on Kauai alone. And you can see by midnight that storm is pulling north now, but that trailing moisture is still there. And at this time, I was looking at some of the weather models and looking over some of the discussions by the National Hurricane Center. This is when you could actually have some of those outer bands that are more tornadic, because we're getting some thunderstorms. Sometimes when you see movement in these systems, we have these powerful south winds, deep tropical moisture, and then you kind of get a different wind flow that's a little bit cooler from the north, and that creates a big clash, and that's when we could actually have some of those thunderstorms that could be popping up too. And that continues continues 3 o'clock in the morning here. Here's 5 o'clock in the morning. And then finally, by the time we get to about 10 o'clock in the morning, we'll be on the backside of this and things should stabilize for us. But I'll let you take over on what's happening on Kauai, Dan. You can see this is what we're expecting for some of the impacts over the course of the next couple of days.
4: So these models that we're talking about do a couple of different things and present us with some information visually to see track and where the storm is going, like we just saw. It also tells us what's the expectation when it comes to rainfall. And this is for the island of Kauai, and it's showing that the rainfall could be up to 16 inches in some spots. Now, it's not going to be that way everywhere, but the outer bands of Lowell are definitely already onshore, and the rain has begun. I just heard from Jennifer, who's on Kauai and Kapaa. She says the bands of rain have been coming through pretty regularly there. Nothing too heavy yet, but yes, for Kauai, we could see up to 16 inches in some spots, and that would create some runoff and some flooding. We need to be prepared for that. Do you have the rest of the islands?
5: I was going to go over one of the questions by Catherine.
4: Okay.
5: She said Guy mentioned that tornadoes might be a possibility with Lowell, and why do hurricane conditions make it possible for tornadoes to form? So we are going to be seeing that big clash in air masses. We're talking about very moist air sitting on top of us, and it's deep tropical moisture. And then when you start seeing this storm move, it creates some instability, allowing, you know, just different air to flow, to come in with that cooler air from the north. And so we're actually going to be seeing this set up for you. The atmosphere becomes unstable. We're tapped into the moisture from the south, and then we have that cold air that could be filling in at times when it's shifting a little bit more. And we could actually see, it's pretty common for hurricanes to produce tornadoes. I think a lot of people, we haven't just seen it to that caliber. They start off as waterspouts here, but it is a pretty common, I guess, impact or factor of some of the, I guess, just from what we see, like in Florida, it happens a lot.
0: You're listening to Jennifer Robbins and Dan Cook on Hawaii News Now. We're carrying it on KSSK.
4: Becomes a tornado over land. But you're saying the conditions are such that the tornadoes may last longer than they normally do. I mean, we see waterspouts from time to time, and when they go to land, they fall apart. Different situation?
5: So we have situations where we're going to have individual squall lines in this, with this setup, with the ingredients that are in place. And not only are we going to have this deep tropical moisture we're tapped into, but the ingredients for heavy rain, straight line winds, and just more severe thunderstorms. Storm activity, and that will be the window of probably past 11 o'clock, maybe midnight or so, through maybe about 3 o'clock from the last I checked. But when we're seeing this rapidly rising warm air, and then it forms lines of towering clouds, and it kind of interacts with those different air masses we're talking about, that's when you could have, within itself, we have this big system, because you could see, I guess, hurricanes from space pretty loud and clear. This is on a different scale. It's called the mesoscale. So we're talking about synoptic scale. You can see the big picture of what's happening. But these systems, even near the eye wall of a hurricane, it has all these mesocyclones, these little like vortices around them. There's just a lot of instability when it comes to the nature of these kind of beasts of a storm. And they could create their own little pop-up storms and individual storms. And that's what we could be seeing tonight. And because this has been such a strong hurricane for so long, and a lot of instability that's associated with it, a hurricane itself is made of thunderstorms wrapped around that eye, too.
4: Hey, we got a question here. Someone wanting to know, Derek says, are there any concerns about Karina? We haven't talked about Karina.
5: I know Karina is really not too much left of Karina. It's a remnant low now as it continues over open waters. Let me try to pull up a visual of a satellite here. You could actually see that. At one point where you could really see Karina side by side with the storm with Lowell, but now it's passing to the north. The one thing that it did do is kind of slow down the wind and the steering winds for Lowell over the course of the last couple of days, and that's why this was a slow mover at first. And if you look very carefully,
4: it's almost completely dissipated.
5: You could actually see, I'll just draw a line right here. Here's Karina.
4: So Karina is not going to have an impact. Would you say that some of that moisture might get in the trade wind flow, or is it going to have any impact at all?
5: There's evidence of it on some of the upper level wind products. But then remember, the system has been decoupled, so the surface based, and it has really collapsed. But there, since it's now kind of that low-lying moisture, that part could actually get caught up in the trade wind flow. The upper level energy part can get caught up with lull.
4: With lull.
5: It's so dynamic when you think of how all of this is moving. And remember, we had that upper level disturbance that's pulling it in, and it was all about the timing of that. And that really made things complicated over the course of the last couple of days of when is it going to make that right turn? How fast is it? Is it going to be pulling it up? But it is pulling the storm up. But you see, if you look really closely, Dan, at the track of the system, how it wobbles along the track. It's never a straight line. So as we take a closer look at what's happening there.
4: It's like
5: there.
4: a top that wobbles when you've thrown a top out. So it's left, right, zigging and zagging. So depending upon how it zigs or zags, it could make a big difference in what kind of winds you're going to see on Kauai and Niihau. So we'll continue to watch that. But it's a Category 2, winds of 110 miles per hour, and it's continuing to move toward the islands. We'll have more on our continuing coverage of Lowell in just a few minutes. We'll take a break and be right back.
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0: From the KSSK News Center, I'm Mandy Suganuma. Kauai County officials are preparing for Hurricane Lowell. Lowell is packing maximum sustained winds of 110 miles per hour as it churns several hundred miles southwest of Honolulu. It's the third storm system to threaten the state in roughly as many weeks, and forecasters expect it to be at Category 2 strength when it makes its nearest approach, passing west of Kauai later tonight into tomorrow morning. In Kauai County, five hurricane refuge areas are on standby. And a tropical storm warning is in effect for Oahu, while all islands remain under a flood watch through tomorrow afternoon. Forecasters say Kauai could receive 4 to 8 inches of rain with isolated totals up to 16. An average of 4 to 8 with isolated areas up to 12 inches is expected on the Big Island. And on Oahu, 4 to 6 inches of rain is expected with possible totals up to 10. 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
1: 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Thank you, Mandy. And it's Michael W. Perry here.
2: And Sweetie Picaro over here.
1: And we are here for you because you're where you are, and we hope you're staying home. We're talking about the difference between what's happening

0: on Kauai, which is really something, and what's happening here, which is outer band material. Now, the outer band is still something to think about.
1: Yes, and some people get complacent and think, it's not even happening. It's not happening here.
0: It's sun and shining in Pearl City. Well,
1: rain and wind can affect big time. And
0: you saw what happened with that little Lala, right?
1: Yes, with that little Lala. And it's a little bit worse than Lala.
0: It was much worse. Lala Land turned out to be something we did not want to visit. The whole thing, I think it's going to be, it sounds like, and we'll be waiting at 2 o'clock to find out if we're right about this, sounds like it's going to be about the same for the island of Oahu.
1: Right.
0: Little more rain, perhaps, because of the rain bands looking the way they do, but the winds probably about the same. Most of the winds we saw maxing out in the...
1: It's not going to be till the evening, right?
0: And that's evening stuff. By the way, the winds are going to be shifting. They've already shifted from trades, which were up until this morning, to easterly, which will in turn turn to southeasterly, and then pure Kona, southerly winds coming in. So that will be bashing an entirely different side of the island. And that will be all night long until tomorrow afternoon, approximately.
1: Yeah, that's what you were saying. So we want to just stay, you know, you enjoy, do your thing, but please be aware, be prepared. And, you know, we're going to pray for the best, right? What did you say? Expect the worst.
0: Pray for the best.
1: Pray for the best.
0: And never trust a hurricane. As yes. we've seen, they can do some really weird, drifty little things every now and then. Sneaky little devils.
1: And that's what was the scary part, right? The Iniki, it looked like it was going away, and then it turned around, and boom!
0: The good news is they have, on the island of Kauai, they have a lot of historical knowledge about what to do, what to board up. They know what they're doing, which is excellent. KSSK Radio will be with you, and Jamie Hyatt will be with you, and various other people. Rogers in the news center all afternoon.
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0: KSSK Radio, we do have early the latest bulletin from the Central Pacific Hurricane Center in Honolulu. And this is, they usually wait until 2 o'clock, but here we are. You ready?
1: Yes.
0: No changes.
1: None.
0: We like that.
1: Yes.
0: Basically, continued deterioration of conditions for Niihau and Kauai and Oahu, with flash flooding, damaging waves, high winds expected from Lowell. Now, Niihau and Kauai are going to get a much more extreme version of the action we're going to get here on the island of Oahu. But maximum sustained winds right now down to 110 miles an hour. That's Hurricane Lowell. And the present movement, it's sped up another mile per hour. It's going at 18 miles per hour now.
1: Yep.
0: Which is exactly what we want it to do. Get out of here.
1: We want to hurry up and go. No stalling.
0: As possible. And that's reassuring. Unfortunately, the movement is still going towards Niihau, not away from it. It didn't turn into a right turn. It turned into an acute angle.
1: That's not cute at all.
0: Not at all. The watches and warnings, nothing has changed. All the same as we have been telling you continuously all day. The hurricane warning is still in effect for Kauai County. That's Kauai and Niihau, plus all of the French Frigate Shoals area and all that. What else do you have there?
1: I just want you to just stay prepared. This is a good time. I know you're looking out your window saying it's not raining here, you know, a little gust. Just be prepared. Don't, you know, As the local guy on Kauai said, "Hey, no ack. Be prepared, yeah." Just like that. That was exactly his words.
0: I got to tell you, it's no ack, because it's going to change. The models have been remarkably accurate. This is never. I can't remember this happening where it's all coalesced, where all the models have come together, and the something they call the European weather model actually is the most accurate of them.
1: They've been accurate for the past couple storms, which is amazing.
0: It is. Maybe we're getting our act together on how to predict this stuff.
1: And if just in case you don't know, ready.gov/kit, if you need, you know, how to stay prepared, get your hurricane preparedness checklist. So go to ready.gov/kit.
0: Basically here on the island of Oahu, for all of Honolulu County, we are looking for deteriorating conditions, which will mean more rain and more wind. The wind probably starting late, very late afternoon into early evening, maybe 5 o'clock, and then lasting until maybe 6 o'clock tomorrow morning. So it's about a 12-hour wind event. But the flash flooding, of course, is a state event. It's a statewide flash flooding, and that can happen from now until tomorrow at about this time.
1: Yep, there's going to be wind and rain, so
0: plenty of that. Yep. So what do you do? Just be prepared. You may lose power. If so, the maximum winds would probably be at your home, whether it's on the leeward coast, the windward side, south shore, whatever. Maximum winds probably between 11 o'clock tonight and 2 o'clock in the morning.
1: Right, and they said, what is it, 39 to anywhere, it ranges 39 to...
0: The maximum gusts, maximum around 39, 40 miles an hour. That's about where we were with Lala, with an occasional outlier on a slope or something like that. It can happen. In any event, there you go. It's what we do here. This is KSSK Radio, and we thank you for listening. We'll keep it up. We'll figure out if there are any other changes that we need to tell you about. And every now and then we'll join our friends over at Hawaii News Now, Dan Cook and Jennifer Robbins have been doing a great job over there. We join them occasionally, and they can carry the rest of it.
1: Yeah.
0: This is KSSK. Thank you so much for listening. Michael W. Perry here.
1: And Sweetie Picaro over here.
0: At 9 minutes until 2 o'clock.
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